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1: Hey, I thought it was all over.

A very good morning. I'm Akash Samaru with headline news on CNC3 and the TBC Radio Network. Attorney General John Jeremy says he continues to support Homeland Security Minister Roger Alexander and the police service despite criticism over the government's handling of the Hadid matter. Responding to questions from CNC3 News, Jeremy said the legal standard for preventive detention is different from the threshold required to lay criminal charges. He added that he supports the action taken by the police and national security agencies in the public interest. Jeremy also confirmed that no fees have yet been paid to the lawyers representing the state, but said defending the rule of law is a priority regardless of the eventual cost. He insisted that defending the principle of equal justice is a necessary expense, noting that his legal fees budget has already been reduced by what he estimates is 80%. And the Ministry of Homeland Security has confirmed that annual reports required under the Strategic Services Agency Act and the Interception of Communications Act for 2022, 2024, and 2025 remain before Cabinet awaiting approval. The reports have come under renewed scrutiny following questions relating to the state's use of interception of communications. The Ministry of Homeland Security told CNC3 News once approved by Cabinet and laid in Parliament, the reports will be available for public review. The outstanding reports cover periods marked by controversy, including the 2024 dismissal of former SSA Director Roger Best and the agency's role during states of emergency declared in December 2024 and 2025. Meanwhile, attorney Kristen J. Williams, who represents detainees Earl Richards and Rajai Ali, has written to House Speaker Jagdeo Singh asking him to determine whether the failure to lay the reports amounts to a matter of serious parliamentary breach. He's also written to President Christine Kangaloo. We'll stay tuned for another news update at the top of the hour and for comprehensive coverage in our midday news and major newscast at 7 p.m. on CNC3.

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0: How are you feeling this morning? Let me know. Welcome, welcome to Tuesday's edition of the Grand Slam Morning Show. Good morning to you, Chris Kennedy, alongside Selector Miles. What's going on, Miles? Morning.
1: Morning, morning, Chris. All is well. What's going on with you?
0: I'm good. You know, up and alive and healthy and, you know, off to the races once more.
1: I hear that.
0: Yeah, man. Continue to connect with us, Nation, 707-7526 on the Slam WhatsApp. And, of course, we take your call, 624-1005 or 623-5001. We touch your early morning check-ins, your check-ins before 6. Good morning, going out to Charmaine. Charmaine checked in at 6:40 p.m. Hi, Charmaine, well done. Well done. Love that, love that. Eagle Saw from St. James checking in at 9:03 p.m. So good morning also going out to Eagle Saw. One round of applause. Good morning going out to Sean Ali and the Port Authority team checking in. And a special good morning going out to Tamara Sanchez and the Ansa Makamoto ladies as well. Checking in at 9:43 p.m. I like what I've seen. Good morning also going out to Warrior Goddess checking in at 11:13 p.m. Good morning, Warrior. Hope all is well. Trini Man Glenn from the UN checking in from Manhattan, New York City. Good morning. Also, good morning to Gaylan checking in at 1200. Good morning, Gaylan. Nice. Good morning also going out to Guinness Boys checking in at 12:01 a.m. Also, a good morning going out to the to our Turks and Caicos family checking in at 1:51 a.m. A good morning going out to Selector Tower checking in at 2 a.m. Alvon checking in at 3:30 a.m. Good morning also to, who is this? 592 is where? What area code is that?
1: I'll tell you now.
0: 592. That is Guyana. Yeah. All right, so we have Guyana locked in. Good morning, going into Guyana. Checking in at 4:15 a.m. Also, a good morning going out to Candice from NML 500. Checking in at 4:49 a.m. Also, good morning going out to Candice again. Well, Candice, who we know, you know, who usually calls and whatnot. Checking in at 5 a.m. So good morning going out to Candice by 2.
1: Back to back.
0: Good morning also to Perry checking in at 5 a.m. JC Genesis Contractors checking in at 5:12 a.m. Lahore Corner checking in at 5:30 a.m. Kelvin and Kavita from El Dorado checking in at 5:54 a.m. Good morning. Andrew from the Coco Bones Road checking in at 5:45 a.m. Nurse Francis and Mr. Speck checking in at 5:45 a.m. Also to a family in Maryland checking in. Karen checking in at 5:54 a.m. And good morning also to, is this Candy? Candy checking in at 5:52 a.m. Good morning, Candy. Yes. 278, I'm not going to send lovers video.
1: This is still asking. I forget.
0: This one's still,
1: about that whole kind of thing.
0: The only person that can give me permission to send that video is Lava.
1: Which is not fantastic.
0: And I don't think Lava want me to send that video.
1: That is not.
0: Yeah, I don't think Lava want me to send that video. So, if you're locked on, let me know if I can send the video or not. And I know she would say no. She would reply by saying no. People messaging me to ask me what kind of video is that. No, not that kind of video.
1: Oh, no.
0: No.
1: For clarity and just to put an end to it, Lava sent a video of herself enjoying the iSasha concert.
0: Yes.
1: She was at the concert. If you all recall, iSasha was here 2 Fridays ago.
0: Mm-hmm.
1: Lava, Miss Arima, and Birdie.
0: Yes, they won tickets.
1: They won tickets.
0: Yeah.
1: And she just sent a video.
0: Wow.
1: You know, letting us know that she went and that she had
0: this man said he still want to see her. He don't care.
1: He just want to see what Lava look like. That's what going on with that video.
0: All right, lover. Lover is locked on. Good morning, lover. And lover said, no, don't send no video. So you see?
1: I did not ask lover that. I know that already. We feel it is an auction.
0: Why this nation like this way? Oh, Lord. Hey. Anyway, nation, we're going to jump into some of the big stories making today's Trinidad and Tobago Guardian, Guardian of the People. On the front page, I'm seeing here, Commissioner of Police orders probe into audio leak. ACP tasked with authenticating Hadid Sapga clip if intercept was legal and how it was circulated. That's on page 5. I'm also seeing here on page 6, Star Sapga stays in jail as state appeals house arrest ruling, but like around, I think like midnight or so, she was released.
1: Okay.
0: Yeah. So I'm seeing that she was released from detention at the woman's prison in Golden Grove after spending just over a month at the state facility. And also on page 9, I'm seeing here jet ski operator in Pigeon Point tragedy charged. All right. So
1: After how long ago that was?
0: That story was since around Easter, not so?
1: Yeah, I believe so.
0: Yeah. Since around Easter. Mm-hmm. Yeah, 3 months.
1: Yeah.
0: So seeing that we're speaking about that, I'm gonna start with that story, right? 3 months after fatal jet ski accident claimed the life of 7-year-old Angelica Jogi at Pigeon Point Beach in Tobago, the operator of the watercraft yesterday was charged by police. Ashworth Burnett, 32, was arrested and processed by officers last evening after Director of Public Prosecutions Roger Gaspard had earlier given them instructions to charge the jet ski operator with manslaughter. All right, so that's the ruling, yeah? No? So, yeah, I believe that the family got justice as they were pleading for justice for the longest while.
1: Yeah.
0: Yeah, justice was served. In some other news, I'm seeing here PM confirms Hadid probe has expanded overseas. So, Prime Minister Kamala Passant-Bisesa says that the investigation involving businessman Dominic Hadid has now extended into foreign jurisdictions. She said local authorities are working with international partners as they continue gathering evidence. The announcement follows Hadid's release from detention under the state of emergency, but the government insists that the investigation is still active. Officials say every lead will be pursued, regardless of where it leads. The matter continues to generate intense political and public debate as questions remain over the scope of the investigation. Also in some other news, rescued fisherman recounts 9-day fight for survival. One of the fishermen rescued after the St. Vincent 7 caught fire has shared the terrifying story of surviving 9 days adrift at sea. Mm. He described battling hunger, dehydration, and uncertainty while drifting in a small vessel with the rest of the crew. Family members said they had begun losing hope before receiving the news that all 6 men had been found alive. The remarkable rescue has been hailed as a miracle by relatives and many across the country. Authorities are continuing investigations into the incident. Yeah, boy. You think you can see 9 days adrift out there? Nah, boy. I can't.
1: You never know.
0: Nah.
1: You never know. You say that no.
0: I am telling you right after the shift, I just be hungry. I don't eat in the morning. I just be hungry 9 days with no food? Nah. Mm-mm. I can't go through that. In some of the news I'm seeing here, PM says critics are fueling ethnic division. Prime Minister Kamala Passant-Bisesa has accused some critics of using ethnic rhetoric to weaken the government's fight against crime. She urged citizens not to allow race or politics to divide the country, saying national security should remain the priority. The comments come amid heated debates surrounding the state of emergency and recent detentions. Political commentators expect the remarks to spark further discussion both inside and outside Parliament. I'm also seeing here as well, Commissioner orders probe into leaked audio. Police Commissioner Alistair Gavaro has ordered an investigation into the leaked audio recording linked to the Dominic Hadid and Sabga matter. Authorities want to determine how the recording entered the public domain and whether any laws were broken in the process. The leak has sparked concerns about privacy, the integrity of investigations, and the handling of sensitive evidence. The outcome of the probe could influence future procedures involving confidential material. Yeah. Also in some of the news here, I'm seeing here, Hadid receives emotional welcome back at Blue Waters. Dominic Hadid returns to Blue Waters Products headquarters to an emotional reception from employees and supporters following his release from detention. Photos and videos showed staff embracing him as he thanked them for standing by him during the ordeal. The moment quickly gained attention across social media and added another chapter to one of the country's most closely watched stories. His legal team says the fight to clear his name is continuing. Over to you, Miles.
1: In international news today, we head first to Cairo, where they're saying diplomatic efforts advance after US-Iran pause. In Liège Cap Ferret, they're saying France races to contain massive wildfire before new heatwave. In London, they're saying UK reaffirms support as Zelensky seeks air defense aid. And in final story, we head to Washington, where they're saying ICE defends extension of Texas detention facility contract. Those are international stories today. You can check them out on page 14 of The Guardian, and The Guardian will digest.
0: Indeed, and some of your big stories making today's Trinidad and Tobago Guardian, Guardian of the People. $4 at your local newsstand. Get your Guardian today. Check those stories out yourself. And right about now, we're going to jump into your views. Your views after the news. Give us a call. 624-1005 or 623-5001. Let's see your thoughts. Hello, good morning.
2: Blessed Uprising, what's happening?
1: Hey, Warrior, morning. Blessed Uprising.
2: Morning, Guardian. It's $4, no?
1: Yeah, $4. It's good, Warrior.
0: Look alone,
1: when
0: Warrior.
1: When I say buy papers, Warrior?
0: Warrior, I need to buy one today. Buy one today.
1: When I say buy papers?
2: $4. So, Guardian is still $3.
0: No!
1: Boss,
0: no.
1: Warrior.
2: Yes, Miles.
1: When I say buy papers, Warrior?
2: It's true, yeah, but oh gosh, boy, $4.
0: Well, I mean, everything going up in a Warrior, so.
2: Yeah, and well, I'm going to say the ink here now. The other level is time. I hear Starcast everybody.
0: Yeah, nah, start getting bad.
2: Yeah, there are no choice, but at the end of the day, all kicks aside is an embarrassment to the nation, eh?
0: Yeah.
2: It's very, very embarrassing to see everything they do, all the money they spend on the slaughter release them. What we have to look at now is repercussions.
0: Mm-hmm.
2: Yeah, what we, the taxpayers, are to pay for. And at the end of the day, all I know, well, it looks like I ain't getting no back pay because wait is going on with back pay, wait is going on with patrician. I tell all she can't open patrician, you know. All I hear, ain't talk about patrician?
1: No.
2: Well, all I hear is about patrician.
0: Yeah, now why?
2: Let me be real.
0: Long, long way.
2: Yeah, ain't nothing but patrician, you know. And he ain't nothing about my back pay. I owe my money, you know. And look at what they're going on for you now. I have things to do with my money. I ain't even make a trip for the air.
1: You understand?
2: Because
1: not
2: I didn't my back pay right now, you know.
0: Mm-hmm.
2: So, and then when they look at them now, the whole lineup now is just a whole embarrassment to the nation, boy. That is what I call to say this morning. Good morning to everybody. I'm going to big up Toast, because Toast say, when I begin up, when I want to check in him, I must check in for him. You could imagine it's a
1: toast. You and toast. You and toast are a package.
0: Yeah.
1: What's going on here? Huh? I said you and toast are a package. No, what's going on here? You want to check in for him too?
2: This is what I want to know. So I paid him up this morning telling me when I check in to check in for him. For that's line, all you know. When I check in, if I check in for him, that don't mean to say he there. He with me. Because he asked for me to check in for him.
0: Oh, well. Oh, well. I mean, I don't expect him to be with you.
2: Okay.
1: But you just saying, I understand it now.
0: We understand.
2: First, I'm going to tell you why I find it real unfair. I had to deal with this one time. I'm talking about checking. People who check in after 6 and 9 and 5, this is wickedness. you could give these people applause. Right? You know how much it is to take fighter checking after one, after two, after
0: right,
2: three.
0: Right, so...
2: That is effort.
0: All right, yeah. So what should I do?
1: So we should applaud the people from midnight
0: from
1: to
0: midnight.
1: 6 a.m.
2: But you know what? I'm going to do with this matter. Like, when I go in the parchment, say, hey, let me check in it.
0: All right.
1: I understand.
0: I will adjust it.
1: I understand what.
0: I will adjust it.
2: These people up there watching TV, just scrolling through the phone. I get up out of my bed, what's in the night, and in my mental checking and all this kind of thing, and you, no applause to me?
0: Well,
2: nah,
0: hey,
2: man, that is not care.
0: All right. I will adjust it.
1: Here's what we'll do. We'll give those who check in before midnight one general applause.
0: Yeah.
1: And then those who check in from after midnight to 6 a.m., between those hours.
0: Oh, that's plenty. That's too much. That's real applause.
2: I think it's about four.
0: Let me do it between 12 and 1. Because that's a hard time to check
2: Chris, you can't do that.
1: We'll figure it out, Warrior. We'll figure it out and come up with something.
0: No need to worry. We will adjust it.
1: She said,
0: and people get on bad prayer. Applause, honey. What's happening? Hello, good morning.
3: Good morning.
0: Morning.
3: Warrior, if you applaud, just I will applaud, you know.
0: Hey.
1: Toast.

0: The Hadid's lawyers, they are continuing with the case, you know, to clear his name and clear their names. And the PM actually confirmed that the probe has expanded overseas. So I guess we just have to watch and wait to see what unfolds. Yeah.
1: And as Rory mentioned, our taxpaying money.
0: Oi.
1: Coming out of all of this.
2: Yep.
1: And with this a year and something, we are much more to buy in, right?
2: How much more to go?
1: Yep.
2: Yeah, a good bit of time.
0: Yeah, we still have plenty. Yes,
2: it's the maturity.
1: Yeah, but
2: time.
1: I guess any lawyer, if it was any individual, because what about the other detainees inside there? So I guess it's the same thing, and I've seen people most people are saying their lawyers now should do the same. Push.
0: Yeah.
1: For their release.
0: Yeah.
2: Yeah.
1: Because nobody can get charged. They were just serving a sentence. They're just there on that PDO.
0: Well, I know some persons were charged yesterday. I read that in the news yesterday that some persons were charged. So
1: some persons. Okay. Yeah. All right. Cool. Well, thanks for the info.
0: Yeah.
1: Thanks for Yamo Lima.
0: And now, boy, that I'm done. That I'm done, she up and done already.
1: I see the Hadid, Mr. Hadid went and, you know, greeted them employees and stuff yesterday, man.
0: Yeah.
1: One or two of them look like, you know, real close with him.
0: Well,
1: the embrace.
0: I mean,
1: the embrace. How the embrace was, now?
0: Well,
2: so,
0: I mean,
2: you know what? Come off social media. Right?
1: Yeah, well, you know, it's just like them, you know, like, you know, some bosses, like how signal. How
0: no,
1: signal,
0: you know? No, all right,
2: good. How about getting
0: no,
2: that,
0: no,
2: nope,
0: toes.
2: Nope.
0: No.
2: Nope.
0: No. Hello, good morning.
3: Greetings and salutations.
2: Greetings, lover.
3: Toes. Toes, yeah, you're wild this morning, boy. You're wild. Well, oh boy, we sent us a decision.
0: Love, I gave it. Catch yourself.
2: You did.
0: This is the third time. This is the third time.
2: Agreed, love. Greet it.
3: Hey, watch me. I love this station, you know.
0: Yeah, nah, the innies.
3: I love this station. Watch me. I just look forward to all your day coming up.
0: And we look forward.
2: We look forward to it from you.
0: Yeah, from you.
3: You know. All right, you see, like, for bed, only come like my morning, what do you know?
2: Yeah.
3: Serious,
0: you know?
3: Hey, tell you, all right, sorry, I'm going moving along, right?
2: Yeah.
3: I agree cool. 100% with Warrior. Because at the end of the day, the backlash is coming out of taxpayers' money to pay when these people no longer are wrong, you know. But they have to go for them individual who, but anyhow, nevertheless. So much to tell the nation today. But
2: yeah, you're real editing yourself this morning. No.
3: And any nation, no video. No video. It's only for Miles and Mike Christopher. Mike only.
0: Yes.
3: And by the way, Miles, that's my niece who does play the Renegades.
2: I'll check it out. I didn't remember yesterday,
3: yes,
2: so I'll check it today.
3: That's my niece who does play the Renegades.
2: Okay.
3: Trust me, she's bad, you know. She does hear fault in music. She know music. She could write music. When she was doing CXC, she wrote her own thing because they had that part of what she was doing.
2: Right.
3: And you know that it was so cool. They told her she had to do it over with fault.
2: Serious?
3: Yeah. No, Monique's real good. She loved music from inception.
2: Okay,
3: so,
2: okay. No, that really.
3: Yeah.
0: That good? That nice?
3: Yeah. Yeah, one more again, boy. So much I think, boy. But tell me, I'm not alone. You know, someone go on, boy. I'm going on. Hey, Warrior, Miss Arima. Hey, word. Only one more thing too. Word daughter does make some wicked cookies, eh?
0: Yellow.
3: Only I need to get on board with that. Nah, she makes some lovely cookies. You know, young entrepreneur. You know, so we could.
0: Yeah, we had the support. Yeah, we had the support because somebody could
3: give them that strength, so you know they could learn to have their own business record in school. All they teach you to do is mind other people's business and not make create your own business. Eh?
0: Yeah, correct.
2: We didn't
3: but
2: tell
3: anyhow,
2: me nothing.
3: I won.
2: All right, love how we all talk. We didn't tell me not where's that one.
0: Yeah, word, where's that one? Yeah, you wanna assemble cookies and son?
2: Don't say it like that. Mm-mm. Don't say it.

0: We will purchase the cookies.
1: We support.
0: Yeah, we support. Alright? So, well, let us know. Nation, that was your views after the news with...
1: Yeah,
0: boy. What can I take in between? I don't know.
1: Some of the craziest things, boy.
0: I don't know. But we're going to take a quick pause. And when we come back, of course, talking about Tuesday, we're going to come back with our conversation for today, all right? So Keep it tuned. Chris Kennedy alongside Selector Miles on the Grand Slam Morning Show. Mm-hmm. Keep it locked. People saying, well, I'm love, I don't love you.
1: She loves you. She want to keep it that way. That's why she want to send all these videos.
0: Maybe this is our talk.

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0: lines. Give us a call, 624-1005 or 623-5001. Of course, Talk It Out Tuesday. You give us a call and let us know. Let us know what are your thoughts. All right. So, our question for today: what is the most ridiculous thing you've said about your ex, or you've heard that your ex has said about you? Let us know. Give us a call. 624-1005 or 623-5001. The most ridiculous thing you've heard your ex said about you, if you heard it from somebody and say, hey boy, this girl say is a old dog. Or you just do this and you just do that. Let us know. Alright? Call us up before we hit news. Hello, good morning.
1: Yeah, that's nice.
0: Well,
1: it's ridiculous, but I know it's true too. They say most of them say the woman not working. Yeah.
0: Wow. That's what you say about you? That's what you say about you?
2: About you, eh?
1: Wait, about you or what you say about them?
2: Both. It goes both ways.
1: Well, I saying what they say about them. Is that what I say?
0: Wow.
1: About me, I ain't have action now. I ain't abstinence right now. Yeah. So... you take what I say, and are you listening to me?
0: Yes, I am.
1: You go try to say, you see how nice, you see how radio friendly I put it there? No, like you're going to go down Lover Road and go down my time. I wrote it on a song. I just say, but say it different.
0: No, say it different now. Say it different. Let me hear. Say it differently. Say it
2: differently. You're good.
0: Say it differently.
2: You're good.
0: No, I don't understand.
2: You're good.
0: Say it.
1: I go with my what I say.
2: Warrior, you're good.
0: Warrior, I do not understand.
2: Warrior, he understands.
0: Warrior, I do not understand. You see, look, people on the WhatsApp saying they don't understand.
2: Warrior, he understands.
1: Wait. Here, what you ain't gonna understand, Miles. You ain't gonna understand the packing. I know you ain't understand that one. Yeah, you really can understand the packing.
0: Where's the packing? Tell us. Warrior.
2: You know what? Let's change the topic. Let's change the question.
0: No. We go with this, Miles. We go with this. I like this conversation.
2: I come up with the question. I want to change it.
0: I like this. No. I like this. We stay with it. The nation. Let me see. Yes, the nation. So we stay with it. Hello, good morning.
2: Oh, gosh.
0: Hello.
1: Greetings, love again. I'm Warrior. What is the packing?
0: I want to know.
1: I don't know. I'm lost. Please elaborate.
0: Yes.
1: Please. I really need to know.
0: You see, the nation has said the same thing too. What
1: me
0: is
1: I
0: it?
1: Confused.
0: What is it packing?
1: Me, I just speak the truth. So, you know, but I can't tell you that truth. You go ball.
2: Edit it. You can't edit it and let us
0: say
2: know.
0: Say it. I want to know. Say it.
2: Yeah, click. Give us a clean version.
1: All right. It's here. That who likes to play. It sounds like if I do many, but no. Right? I didn't do many.
2: Right.
1: Just about 2 days of friend, Mariel Booth, also Rose Falls Singer. I'm gone.
2: And you tell people that, lover. You put that on there. Eh? Men masculinity shot. And then masculinity shot, Chris. Nice that I'm going to know.
0: Wow. Rose Falls Singer, yes. Wow.
2: Last train. Come on, the last train, boy.
0: Oof. All right, I like this. Well done with this.
2: Better we go to news. I'm gonna prepare myself for the next hour.
0: Hey, my friends, we got your 7 a.m. news up next. 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
3: Good morning, I'm Akash Samaru with headline news on CNC3 and the TBC Radio Network. More than 3 months after the tragic jet ski accident that claimed the life of 7-year-old Angelica Jogi, the Director of Public Prosecutions has advised that the jet ski operator be charged with manslaughter. Senior Superintendent Ronald Kirk confirmed that the suspect, a 32-year-old man from Canaan, was rearrested earlier yesterday after the DPP's advice was received. The man was initially arrested just hours after the May tragedy, but was later released as investigators continued their inquiries. The accused is expected to make his first court appearance today. Former government minister Dr. Winston Dukaran says the country must stand firm against those seeking to dismantle the International Criminal Court. During a wreath-laying ceremony to commemorate the 1990 attempted coup at the Red House yesterday, Dukaran, who served as planning minister under the leadership of Ian R. Robinson, called on the government not to allow others to derail the work Robinson did in establishing the ICC. Last week, Secretary of State Marco Rubio called on world leaders to reject the authority of the ICC, and this comes months after the ICC issued arrest warrants for U.S. President Donald Trump and Israeli Prime Minister Benjamin Netanyahu for crimes against humanity. Dukaran says the legacy of Robinson as the grandfather of the ICC must be preserved.
4: Let us inspire ourselves to resolve to defend those institutions of a global nature that have been set up with the support of Trinidad and Tobago. We have been proud, and those who have written about it have said that perhaps this was the single most important intervention that a small country in the Caribbean ever made to the global scene.
3: Well, what began as an ordinary Sunday afternoon for Diego Martin family ended in tragedy when a house fire gutted one room of the home, killing their 82-year-old matriarch. Police said Karen Hussein was in the second floor bedroom of the home when the fire began just after 3 p.m. When CNC3 News visited the scene yesterday, investigators from the fire service were seen inspecting the property as part of the inquiry. Hussein's son, Sean Hussein, who was not at the house at the time of the fire, said he visited his mother three times daily and recalled his last interaction with her.
5: I was asking certain little questions and things, you know, to keep your mind occupied. Does he see that little smile on your face sometimes, you know?
3: Well, stay tuned for another news update at the top of the hour and for comprehensive coverage in our midday news and major newscast at 7 p.m. on CNC3.

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0: And when you call us up, I would like for you all to say that. Talk it out Tuesday so it could stick, right, Miles? Yeah?
1: Yeah.
0: So that would be like a little access freeze on a Tuesday. All right? So talk it out Tuesday. We want that to stick when you call us up. But right about now, we get you ready for this.
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0: 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Good morning. The Grand Slam Morning Show. Chris Kennedy, Selector Man. 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

0: 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Hey, Nation, give us a call. 624-1005 or 623-5001. Our topic for today. Our topic. What's the most ridiculous thing you've said about your ex or heard your ex say about you? I know a lot of people go in a call and say things that they heard their ex say about them. Yeah, I know for sure. For sure, for sure, for sure, for sure, for sure, for sure. Let's head to the phone line. Hello, good morning.
1: Hi, good morning. What? Talking on Tuesday?
0: Yes, yep. That is it.
1: Good morning. The most ridiculous thing, I don't know what my ex will say about me. I don't care about that. The most ridiculous thing I ever tell somebody that my ex did is I tell somebody I catch him with a man. That's why we done.
0: Wow. No.
2: She said what? She said she catch him with a man?
0: Yeah, that way they done.
2: Wow.
0: What a man do you so to deserve that?
2: Yeah.
0: What?
2: What a man did you?
0: Nah, man.
2: What he did
0: a
2: to you?
0: A real brutal way. Because at the end of the day, you was in love with that person. You was in love with that person. What a man do to deserve that? That's real brutal.
2: I see, you know, online here, you saw Usher remove her fan from his stage?
0: Yes.
2: Because she, like, apparently she wasn't...
0: She was not on it.
2: She wasn't on it, so she wasn't, I guess, as relaxed as others.
0: So
2: he said, I don't think she wants to be here.
0: Yeah.
2: And they escorted her off the stage.
0: You know what she said?
2: What she said?
0: She was expecting Chris Brown at him.
2: Hold on. So she didn't know which artist called up on the stage?
0: No. So what happened is she was in the... She was in some section and they upgraded her to VIP. So I think his management came and, you know, upgraded her to VIP, right? However, they did tell her that, you know, they're going to...
2: Call up on stage.
0: Well, she and her friends, I guess, they told them that, you know, eventually they might be in the crowd participation to come up on the stage, right? They didn't tell them who.
2: Oh, so she assumed...
0: However... So she wanted to go on the stage with Chris Brown, but ended up getting Usher. But I see it at the same time. You know you're going up on the stage to meet Usher. Why you didn't just tell them no? It's okay. Why you went up on the stage in the first place? Could I just say no? It's all right. I'm okay. But she still went up on the stage.
2: I don't know, I guess.
0: And she blank Usher.
2: More or less.
0: Usher started leaning for a little kiss at the end.
2: Yeah, she started.
0: She started pull out.
2: She started reversing it.
0: Yeah. I said, wait! Usher in that moment, Usher started questioning something. Like,
2: yeah.
0: What?
2: What's going on here?
0: No, wait. Nah. Hello, good morning.
1: Something Tuesday.
0: Hi. Morning.
2: Morning.
1: Hi, morning, guys. I don't know what... I don't have exes. So I don't know what it is. And I don't have exes.
0: So you have no exes? None? You have none?
1: But yeah, but you're not relevant. So I don't consider it. I don't have any kids with nobody. So you're technically no exes.
0: Wow. Okay, all right. And anybody ex say anything?
1: Sorry, but it's the air on that boy. Because a friend told us she wanted us to touch her Chris Brown. But yes. She said she was like, she went her mom
3: which I'm still confused about. For I can't remember the show like that. That don't make no sense. Anyhow, so basically, if Chris Brown had called her up, she would have been sexy to him.
0: Yeah. I don't know if you are. Yeah, she wanted Chris Brown, yeah. She wanted Chris Brown. She didn't want no Usher.
2: Let me hear this. Let me hear what she said.
0: Yeah, listen to it. Listen to it. Hello, good morning.
4: Good morning.
0: Morning, morning, hola.
4: No. It's happy.
0: Don't oh, shucks, so good. Happy. Wait. Sorry, happy, man. Sorry, my apologies. But happy, happy, I know you have something to tell me this morning.
4: Why? It's all Tuesday, man.
0: Why,
4: the worst thing I could tell my ex is that we are sausage was dead and small.
0: Wow.
4: And,
0: you tell him it's small?
4: Yeah. But it was really small.
0: Why ladies do that? Why ladies do that?
4: I'm sure the relationship and my family has been out there.
0: But happy. Happy, what?
4: Yes.
0: Happy, what's going on in the bathroom? Happy, what is that? Happy?
4: Hello?
0: Happy, why ladies like to do that?
4: Well, I guess it's not me alone. If I tell a man that I need a female worker, so I can't tell him it's so fun, it's better than it. Better than making W. But I find that a low punch, right?
0: Yeah, because that is a low punch.
4: I think my truth. Because the person really hurt me, I don't know. I don't think things are good for men, but if we're going to tell them, I think they're so, yeah, it does.
0: Wow.
4: I don't have no remorse, though.
0: Wow.
4: Yeah,
0: you're
4: yeah,
0: like happy, you're brutal. You're real no, brutal.
4: He didn't know that. He didn't know that.
0: Happy, what's going on in the background? Where is it?
4: That's my parrot. That is
0: oh, it's a parrot. Okay.
4: It's 2 o'clock this morning. Huh, that's typical. Sure, that I'm catching. I'm making noise in the roof.
0: Oh, okay.
4: But that's another thing. Only day I love the topic. Only keep it coming. I want to say good morning to Ola. Morning to Mr. Rima. And to all slammers.
0: But Happy, what is one thing, well, what is the most ridiculous thing you've heard your ex say about you?
4: I don't even want to say this because that was so disgusting that I AIDS and I get him sick.
0: Wow.
4: Mm-hmm.
2: Wait. Oli, I mean, wow.
0: That brutal. That real brutal.
2: Yeah, that's real really bad times.
4: Yeah. I didn't take that lightly. That's all on me because I know that it's character. People going to be watching you, judging you because you're not typical Trinidadian. So I decide I don't ever want to get more to go see me is kicking you. So leave me fat. I fat and nice and juicy. Leave me just so.
0: All right, Happy. Hey.
4: Yes, enjoy the day. Love always, man.
0: Love always. Love always.
2: All the time.
0: Wow. So he said, tell Happy, you guys see what I grew later. What kind of fat?
2: Guess
0: what? Oh, what told him, boy?
2: She gets more in the back there, that kid.
0: Yeah, they should give us a call. 624-105 or 623-5001. What's the most ridiculous thing you've said about your ex or...
2: You've heard your ex say about you.
0: Yeah. Man, that brutal, boy. Wow.
2: I mean...
0: At the end of the day, you know, you was with this person and you... I mean, at some point in your life, you did love this person. I mean, why we just resort to doing those things?
2: Well, what Happy said, she said about her ex?
0: Oh, she said the chocolate small and soft. And sent us off like like Rupert Cohn.
2: No, Rupert never said. You see this boy? Rupert never said.
0: He said he corn soft. He said he corn soft.
2: And Sweetie never said he sent us off.
0: Hello, good morning.
5: Boy, love again.
0: Love
5: clarify, right? I'm not a snitch. I ain't tell nobody. I just, you know, after all these years, you know, I just bust the market with all you.
0: Right.
5: So, no, I'm no fault. No face, no trace.
2: Right.
5: You over?
0: Mm-hmm.
5: So, nah, I'm not that kind of person. When we done, you're dead to me. I don't even know you. I'll pass you straight like we never had anything.
0: Wow.
5: You talking to me, I watch you like you're going mad.
0: Wow.
5: Is you, boy? And I going my way, you know? So
0: yeah, but you had love that person. You had love for that person. You used to hug up that person. You used to kiss that person. You used to lie down next to that person.
5: Yeah, but I didn't tell anybody about it. It's only, you know, after decades now, I just bust the mark on here. But no,
0: okay.
5: You over what I'm saying?
0: Yeah, I was.
5: You know, but now, you know, I do my venom on a different level. Right? I don't have time to walk the road and tell nobody. Once you know and I know, we better yet. So you ought to watch me and I watch you and yeah, respect you. Go away.
0: Okay.
5: You over?
0: So,
5: nah, but other than that, nah, I walk wrong and tell people to, you know, to destroy their masculinity or anything like that. Die between me and you. So when you watch me and I watch you, you don't know what time it is. Bounce, keep it moving.
6: Yeah.
5: You know?
0: Keep it moving.
5: Yeah, so, though, you know, nah, it's not that type of person. What happened in Vegas stays in Vegas.
0: What happened in Vegas stays in Vegas. I love that.
5: Yeah.
0: All right. I hear lover. Nah, here you. Rose Fowler and Vinga.
6: Dan, why you brought that back up? I trying to forget that.
0: Nah. That's not. Nah. Mess up the court.

0: exercise shoe list, step it up. Wow. What kind of man thing?
1: Yeah, people
0: still treat the big old what is packing, innit?
1: Tell Warrior, what's up? It's us.

0: clearly badly because they keep messaging and I was on hour ago. You said it.
1: Like, for real? Yeah, but packing real bad. Yeah, come on, tell you something, right?
2: Mm-hmm.
1: Packing is what's sending abstinence. 2 years now. Well, September will be 2 years. Yeah. And I can't believe packing still exists. Yeah. But here we are. And listen to all the address and I'll call you back.
2: Warrior leaving us,
0: to Spencer, though.
2: Yeah, what is...
1: What is packing?
0: We'll find out. We'll find out, but like, we had a build-up to it, boy.
2: Warrior, I don't like how you're waiting in vain here. What is packing? Hello, good morning.
1: Oh, Chris.
2: Yes.
1: Good morning.
2: Mr. Rima.
1: Why you have to bring this kind of topic, boy?
2: What you mean?
1: The worst thing I ever said about my ex.
2: Let me hear you.
1: It's really worse, but I just used to say how he, you know, the D-Lam. It's real small.
2: Wow.
1: Like Chinese.
2: Wow.
1: You know,
0: Mr. Rima.
1: Like 2 inch.
0: Mr. Rima. Better than
2: that. But he was working with it, though, Mr. Rima. He was working with it, though.
1: Yeah,
2: why would you say that?
1: Lie. But I just said because, you know, I just trying to deter other ladies from going through. But
2: wow.
1: I send it to them. Normal thing.
2: Well, why do ladies do that?
1: Because we done. So that's why we will do it. Because we done.
2: So just because it done with the relationship, you had it. Just go and tarnish.
1: How we are done to, yes. It's small. You ever call them?
0: No thanks.
2: who they was gonna call?
1: I got. I gonna call them.
2: Hello. Who they was?
1: I got. Bye.
2: Hello.
1: Have a nice day.
2: Ms. Arima.
1: I got.
2: Whose name?
0: Nope. I don't know.
2: Oh gosh. You know what I like about this question, Miles?
0: Mm-hmm.
2: Majority of the calls are ladies. I like it.
0: Because most times the ladies would say something, you know. Most times.
2: Hello, good morning.
3: Good morning, Chris. Good morning, Miles.
2: Good morning, Teach.
3: And good morning to the nation. Warrior, for the sake of education, I too would like to know what is packing.
2: You see? I
3: am not familiar with that term at all, and I would really like at the end of this segment here this morning that I came out more knowledgeable than when we started.
2: Yes.
3: So, and you know, just consider, do not leave us hanging. Packing, yes, we want to know. And to answer the question, Chris, to be honest, I am not into, I'm like lover, I'm not into the slander and the saying things about exes.
2: Well,
3: I don't know, one thing with cancer people, when we finish with you, that's it, we're done.
2: That's it, man.
3: When you lose us, yeah, that's it, we're through it, we're over it. There is nothing, I could see through you, I could bounce you up somewhere in an event or what and move it along really well. No interaction, not a wink, not a blink, nothing of the sort.
2: No,
3: doesn't need to go there.
2: Let's say, for example, you see the person and, you know, good memories are the, you know.
3: Well, there will always be good memories.
2: Good
3: and
2: memories are the retract.
3: I treasure those.
2: And he comes to you and he says, hey, you say, Teach, what's going on?
3: And talking to, like I said, I move it along. And it depends too. He comes to me how? Depending on who
2: let
3: I
2: say,
3: am.
2: Let me say, you're in a party, Teach, right? You're in a party and you're getting on Wasi and he come and he say, hey, Teach, what's going on? He come whining. He come up whining.
3: What's going on is just what you see, whining.
0: He come in whining.
2: He say, Teach, what's going on?
3: Really?
0: Well, Chris said that, so I just said no.
3: Really, Miles? Really?
0: He come in rolling.
2: Waistline active.
3: That is a non-factor for me at this point. Been there, done that, sampled that. Let's move it along.
2: I say, teacher, remember this?
0: All right, Chris, you're going too far.
3: No, Chris. I mean, you're all over the place with that. No, and no.

0: just say no. And especially if at this time now, at the present time, you're doing well with someone else, why? Why would you even X is X? You X that out and you move it along.
1: All right, I understand.
0: You know, and for him saying things about me, I don't really business, you know. I mean, I should because of my profession and what I am into. Maybe yes. I should be more concerned with what, but those things, that's like water over duck back for me.
2: Okay.
0: I don't take it on. There are a lot of things persons could say about me and probably have done so, but I take it. That's life.
2: Okay.
0: We move it along. You deal with it and you keep it moving. Otherwise, I would be a mental wreck.
1: Mm.
0: A real no, we're not going there.
1: No,
0: self preservation, and you know, it's about keeping my head on straight. Mm. So, good morning to all the shareholders. Toes, you're carrying on early this morning. Miles, thanks for playing my jam.
2: You're welcome.
0: Yes, I love. You know, I don't subscribe to the lyrical content. I would not condone boosting and scamming. but something about the her voice,
1: yeah,
0: how she sings, and the beat is very infectious. That's what I really like. It's not really the lyrics, but I know the lyrics.
1: Yeah, and I guess that's what people love.
0: Yeah, I have to keep myself informed. Remember, it's young people I am dealing with. Huh?
1: Nice.
0: You know, it's important to be on the ball with certain things.
1: Well said, teacher.
0: So I love it.
1: And that's what makes you an exceptional teacher too at the same time, you know?
0: Thank you so much. Thank you.
1: Well,
0: love you guys.
1: Love
0: Bye.
1: You too, Teach. Bye-bye. They're my best friend. I know what to tell Teach. He coming waistline active.
2: Yeah.
1: Star child who come with it, roll
2: yeah,
1: it.
2: Yeah, exactly. That roll it, come in.
1: Hello, good morning.
3: Morning, Chris. If you're on Mars, come down from the air. Teach ain't going through that.
1: Nah, Teach. Teach, you're giving, man. Teach,
3: everything cool.
1: Yeah, all as well, all as well.
3: Yeah, tell you the truth, I know. Let's see if she answers. I don't know what the question is.
1: Alright, so the question is, what's the most ridiculous thing you said about your ex or heard your ex say about you?
3: Oh boy, really gotta go down that road, boy.
1: Everybody walking by your stick.
2: I'm going to call back.
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0: 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Money, oh. 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

0: squeeze in a few for the top of the hour, give us a call, 624-1005 or 623-5001. Talk it out Tuesday. Let's go. Hello, good morning.
1: Hey, morning again.
0: You got it yourself, Waggy?
1: I got it myself. I know I don't have enough time, but only have 8 o'clock this now.
0: So oh, well, if you don't have enough time, just call back, call back. Just call back.
1: Let me give it as quick as possible.
0: All right, okay.
1: It's just to know that after so much years that I sacrificed so much for my family and her at that point in time, and we were together, to know that you're still going out there to say that I never really did nothing for you. Mm-hmm. It really hurt. Trust me, at that point in time, and I heard about it, it really hurt.
0: So
1: it
0: to this
1: be,
0: day...
1: I might try to joke about it now, but it really hurt. Man.
0: So wait, up to this day, she says the same thing?
1: I don't know, but that was up to that time, like maybe now recently.
2: Yeah, when the breakup was fresh.
1: But our separate ways?
2: Yeah.
1: Yeah, it was like that, man. I heard about it like maybe some months after, and I was like, she really said that? And I was like, thanks. And I was like, wow. I gotta sit down and think about it now. What did I do wrong, man? You know, I just watching back, like, why did I do wrong? I just only give only a list of the kind of things I did. I feel only do I enough time enough. No, I'm telling you, bro.
2: No, you're hearing it in your voice. You're hearing it in your voice, Waggy. It hurts you.
1: I've been real with all that. As a man, I've been real with all that. The real hurt at that point in there. But I've been through that, about that, and I hear why it is now. She is where she is. And main thing is, one thing I do play with is maturing.
0: Right. Nice.
1: I live for them right now. You understand? Yeah. I wasn't at that point living for more than them, but now it's just it's really them.
0: Well done, Waggy. Well done. Well done.
1: And what's them good?
0: Round of applause for them.
1: Them happy though. I real good. Trust me.
2: Well done. Well, that's how it's supposed to be.
0: Yeah, that's always supposed to be.
1: Yeah, it was always like that, and it's still like that. You know,
0: well done.
1: Yeah, man. Blessed morning again.
0: And Waggy, before you leave, you know, and that was something I was saying, you know, why, you know, you ask the question, why do they say these things, you know, because at the end of the day, we were in love, you know.
1: This is my point, bro. This we're is my in point. Love. Why do that? Why you didn't say that when you were saying that?
0: Exactly.
1: You wait until we're done, then to say these things. Why? It's not making no sense. It's like you want to make it look like I was the bad one. You understand? But people heard about the person and they know that it wasn't me.
0: However, Waggy, we have to run to the news.
1: Yeah, I don't have to do anything. All right, yeah, my brother.
2: Okay. Yeah, Waggy, bless you.
0: Easy, Waggy. Here comes your 8 o'clock news. Keep it locked.
3: A very good morning. I'm Akash Samaru with headline news on CNC3 and the TBC Radio Network. What started as a trip to Maracas Bay ended with five people scrambling to escape a car that plunged 40 feet off a precipice. Police said the group, all from Marabella, was travelling along the North Coast Road around 3:45 p.m. on Sunday when the driver pulled over near the Maracas Bay lookout. But as he tried to stop, investigators believe the vehicle's braking system failed. The white Mitsubishi Lancer continued moving forward, went off the edge of the roadway and landed upside down at the bottom of a steep precipice. Three of the occupants managed to climb back up and call for help. Fire officers from the Santa Cruz Fire Station responded to the scene and rescued the two remaining passengers. All five were taken to the Port of Spain General Hospital with injuries to their heads and limbs. Police said they were treated and listed in stable condition. Former PNM Senator Renuka Sagram Singh Sukhlal says she does not consider the derogatory name used to describe people of East Indian descent as offensive. Sagram Singh Sukhlal was referring to remarks made in the leaked audio where racist remarks were aimed at Prime Minister Kamala Prasad Bisesa by a 69-year-old supposed conspirator to murder the Prime Minister.
4: I am an East Indian Hindu, very proud woman, and a citizen of Trinidad and Tobago, and I take no offense. And I take no offense because what I heard in that audio was the ranting of a frustrated citizen of Trinidad and Tobago. And if our leaders took offense by being called or referred to by a certain Tamil, then they need to cease and desist from referring to other people by similar terms.
3: The search for 21-year-old Nicole Landaeta intensifies after she disappeared when a pirogue allegedly carrying scrap copper capsized off a carcass on Saturday while bound for Venezuela. Hunter Search and Rescue Captain Valence Rambarat said the operation has expanded by land, sea and air amid concerns ocean currents may have carried her farther offshore. The Coast Guard also confirmed it remained involved in the search, saying one of its patrol boats was searching for the overturned vessel on Sunday when it intercepted another pirogue carrying suspected narcotics. As authorities investigate the incident, it has renewed concerns over the illegal copper trade. Scrap Iron Dealers Association President Alan Ferguson is urging the government to ban not only copper exports, but also the local purchase of scrap copper, arguing that restricting exports alone will encourage smugglers to find other ways to move the metal out of the country. We'll stay tuned for comprehensive coverage in our midday news and major newscast at 7 p.m. on CNC3 and across all digital platforms.
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0: welcome you to the final hour of the Grand Slam Morning Show. Chris Kennedy alongside Selector Miles in the company. Oh, I'm seeing a major 7.1 magnitude quake strikes Japan. Wow. Yeah, boy.
1: Wow.
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1: Oh my God. Nah. We had to edit that. I know what you're saying, but I thought it was edited. We can do better.
0: And the lead pipe is that one she gets. Right?
1: We'll play lead pipe.

Talk It Down Tuesday. What's the most ridiculous thing you've said about your ex or heard your ex say about you? I know it has some terrible things. I know for sure. So yeah, call us up. Let us know.

Also, Trinidad and Tobago, are you ready? The People Show is back on Saturday, the 22nd of August. 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Get your

0: All right, we open up the phone lines once more. Give us a call, 624-1005 or 623-5001. Question: what's the most ridiculous thing you've said about your ex or heard your ex say about you? You know, as soon as the relationship done, some of your exes and them is the worst to say about you. You understand? The worst. Oh, they maybe say something good about you, you know? If they said something good about you, you could call us and let us know. But I know most times it doesn't be good. Hello, good morning.
1: No, I really think good about it. I real mad, anyway.
0: How are you mad? What do you mean?
1: I really look back at it.
0: In regards to what you did?
1: No, in regards to what she did.
0: Oh, what she did.
1: Yeah, but by the way, I hear things after we finish. I hear certain things.
0: So what did she do? If you're so inclined to share.
1: I feel to share all that.
0: Okay.
1: It was something bad.
0: Really, really
1: and
0: bad?
1: And this happened like...
0: Like bad on a scale within, from 1 to 10, Wagi?
1: About a 9.
0: Wow.
1: Yeah.
0: She real drastic,
1: boy. And this happened nice ever good. Probably about 3 years within the relationship, I get to find out that happened. And it's 10 years we were together. So, you know, I get to find out that after all that time.
0: Yeah.
1: And she did that. I was like, what? Wait, now, you telling me? And she living with that normal and moving with me normal after that and whatever. And then, boom, now this happened. And after so long, after all that, I get to find out that way.
0: It's not and a good feeling.
1: I was like, how come, what did I do, boy?
0: Yeah.
1: Yeah, that's like, why do they deserve that, boy? That's why does he, you know, wanted and taken, and that's why I'm mad.
0: So question, Wagi, would you say that, you know, you waste your time, or you think, you know...
1: I can't say I waste my time because I brought forth two beautiful girls.
0: Nice.
1: With her, and I adore them, you know, they are my world. But why the person who bring the people in this world had to be the one that there's not the person that thought they were.
0: Right. Say
1: that way.
0: Right.
1: You know, and they hide a lot of stuff. I guess I find out after. Mm-hmm. Even somebody who was close to her saw me and say, hey, you know, so and so. I was like, not all this way? And I get to find out after. So why, during the course of the relationship, people know these things, but they don't want to, you know how they say, don't get into a man and
0: woman business. Yeah, yeah.
1: They don't want to come and tell me.
0: Yeah.
1: But just what they see with their own eyes and what they hear with their own ears.
0: Yeah.
1: But you tell how we done, then they will come and say, well, I don't want to tell you, you know, but you know, so and so.
0: Mm.
1: So it's like, really, but you keeping all these things after so long and whatever. So, in a way, everything I'm very
0: true.
1: I don't play that way. Everything I'm very, you understand? True. It's not the way that I would like it. But if I'm very and I get to find out things which boy, better remaining that, you know.
0: And I mean you learn from that past relationship, so you know.
1: Yeah.
0: You know, but through the relationship, you saw any red flags or anything, or decided to just ignore the red flags?
1: I saw probably one or two, but nothing to say it was that drastic. So, how people come and tell me,
0: right?
1: Yeah, it wasn't like that.
0: Wow. But you saw the red flags and you ignored it.
1: Certain things, yeah, right. But it wasn't. It didn't lead to what they wouldn't tell me. Wouldn't tell me something totally different. Eh?
0: Hmm.
1: Yeah. So. It is what it is, and I am here where I am today, and she is where she is, and life goes on.
0: And life goes on, correct.
1: Yeah, life goes on. I just finished jammers this day. I ain't going through that again.
0: All right.
1: Yeah, I just finished jammers. I ain't going through that. Anybody come through? Jammers. I ain't going through
0: that. Wow.
1: Yeah, I mean, right.
0: What? No.
1: It's out of relationship. Right.
0: No hug up, no love up, no.
1: Jammers and go.
0: Jammers.
1: No
0: sit down, let me have a conversation.
1: I don't want to convo neither. Because see what's going on.
0: No wine and dine, you know, let me go for a little one day.
1: I don't want to get attached and end up back down that road again. So this is how I think. And I know how about other people, this is how I think. I don't want to get attached to nobody again to get back that hurt that way. Because that hurt. I don't want to get back that hurt again.
0: Yeah, but so, you mustn't let that stain you, man.
1: Jammer's angle.
0: No, what? Wagi, you mustn't let that stain you. Don't let that stain you.
1: No, I ain't let it stain me. You know. I never say somebody will come along and I might get, you know, we end up in a relationship and whatever. You know. But right now, I'm enjoying the Jammer's angle.
2: All right, Wagi.
1: Right? Like me. Are you enjoying that? Yeah. So before 6 in the morning, the other bus out. I ain't going through that.
0: Wow.
1: All right. Don't let our sun rise up and you still in my bed.
0: Or else.
2: What you do?
1: I'm waking you up and telling you, hey, time to go. I just going through that. I'm telling you, don't get attacked. Yes.
2: No, I'm saying, all right, I understand. German move.
1: Oh, you understand? Yeah, German move. I understand. Yeah, so it is right, fellas. So that fellas call in, somebody else call in, or let enjoy the morning, I guess.
0: Easy, Waggy.
1: Yeah, man.
0: Waggy ain't even want to go up and have a conversation. Or go on a first date or a second date at least.
2: No, it hurt, Waggy. You could hear that.
0: Waggy said, Jammer's and go. Wow. Nation, call us up. 624-1005 or 623-501.

0: it'll just be faltered. It'll be falling through. These people, the people that I have now, they're not genuine. They always want something from you. And I just say, you know what? My time for that done. Just handle your business and go your way.
1: Chairman go.
0: Wow. I ain't have time. And I don't want a relationship.
2: No, one first date, a second date, you know.
0: Nah, we don't have to go
2: a little that. Wine and dine, a little hug up, and, you know, nah, sit down and watch a movie. Just German go, just German go. No dinner, no nothing.
0: No, I just go on dates by myself. I just go anywhere I want to go by myself. I'll go on the beach by myself. I'll go on an ice cream date by myself. I'll go to the movies by myself. I'll go to dinner by myself. I don't need a man to go with that.
3: So
0: very
3: you
0: sorry.
3: Just need the man to basically
0: I just call you.
3: Scratch the itch.
0: Uh-huh. Yeah. That's all I calling you for.
3: Right.
0: So yeah, you're available.
3: Come on, scratch.
0: No, I'm not available. All right, no problem. Oh, yeah, you're available? Yeah, I'm available. All right, come through.
1: Mm. Wow.
3: All right.
2: Hey, darling. Hey, yeah. No, then, Glare. Jam and go. We should call Jam and go, innit?
3: You realize all relationships mashing up people, right?
2: Yeah, boy.
3: To the point where they don't even want anymore. They're living their life on a jam and go mindset.
2: Jam and Co. Hello, good morning. Hello? Hello, good morning.
3: Crazy, you have Cherise here.
4: Mr. Lady, send me your number in your WhatsApp and we will jam and go together.
2: My boy, Waggy, no.
4: Let me jam together with some peanut butter inside.
2: No, peanut butter.
4: Let me go.

0: It is what it is.
1: Yes.
0: Yes, you are. You are. Yes. Yes. Yes.
1: Yes. Yes.
0: Wake up.
1: Yes.
0: Wake up. Wake up. Hello, good morning.
2: Good morning, gentlemen.
0: Hey, what's good, Amran?
2: Good, I guess it's a real lockdown to you also. I'm not sure there's a topic this morning.
0: Yes, there is a topic.
2: What is the topic?
0: So the topic for this morning, right? What's the most ridiculous thing? By chance, you are you married, Brad?
3: Yes, yes, yes.
0: You're married?
3: Yeah.
0: Right. So what's the most ridiculous thing you've said about your ex or heard your ex say about you?
2: Well, that's a good question.
0: Yeah, that's a great question. Let's hear, let's hear.
2: Because most of my exes, we keep good together. We are always good. I think the most ridiculous thing I've ever heard is that it's always, I always tend to keep my Mondays free, but free only for Monday night forums.
3: Forums, okay.
2: Yeah.
3: Okay.
2: And
3: okay.
2: It's always be about that. And this I tell her, hey, that's what you met me in, and that's what I will always be in.
0: Okay. What takes place in. So, wait, hold on. Your exes come to these forums, these Monday night forums?
2: No.
0: Oh, okay.
2: Well, once or twice, a few times, but no. Because I tell them as it is, and when I come to these things, it's about not you.
0: Ah, nice. It's about the people.
2: I don't hear that. It's about the boss lady, and sometimes if I have a chair.

0: meeting, if I have to speak at the meeting, my mindset is on that.
1: All right, nice.
2: But after the forum, you know, any ex ever, you know, came to you and say, hey, Brian, you know, I find you looking a different type of way, you know, maybe, you know.
0: No, let's. She knows when I'm in those type of settings, I'm a different person.
2: Right.
0: Right? Because if you know how platforms are, mm-hmm. when you're taking your platform, you ain't going to talk, okay, all right. No, you have to be a different style.
2: Okay.
0: A different person.
2: Okay.
0: Right? I mean, my who I'm currently with has seen me in court already. And first thing that they say is, this is not the same man I know. Mm. I'm a different person when I'm in court.
2: Okay.
0: Yes. Right. But no, my ex is going to be always good. Nothing really ridiculous. I keep going, everybody. So I'm a genuinely nice person. Just don't piss me off.
2: Oh, okay. Or else if you get pissed off, what happens?
3: He'll crush you with his wallet. As he said, take all or something.
2: What?
3: Yeah.
2: I want to hear from Brian. Brian, what do you do? Let me hear Brian say.
0: As I told somebody once who was very disrespectful on your show, mm-hmm. I said, why don't you hush if I crush you with my wallet?
2: Wow. Yikes.
0: You know, but that's it basically. I'm a generally nice person, you know, but don't
2: cross
0: the bear.
2: Yeah, don't cross the border.
0: Yeah, don't
2: keep it out of order. Keep it out of order.
0: Mm.
2: All right, Brian, I hear you. I hear loud and clear. Thanks for your contribution.
3: Take care, man.
0: Sure.
2: Easy, Brian.
0: Yeah.
2: Mm-hmm. Hey, my friend, step into an unforgettable night at Mona Lisa, happening Saturday, the 8th of August, 2026, at the Center of Excellence. 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Mona Lisa, where every woman is a masterpiece. Hello, good morning.
4: Word.
2: Yeah, word.
4: Man, Brad, I'm sorry. Sorry, Chris. Man, Chris.
2: Yeah, go ahead. Good. Yeah.
4: Brian. Yes, so. Brian's a dread case I never told to him. Whatever. No matter the topic, this man must plug the UNC and that he's a lawyer. But okay, all right.
2: Say it good, Brad. Good.
4: Chris, stop to that. No matter what you can ask tomorrow what is your favorite vegetable.
2: Yeah.
4: Brian going and tell you he's an important part of the UNC and he's a lawyer. Somehow you find out
3: Word. Answer the question. That is not what you're called for.
2: Word.
3: Answer the question.
2: What is it? Word, hold on. Word, didn't tell us your daughter making cookies?
3: Where's that one?
4: Not cookies alone. Chris, you don't answer nobody. And
2: what do you mean I don't answer nobody? What do you mean?
3: Word, where's that one?
2: Nah. Call me.
4: I don't have a number.
2: Well, I will send it to you.
4: Yeah, so it was my, you know me, my, you know, I go on my business normal. I don't really force it.
3: Yeah, but you can tell me that, brother.
2: We're the same way,
3: you tell me about the music, tell me about the cookies and whatever it is.
4: Yeah. No, I don't go the music different.
3: I know, I understand, but don't feel the way. Tell me
2: that.
3: Yeah,
2: same way we just buy from Blanket too. We support Blanket, you understand?
4: The last one's never used to buy nothing.
2: But let us know. Let us know that we your support.
4: Yeah, somebody take it. With my summer.
2: Yeah,
4: it's
2: right.
4: My quite a new music coming to her, but yeah, the summer.
3: Oh.
4: Where's the adjective, Chris?
2: Where's the what?
3: Yeah, what's the most ridiculous?
2: The most ridiculous thing.
4: The most ridiculous thing I ever say is a B-man, boy.
2: Wait! Nah, boy!
3: What you did that, girl?
2: Wait!
3: What you did to her word?
2: She said, yes, I'm any man, my way.
3: That nah, don't do that to fishy, you know.
4: I went back with my remember time I had a break now, my
3: right,
2: yeah.
4: Time. And you know, we kind of mean, well, she knew that, she knows that, you know, it was a kind of rebound thing. I went and make back over time, and she had told her now, boy, so.
3: So you know? She went there.
4: Anything, yes, anything to get here, like, yeah. You know, any next thing too, woman, Christian, I say Christian, woman, strength is the most.
2: Yeah.
4: So I just say things to get to you or get a reaction out of you now, boy.
2: Mm.
4: So, like, you know, when you say something, you know, you're reaching the DL, you're reach over by them, and then probably something could happen.
2: Right.
4: You know, so I just laugh it off because I know myself and I know she knows myself.
3: Yeah, yeah.
4: I'm not somebody who believe. Like, anybody who know me doesn't like, even believe you. So, why, you know?
2: Yeah.
4: Yeah, man.
2: Hey, but that boy, weird boy, that brutal boy, she say, yes, I be, man, boy.
4: Yeah, man.
2: You and I exist talk to the Zayo or the...
4: Nah, we not. She will talk to me. I don't think she was spy just because I know it go upset she. Like, I online, I would just be like, hi, how are you going? Everything good?
2: Yeah.
4: So yes, she'll get real mad, but like, I don't know why.
2: Wow.
4: Well, I mean, I know why, but, you know?
2: Yeah.
4: Like, you know, that's serious, but yes, you know, don't live with hate in your heart.
2: Yeah, just add a little bit of love, man. Add a little bit of love.
4: Yeah, man.
2: Yeah.
4: So, test it here, yeah?
2: Tessy Terry, all right. So,
4: yeah.
2: Easy.
4: That's a daddy law lawyer. That's from other people.
2: Easy word. 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Hello, good morning. Hello? Hello, good morning.
1: Hello.
2: Tools.
1: They're not tools, but they're Naya George here, boy.
2: My boy.
3: No tax. Tools. Toes, you're better than this.
2: All right, Toes,
3: you are better than this.
1: Yeah, you're one of your men.
3: No, Toes, you are better than this.
2: Toes.
3: You are better than this, Toes.
2: Do the rating, Toes. Do the rating. All right, well done. Well done, Toes.
3: Random Tuesday, just so you try to put me in place.
2: Hello.
5: Yeah, what you say? Morning time.
2: Oh, advice.
5: We're taking number one time now. 324. What my you was saying?
3: What are you talking about?
2: My boy.
5: 6-1.
2: My boy. All right.
3: My boy.
2: What kind of man? Yeah, what's going on? Let's take a pause. We're going to take a pause. Nisha, we're going to take a pause and we come back to end things, all right? Keep it locked. What's going on with Vice? Vice going mad, though.

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1: 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Just say yes. With First Citizens, the life you envision is

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0: 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Alright, hey, we're gonna squeeze in some phone calls before we make our exit. Give us a call, 624-1005 or 623-5001. Question for today, Nation. What's the most ridiculous thing you've said about your ex or heard your ex say about you? That's why the ladies have been calling and saying that they
1: did the most.
0: Yeah, they say that either you sent us off or chocolate small or...
1: Yeah, well, I mean, a lady didn't call, but a lady said word. Is that B?
0: Is that beanie man?
1: Then I tell her, stop doing beanie that.
0: Say what is happy, man, boy. That's real brutal, boy. Hello, good morning.
2: Morning, Chris.
0: Morning. Hey.
1: Who did you see?
2: I just don't have to say bad about him, no.
0: But they have anything bad to say about you?
1: I am sure.
2: Yeah, it is definitely, but...
0: For example, don't touch it. For example...
2: It never really reached back to me, you know.
0: Okay.
2: Never really reached back to me, but I just ran on to say back. I just tried to end on a good note.
0: So you and all your exes are friends, then, more or less?
2: Well, not all, but most of them, yeah, we good.
0: We good.
2: All right. Only my children, but I just want to play up.
0: What she say?
2: She just got to the point now. The girl, mama, just say the terms on radio, mama, just suck up more, but she has just no chance to say the words. Yes, but she mother really like me still, huh? But I say my best son-in-law, boy.
0: Eh? you can see yourself down the road.
2: Never.
0: Back with your
2: never.
0: Mother.
2: Oh. Never.
0: Why?
2: Never. She gave me the last over, and I said, boy, am I not a children, huh?
0: Nah, don't turn.
2: Nah, I don't say that. We don't turn.
0: Yeah, don't turn.
2: We don't turn.
0: Yeah,
2: but
0: don't.
2: Nah, never, boy, never. That's how nothing is the same.
0: Okay, Chala, I'm waiting for you to tell me what she says.
2: Nah, I'll send it to that message.
0: All right, Chala, all right. Easy. Yeah, that's... That earthquake, boy, in Japan, boy. Look at them buildings, Lord.
1: My goodness. But feel out of us out, yes?
0: You want to make a spin, eh?
1: Yeah.
0: All right.
1: So, I mean, it was a great Tuesday. Talk it out Tuesday. I mean, a pleasure being here with you once again, Chris Kennedy.
0: Yeah. Look at.
1: I could switch it.
0: Chicken up there.
1: You know, Nation.
0: Jeez.
1: Thanks for all your
0: All the inputs
1: and keeping the conversation and things lively. Warrior, I guess we'll carry the conversation into tomorrow because you still need to clarify for many people what that means.
0: But of course, I want to hear what backing means tomorrow.
1: And you know, everybody, be safe. Have a great day, Chris. Be safe. Have a great day, Dominic. Blessings all the time.
0: Yeah.
1: And we'll catch you all tomorrow for Drama Wednesday.
0: Yes,
1: you know?
0: indeed. Drama early in the morning. Come with all the drama. We hearing some drama around the nation, eh?
1: Oh,
0: we in a 5K drama, we in.
1: Yeah, a lot of drama. Oh, and by 9:30, check Chris Kennedy on Instagram, check Slam on Instagram,
0: yes.
1: Check Selector Miles on Instagram, check DJ Watty on Instagram. The drama recap will be posted by 9:30.
0: Mm-hmm.
1: And, you know, y'all check it out.
0: Check it out, have a laugh.
1: See what y'all missed and have a laugh.
0: Mm-hmm. Where this man so way? Come and see what this man say, Dominic. You want to see this man say? Wicked way. Why would he do that? Hey, anyway, up next, Verse and the DJ Hero are going to take over and take you all the way till noon. Be safe out there, Nation. Enjoy the rest of your Tuesday. See you tomorrow. Drama. Bright and early. 6 o'clock. Bright and early, 6 o'clock in the morning. Yeah. Happy birthday also going out to Kiana. All the best on your birthday today, Kiana. Hope you enjoy it. We out. Keep it locked.
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Let's get the party started. See you at the bar, you was hardly talking. That's when I knew that your heart was scarring. Friends to lovers need a part to star in. Like, wait, babe, let me ask your pardon. This ain't Gucci, this is Prada, darling. If you want something, you can ask me.

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1: Slam 100.5.

Good morning, good morning, good morning. Slam 100.5, of course, you already know it's the preset. Your boy Bruce holding it on for my sister Janine. Alongside the one DJ Hero. DJ Hero, good morning. How you doing? How you doing? Yeah. Well, guys, during the mix, I had to make a public apology to Hero because he was in celebration mode Friday after we win the championship. Saturday, we went a little island hopping, you know, in celebration mode, and I could not come out Sunday morning, boys. I'd apologize him for that. But he does have a bottle of champagne on the ice waiting for him to celebrate the victory. No, but yeah, I mean, you're part of the Radio Warriors, man, so come on. So we are this morning holding it down, as I said,

0: Also, you know, condolences going out to Janine and the family. They had a loss in the family, you know, and loss is never, never easy. So, strength to them and the entire family. I hope that they get through this hardship. You know, it's, as I said, it's never easy losing someone. So, send light, love, and strength to her and the entire family. So we're outside by Euro Boy, so we're doing seeing real action here, well, July almost out of the door, but I know some people still doing the Christmas in July stuff and that kind of thing. I've seen a lot of mass bands they organizing and that kind of stuff. Paparazzi and they doing the thing in the daily. Rescue Fisherman, boy. 9-day fights for survival, boy. That's the question I want to ask today, boy. Kiro, boy. You feel if you get stranded at sea or on an island, how long you feel you're going to survive for? How long you feel you're going to last? Or the better question is, name five things that you would need to survive. What would be your five items?
1: Pocket knife.
0: A pocket knife, yeah. That's a good one. That's a good first one.
1: A lighter.
0: A lighter, yeah.
1: Or one of them
0: things. The strikers, yeah. I can't remember what it is called, but I know what you're talking about. Whether this make the sparks and the flames. The sparks, yeah. That. So a pocket knife, the spark, the lighter, right? Well,
1: I would say cotton socks.
0: Oh, I know where you're going with the cotton.
1: Cotton socks, because when you're outside there, you really might be, if especially in a place whereby you don't know the terrain and so on.
0: Yeah, cotton socks is the thicker socks.
1: Because again, it helps with you when you're walking and on top of it too. It don't really hurt as
0: on the feet, like if it's in nylon socks or them kind of.
1: Proper mashup. Like, how much I had four?
0: That is three. The socks, the knife, and the lighter. Look, they just now we're getting some calls. I'm gonna see what's going on here. Hello.
2: Bonne, my brethren.
0: Hey, my brethren. Where's your five items, boy, for survival?
2: Alright, so we go in with I had to say the knife.
0: The knife,
2: what's up for that, boy? Let me see. Knife. Very big blanket.
0: A very big blanket, okay.
2: So you can use that for everything. You can use that to lie down, you can do that to cover
0: your shelter, right.
2: Right, good.
0: Mm-hmm.
2: Yes, the sparking thing we know saying it's to create fire.
0: Yeah, to create the fire, yeah.
2: Right.
0: Yeah. Flint and steel or fire striker, that's what it is called. Tungsten 493, yeah.
2: Right, so, of course, my art.
0: Yes.
2: Well, I can always source for water. We must find some kind of river somewhere.
0: Somewhere to the source of water, right?
2: Right.
0: You see the WhatsApp dance that I get wild, man. So just gave my bucket of chicken.
3: Yeah, outside anyway.
0: Listen,
2: that's why I tried to think of at least, let me see, I have two more items.
0: You have two more items. And again, five. That's get through. That's to make sure you survive.
3: Watch now. You see that them thing called them garden boots on them? I just call them the Air Gardens 19. You see the Air Gardens 19?
0: Yeah.
3: That is all terrain. You understand?
0: For sure. Well, that's mine, for sure.
2: I got that one.
0: Right.
2: That one.
0: Well, I have one more.
2: Let me see. I've had to survive. How long are you surviving till? You're surviving right here, you're going.
0: No, well, you had the five
3: hunters,
0: items.
3: Hunters search and rescue, come and get you.
0: Yeah. So this man survived 9 days. Right. If you have the five items that you select, how long you feel you could survive for?
2: All right. So, well, I'm going to see. I'm trying to figure out the last one. But I'm going to see. Hey, you know them military had them kind of ration thing where you could just rip a pack and...
0: Yeah, the rip pack and... Yeah.
2: I feel a pack of that.
0: All right.
2: With all them things, boy, I feel I can make... Let me see. With that I can source for water. Once I have water, I'm good enough. Boy.
0: Yeah, once you have water...
2: I have water and I have a probably to light on.
0: You're good.
2: I could go there once well, boy.
3: Nah, you had to get food, boy. You had to get, get sustenance.
2: I will source food, remember? I could go look for fruit. Fruit?
0: Yeah.
2: Once that forest, the forest provides everything, bro.
3: That's true.
2: You can get your fruit. You can look for your little vegetables.
0: Once
2: you have them pig inside there, you're good.
0: A man say if he had everything, he could survive 5 minutes because he don't want to part.
3: Boy.
2: You know what I mean? You know what I mean? I can go to a month well, bro. I can go for a month.
0: All right. All
2: I can source for food, go to the jungle, source for food, whatever. And
0: you go from there.
2: Even them wild animals, bro, I deal with them proper.
0: You mean?
2: One time I fire, I go to go.
3: Are you telling
2: that me? That meat cook, it tastes like chicken. You understand?
0: I'm not going to do that. Thanks, my brother. You don't know.
2: I remember it.
0: Yeah, man. Somebody else say, Sharp Tree Line, the Flint Spark, water purifier, and a pot. He say you don't need nothing else. And he bad like yard after that. Somebody said the flint steel for sure. A kettle?
3: Yeah.
0: All right.
3: You boil the water.
0: Yeah, but you could have said a pot, but a kettle, all right.
3: Remember, even if you get dirty water, you boil it and you guys, it's not.
0: Why people so, a man boil, he need a TV.
3: Brother.
0: Let's stop boiling the thing now.
3: It's not looking good.
0: What? Look at next one. He need the ammunition.
3: No, I'm telling you, a timing up in the kit. Make a wrong turn.
0: You could get touch up.
3: What touch up? You could end up in
0: for better protection. A man say he would have rather ammunition than a cutlass. I would say a cutlass.
3: Hold on, let me get him up.
0: Remember, you could run out of ammunition. I like this line up here. A blade, enamel cup, tarpaulin, rope, waterproof boots. I like that five. That is a five. And how long you feel you could rally for with that? Once you have them things. Hello.
2: Hey, check it out. This is the worst of the night.
0: Are you telling me?
2: A man down here near the radio, pull up next to me. He said, hey, all I need is four smallies and a blanket.
0: Four smallies and a blanket. I done this. All right. My brother, who gave me the full list here, he said 2 weeks. That is hard because you kind of cover the blade, enamel cup, tarpaulin rope, and waterproof. Waterproof boots. I like that.
3: He good for a while.
0: Don't come at me with that spear talk. You see that spear talk? That wildness.
3: I'm telling you, when you have nothing outside there, you had to make it. You had to use what you had to use.
0: I know, but let me be real. Don't bring the TV thing into this. You know you can't operate no spear. You're not going out.
3: Well, you're going to learn how to spear outside there. As I tell you, in the back of Tabaki there, Jed.
0: Yeah. Well, I know Tabaki
3: there. If you make a wrong turn, you could end up in Kush. Real talk. You Tabaki, watch out. I'm being real honest with you.
0: Right.
3: First, watch where Tabaki tells us.
0: On the map.
3: Wait. Right here. You're going to end up quite here, you know.
0: Yeah.
3: If you make the wrong turn, you know.
0: Look out.
3: If you end up better.
0: I might say game up. I'm 50 pound cut-ups.
3: He going and make cook on it. Brother, you're not going for your health.
0: 50 pound cut-ups, a pot and fire, and he buy.
3: You're not going and...
0: Where's this, boy? All of those things serious, they survive, all of them.
3: Listen.
0: What you need to survive.
3: Listen, you see all of them who just be up in the middle of the night, and all of them on TikTok, and then all of them seeing all of them men and them walking in the forest and going and making... Listen, them sending subliminal messages, you know. Don't get tied up with it. When you see the Chinese man and them cut down thing, dig up
0: thing. I ain't going with all that wild match.
3: Now you mean?
0: So here is my list, eh? I go in with the tarpaulin. I go in with my tree lane. I go in with the fire starter. The boots. And the pot. I think, I could rock with that.
3: Brother, it have a man that I
0: tarpaulin. So I call it tarpaulin, fire starter, tree lane, boots, and the pot. Yeah. And I could function there. Because I could always cut my tarpaulin in half, keep half the blanketing, wherever. Use the next half of the tarpaulin as string them up. If I want to go fishing or thing or whatever. Yeah, I could function with that, man. And I could last a solid week.
3: Bye.
0: A solid week. I ain't going beyond that. I ain't want no part of
1: China
0: beyond that.
1: Them and them doing all kind of thing outside there in where them home, them building all kind of proper cabin and
0: hello.
1: Big stone.
0: Two more before we go to the break. Good day.
1: Good day.
2: I survived COVID 10 years up here, and I know UNC. I
0: come on, man.
2: I survived them shit.
4: Man,
2: good.
0: Dan, we are doing them, boy.
2: Me up here, and I go survive.
4: Oh, gosh.
0: We are doing.
2: You see me shudder right now, Dan.
0: Oh, God, boy, Dan. My BF now, boy.
2: I love it. They might zoom in on my laptop.
4: Hey, you might, they might lock me up.
0: Yeah, man, yes. Enjoy your morning now. Enjoy your morning now. Oh, gosh, boy. Hello.
2: Hey, greetings.
0: Greetings.
4: Hey, greetings.
2: All right. So, you see all them things everybody talking about it?
0: Yeah.
2: I just extra load for your total around. Yes, I was supposed to slow you down.
0: Right.
4: Oh, Batman. Right. Tell me what you need.
0: So, right. you call it, you qualify.
2: All you need in the bush,
0: Right,
2: is anything to start a fire.
0: Right.
2: A blade and any kind of metal tin or in a milk cup.
0: Right, to store your water or whatever.
2: Right, that is all you need. Because at the end of the day, you don't need rope and tackling and all of that. Right? You have vines. Right, you have to make your rope out of vines. Because remember, all them things when you tear it around, that just
0: that will slow you down.
2: See, that's slowing you down.
0: Okay.
2: Right?
0: Alright.
2: If it really in the bush, you could burn something, you can make a shed with that.
0: You make a shed, okay. Alright.
2: Right? So all them things that I just see beating people talking.
0: All them things I see, real TV thing. Right? So there's just three things you need, and you're good.
2: Anything to start a fire.
0: Yeah, and a pot.
2: We could boil water, you know, something, and just willpower. That's it.
0: I hear that, my brother. All right, goodness.
2: You can live in the bush.
0: All right, I hear you, man. Respect, right, respect.
2: Take it from a hunter.
0: Respect from a hunter. Big up yourself, hunter.
4: All right, Hunters Association.
0: Hunter.
4: Big up yourself.
0: Goodness. Look at man, say, right, so fire, shelter, or tarpaulin, paracord, cooking utensils, pot, and defense utility knife, or one of the utility knives with the opener, screwdriver, all of that. Okay.
4: Nah, but
0: man say a grung sheet purification tablets, cutlass, string lighter. All right. A man say seasoning.
4: Yeah, man, I tell you now, they're going on bus pot in the bush.
0: I can't eat with no seasoning.
4: He can't eat.
0: He's taking my bag of all purpose. And he glock.
4: And some medicine.
0: Follow me going on a break.
4: The man going on
0: a break. He's going on a break.
4: The man going on a break. I roll with my medicine and have my greens.

0: to be a maid at Mona Lisa. 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

0: we hear about second hour hero people saying they like how we playing stush thing. Yeah? They say normally we just cause problems on our Thursday. So don't worry.
1: They want it. No, no. Listen, wow. Yo, come on. Hey, Thursday is Thursday. This is the middle of the week, guys. All them moving like them. Like more people on them Indigo, boy. And, hey. Every day they was
0: fire.
1: Every day. I was like, yo. Or I go make me get old before my time. Cool, and I done old already.
0: Cool. Oh, gosh.
1: You want Steve?
0: We go get a little something. Just hold straight, right? Hold straight at that. 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Yeah, boy, so...
1: Steam!
0: Boy, no, Ollie, we had to do the right thing. Ollie, don't wild it up.
1: We'll go, man, the doctor's offices. Shout out to all the doctors and the nurses and then are listening. What he saying? On. Yeah, man, this morning, yeah. Ollie getting more music.
0: Yeah, Ollie getting more music, man.
1: This morning, but...
0: Right, here we go.
1: But again, the conversation was going sweet too as well.
0: Yeah. So we're talking about survival. If you think you could survive, some people say they didn't even need 5 items, they just need 3. Big up Hunter say you just need 3 items and keep bad in the bush. You understand? But do you really think you could survive in the wild? And if so, how long? Be honest with yourself.
1: I telling you, real talk.
0: Honest with yourself. Honest.
1: I might last a week.
0: I feel I'm a week max, boy. I go start a feel for chicken and giant.
1: Nah. Myself determination and everything going
0: and
1: be like.
0: And thing.
1: Yeah, I gonna try my best to fight it. And
0: within the fight,
1: I know I might end up be overestimating. And underestimating at the same time, you understand? So, yeah.
0: Oh, gosh. Oh, let's cool it now. Let's go get Steve late. Oh, gosh. Cool it now.
1: That's it.
0: Okay, I'm bad, boy. boy, cool it now. Man, boy, first one rules, you don't follow the rules.
1: Wow. Nah. Listen. Listen, Nation. That's why on a Thursday, I played differently to the week.
0: Yeah.
1: Because it's week time, but yes.
0: All right. Hold shit with it. Right, so we asking that question. How long you think you can survive and start that one in the first hour? Something else I want to ask you, but I will hold it. I'll let Hero chuckle a few, and then we will.
1: It's not like you're fighting.
0: Like you fight it.
1: Yes, your son, I don't like it knocked out there. Wow.
0: I apologize.

all-purpose seasoning. And he weapon and he good. That he was.

0: I don't know why some people really marching in and saying, hello?
1: Peace, love, and cupcakes, morning.
0: What? We say what?
1: Why am I hearing you on the radio at this hour?
0: Because...
1: You're on the wrong shift, Solia. You know what time it is?
0: Listen to me now. Janine had a funeral to attend.
1: But soften up your voice and so. You talk about this. This ain't working for you, you know? This ain't working for the public bus.
0: So...
1: Please. Do something about that partner. I call you and tell him the same thing.
0: So just now, so what you're saying is she can't go and attend a family funeral. She can't do that. She had it all in her, no empathy or no sympathy.
1: So the family couldn't even do it on a Thursday, right?
0: Wait! So you watch it for...
1: Monday, Tuesday,
0: you're
1: Wednesday,
0: wicked boy. You wicked.
1: That's zero. I just play music to the boys.
0: You wicked boy, Solia, boy.
1: Nothing against you, know.
0: No, I know that. Now, but you're a wicked man, boy. You're a selfish boy. She a funeral, she can't go.
1: Woman good? Woman good? Then we can do. Hero.
2: Hey, Opa, there you go. Hey, Opa. There you go, man. There you go, Joe, boy.
0: Joe is out.
2: Where's that one, boy? Wow. Wait. I even noticed it. Wait.
0: Joe said no offense to you, but you had a soft up your body. Joe, relax now. She had a funeral to attend. That is why she's not here. She'll be back. Right? She'll be back. Hello? Hello?
1: Pancho,
2: afterwards.
0: Pancho, I come in there afterwards, you know, Joe. We had a talk. We had a talk.
1: Let's come on the radio.
2: Hey!
0: The man ain't making no joke about the peace, love, and cupcakes, boy.
3: When the lodge blow up, you see the line of calypso, every girl show up. We are back.
0: Hello.
4: Hello, yeah, you don't worry with them, you know, you're doing a good job, don't worry them. It's ready, hero, Ricky, I think.
2: Hey! Come and me put your... Hey!

0: Joe like too much live and Joe like too much live and small bumper. Hello.
1: Hello, good morning.
0: Yeah, morning, deep boy. Sober.
2: Why is he deep as?
1: Hero, why don't you sober?
2: Why? I don't know. Hey.
1: Hey. Know we, they know the nation enjoyed our love, like. Yeah. You know that?
0: The fighting wildest.
1: The fighting, bro. The fighting all the way. Bro. Yeah, you know, once you're there,
0: yeah,
1: things just run smooth and nice.
0: Inside. I don't know.
1: You understand my region?
0: Yeah, man.
1: So, well, I just want to say wherever she stands, yeah. I hope everything all right.
0: Yeah, she good, man.
1: Holy
0: she good, man. She good, yeah.
1: That's what they're supposed to call to say.
0: Yeah.
1: You understand?
0: Yeah.
1: But they're calling the thing of holy. Why they so?
0: Yeah.
2: That's small thing, man.
1: Yeah. Yeah. She's the one cupcake. We'll be back.
2: Tomorrow
1: God willing.
0: Yeah,
1: right?
0: My goodness.
1: So let's calm down all ourselves.
0: Yeah, let's calm
1: down. Right. All I want to talk to she, send her DM. Right.
2: Hey! My brother, deep voice, right?
0: Look at, you know, a man say you can't play that song. You can't play that song, she not here. A man say pull back that song. You know that Junit song.
2: Dad,
0: you know
2: I keep
0: that.
2: It real, huh? I keep it real. I believe that's all between Janine and myself.
0: Yeah.
2: This song becomes so.
0: Yeah,
2: I've been real serious.
0: No, facts. I agree.
2: I've been real serious. I've been honest with myself. Because again, this song was sleeping.
0: Yeah, boy.
2: And I was the only man beating it.
0: They say B and R, boy. They say B and R.
2: Hey!
0: They say Janine turn on a man said B and R. Yes. Say you have a real back and a laugh.

Oh, no, no, no, it's Kicks, it's Kicks. Start a come for Joe, but you don't want to say. Slammy chick on like she get beer box squeeze. No, she won't get TB. It's good vibes, a little panic. No, play that. So Joe does just want a little cupcakes on, you know, Monday to Wednesday, so I can't fight him, you know?

0: Joe, yeah, what I go do for you?
1: She still
0: I go do something nice for you tomorrow, my brother.
2: She say you better send up, yeah, I go hold ya. Better send up, yeah, I go hold ya. Tell you what I
0: mean. Joe, you go get you tomorrow, trust me.
2: Your body good, I just show you about. Me and your me love the
0: 23 minutes and the upswing to 11, and then on up to that third and final hour. Free set, you got Hero, you got Verse in the company. Listen, good morning to everybody locked in, man. We just vibes in, Anna. Yeah. Having some fun with it, yeah? Back to the tunes.

woman. 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

0: about 2 minutes more before we head on over to that third and final hour. DJ Hero and Friends in the company. Yeah, just holding it down for these sisters, you know? Don't panic, she'll be back. Alright. 7077526, keep the messages coming in. Shows going out to the crew by Panchos, boy. Right, so we got that done and dusted in terms of survival mode. So Hero say you doing a, when you say a week, 5 days or 7 days? A working week or seven? No, working week.
1: Working week is
0: your survival. You're going for seven. All right, I hear that. Well, we're rocking with that for sure, all right? So we're taking it to the top here, guys. Then we'll be back to the final hour. And I'll give Ole the question because I really, really, really want to hear your take on that one. That one, woo. Pepper. We go see. Alright, we'll see. Back after this, keep it locked.
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1: Mash it up, mash it up, mash it up.
0: Yes, mimes are the most, you mimes are the pores, you're my peak, you're my chores. Yes, mimes are the most, you mimes are the pores, you're my peak, you're my chores.

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Level 16, you crop too hot, so my face look mean, steam. 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She says she

0: yes, people, third and final hour. Yeah, boy, we definitely, definitely enjoy the vibes here. The messages I'm getting on my phone. Hey. Hey. Shouts going out to the Modern HVAC Services team locked in as well. As I said, the crew by Pan shows are locked on as well, too. Shouts to the Arima family locked in as well, man. Pick up all yourself same way, you know. 7077526, keep them messages coming in, as I said. So third and final hour, we'll be here. We're just talking about survival mode. You know how long you think you can survive in the bush, that kind of thing. We definitely will have vibe. So Hero say 7 days. Seven days. Yeah, full 7 days. I could probably do two.
1: The reason why I say 7 days?
0: Yeah.
1: I might be forced to chill fishing and that after that. Yeah, after no, either,
0: okay.
1: After that day.
0: I got you.
1: Yeah, full up.
0: You.
1: But you gotta eat. But you
0: could do like the man who say bring the 50-pound bag of cut ups and he go.
1: 50-pound up, cut up inside the bush. I go in and bounce up all kind of creature that go in and smell that inside that bush.
0: Funny I should say that though. I don't know if you saw the story already. You heard the story already, but
1: what the came on in the came on in the savannah?
0: No, not the came on. Solia who steal the 10k groceries. You didn't hear what I want?
1: Yeah, 10k in groceries.
0: 10k in groceries, a man gone with. But here the list he gone with now. He gone with Dongni Unstoppable. Pork ribs, salmon, Milo, coffee.
1: He went.
0: Yeah, the man.
1: I don't wanna call him the brand name. He Dongni, you say, you know?
0: Yeah, I'm going to see if I could find, but the you think they cook?
1: Nah, but verse.
0: To give all it.
1: Verse. I heard this piece of rumor.
0: Mm-hmm.
1: About the World Cup.
0: Yeah.
1: That the United States want to tax Spain.
0: Yeah.
1: Doggy. That to me that is rare ridiculousness though.
0: No, is that no? You see the thing about it is, and a lot of times they don't check the fine prints. The law of the land is the law of the land. And America, that is why you find a lot of athletes don't like to play in certain states. They don't, because the taxes is ridiculous.
1: But Thomas, the better man.
0: No. The advantage is, well, I wouldn't say advantage. No, the case that Spain has is that they don't live or they don't reside in the country. They just came for the competition. But at the same time, I do believe somebody could correct me if I'm wrong. They also have legislation for that. The America have laws in place in terms of for that if you're just coming to do a competition or whatever. So I don't know if they got through with it. I don't know if they get through with it or not, but it's real.
1: All right, cool.
0: But I get back the arm.
1: Just now. No, this is whereby me and you would, oh, you know me. I know I owe like the road. You understand? Like,
0: why
1: oh, like
0: you
1: road.
0: Say that? Why don't you say that?
1: Back in 1990, when the United States had hosted the World Cup, they didn't tax them.
0: Oh. No, that confirmed? Or is it that? Okay.
1: The wow. Prize money and player bonuses, this is offered Google.
0: Right.
1: No, the prize money and player bonuses for the 1990 World Cup held in. No, that's wrong. When the states had Holy World Cup, it was they didn't get taxed.
0: So they didn't get taxed. Right. Just confirm it while I go back to my right. So here among what was stolen now with my boy. 10K. Mr. 10K. Why are we touching on that quick? Shrimp, salmon, bacon, pork ribs, Dongni Unstoppable, Milo, coffee, cheese, sausage, and butter.
1: What's it again? She as in shea buttercream?
0: No, cheese, sausage, and butter. So he gone with shrimp, he gone with salmon, bacon, pork ribs, Dongni Unstoppable.
1: You Man, when you close fresh, smell clean. When
0: Milo, coffee,
1: when you going on the bang, when you going on the banging, hey, listen. When you going on the thing, man, you have to make sure you have a healthy meal. You understand?
0: All, I sure, let's see the story.
1: I know, so you have a...
2: Bye.
0: It was around a while. So I... They're calling him the serial shoplifter. Right? 10,000. I hear the thing, eh? He's only 24 years old, eh?
2: Nah, man.
0: Yeah, so he gone with...
1: Yeah, I correct, man. I correct. No, right. They didn't tax them. It was in 94. They didn't tax them.
0: So, wait, so just now. Well, you have two sides of the coin here. Let me see. Hello. Hello.
3: Yeah, Bridget.
0: So,
3: wait, that one man keep all lending?
0: Yeah.
3: The man. When he do that, he do that when they was closed.
0: The man. I try to get it full.
3: It can't be when it was open.
1: That man roll out. That man
3: roll out. That man roll out.
1: So
0: the exact value was $10,129, right?
3: Right. My thing is, I want to know the timing he did it. That's what I want to know.
0: They didn't give me a time in terms of it, but I'll go do some.
3: But that had to be when them closed were. That can't be when them open. That's... And then it's one man alone to government all them. But we should wear this thing on that list again.
0: The man government, let me get the list again. The items include shrimp, salmon, bacon, pork ribs.
3: Things to eat, nothing wrong with that.
0: Uh-huh. Pork ribs, you're going to
1: yes, try? But you're eating your fish.
3: Nothing wrong with that. Go ahead, continue. Go ahead.
0: Downy Unstoppable.
3: I don't know about that, but go ahead.
0: Milo Coffee.
3: Right, you got to make tea. Okay, cool.
1: Yeah, the
3: man go with the essentials. Nothing wrong with that.
0: Don't mean that's essential.
3: I before that list.
0: No.
3: I bet you
0: no
3: $1 million. It's a combi for that list.
1: Nah, that's no combi for that list.
3: It's a no combi. Nah, they miss out that combi.
0: Cheese, sausage, and butter. That is where the man went with. You understand?
3: So all them things, they are at almost $10,000?
0: In almost $10,000.
3: Way,
1: boy. I feel that they put me up, man.
0: Remember the pork ribs and them real expensive.
3: Yeah, the pork ribs jump up. The pork ribs alone probably $1,000.
0: Pork ribs, salmon and shrimp could run it.
3: That,
0: cool.
3: That is $1,000 as well. Trust me.
0: But
3: he make a proper grocery there.
0: Yeah, but he ain't shipping this. Why is that what caused the alarm? You
3: yeah, and I, the amount.
0: Not just the amount. You go on and buy Downy and stuff. You go on and buy.
3: Buy for the Downy, they catch me.
0: If he did go for some cut-ups, he would not get hold.
3: He would not get hold. Yeah, he would not get away. I feel the girl call him and say, you're going on.
1: Bring something. Yeah.
0: From the time. Let me be real, dog. From the time them see you rolling with Downy and pork ribs, and you ain't looking
3: something
0: like
3: wrong,
0: you have money. Something wrong.
3: Something wrong.
0: That.
3: You were doing it. All right, Bridget.
0: Yeah, don't know.
1: A man moving.
0: The man scraped everything, boy.
1: The man passed Hennessy, Moet, Chardonnay, everything. All them expensive drink.
0: Everything.
1: And gone for ribs, though.
0: That was saying you make it look bad. Eh?
1: If you had to go for
0: some simpler things, you would not get catched.
1: Nah.
0: I'm not encouraging it, eh? But it just goes. I think it sends a message as to how things and the situation and what people are going through.
1: So hold on.
0: You understand?
1: I don't like this. I don't want to start a type. As a matter of fact, I'm gonna keep my mouth quiet. I'm good. Because I go put myself in trouble. Because I'm not gonna say. If you're going and move with a car, you're going and take a B14 or a Bentley with the keys inside it.
0: If you take a Bentley, you will get catch. They are going to stop you. You especially if you're looking like you come from that. That's why I make a statement the last time I was saying, oh boy, you think what something? I think you're driving a what do you call it, boy? A Tida.
1: Mm.
0: And only stopping me, I think I say, but. Dan, let me real.
1: If that is a hot man.
0: Yeah, you seen it already.
1: Hot.
0: Yeah. Somebody asked about the how that making sense with the thing with the US. Yeah, well, I mean, you know, they are the laws and the rules. So.
1: Yeah, but I know, but again...
0: But that's a good point you bring up, Hero. How come the tax...
1: How did the last World Cup...
0: They
1: never tax them.
0: And this one...
1: And just because you see $59 billion...
0: Yeah, but they didn't get... But Spain not getting $59 billion.
1: All the prize
0: everything come together to that. Yeah, I know that. But they're not getting that. It's a percentage of that. I think it's like 5% or 8% or something. So that's been getting out of the winnings. You understand? They're just shred, boy. They're wicked and bad. Honestly. They're wicked and bad. Like somebody. Who is this, boy? Hold on.
1: Hey. Yeah, the champions win $51 million.
0: Yeah, $51 million. Right. Yeah,
1: the runners up win 34. Third place win 30.
0: A man say.
1: If you get eliminated,
0: a man say the last World Cup, Trump was the president. Oh gosh, let's
1: the tax man was not wrong.
0: Yeah, the tax man was not wrong. So nice of a slide. Wow, boy.
1: Great like cheese.
0: Yeah, boy, I love it. My next man say, yeah, Ole self, Ole no Trump coming for everything.
1: Who's that by you, know, buddy?
0: Somebody? Is that
1: what?
0: It? Oh, okay. Yeah, boy. Nah, but that real dread, though. I wonder how they could justify. Well, I mean, they go find out. That's serious. Anyway, let me look to pay some bills and then we come back now. We come back just so.
1: Hey, last time you see Ole Minister, right?
0: Which, what are you talking about?
1: Ole Minister.
0: What is that? I didn't see it. Dan, will you? You see when you start with that soul, yeah?
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0: This be your different, boy. Fellas on them there. This no bouillon, this Lucian.
1: Lucian music, yeah.
0: This Lucian guy on so too?
2: Yes, boy.
0: Yalla.
2: Now, what did Mr. Bush come and say? Him say, I heard it from Bay. Is this from, this one say Lucian?
0: Dan.
2: It's 11:16.
0: Cool it down, boy. Don't forget me.
2: No. The first one I played was from Tall Boy,
0: yeah.
2: Sidal.
0: Yeah, that one have a vibe.
2: Yeah,
0: that last one with that thing. Was it,
2: that first one is called Boom Boom Whistle. Right?
0: Nah, that the last one.
2: The
0: is
2: Shemi J, even if she crying, that's what the man say, even if she crying.
0: Wow.
2: Yeah.
0: That kind of borderline. Nah, boy.
2: Even if she crying, no take shit.
0: Nah, boy. Yeah, nah. He on his own day with that boy. That's a little too. That dread, boy. Not yet.

0: people asking for more Vinci and Crop Over tunes, boy, you lie.
1: Oh, you find someone else.
0: Yeah, we could touch all your pause.
1: To love you.
0: You're a few before the top, don't worry.
2: Love you, sure.

0: there, boy. No. Definitely had a nice little vibe here today. You know how the thing is run, man. So all itself, Cupcube's gonna be back tomorrow, God's willing. So look, look out for that. Yeah. The hot takes and hot topics and the
1: Everything that we were supposed to do today.
0: Or you go get the R&B tomorrow.
1: Love letters.
0: No, the next R&B.
1: But that is all I say.
0: And she said that I would. I only say R&B.
1: Boyan.
0: Right. I just want to say. Anyway, getting ready for the news. I ain't seen nothing wrong that all of this
1: thing. You should drink his Rude Boy.
0: Right.
1: Pomers.
0: Right.
1: Pomegranate. Shandy, what she voice is going to shop for.
0: Right.
1: And if you want, you could add a clear spirit.
0: Okay.
1: No, but that's cupcakes. And she called it the cupcakes.
0: No, that is what the man say, and the listener and them say, don't play them kind of styles when she not here. So, that is it. But
1: It was nice.
0: It was vibes as always. Of course, keep it locked to Slam on 0.5. Well, you know, we roll, you know, we stay.
1: Yeah, like a team version of us today.
0: Yeah.
1: But Thursday,
0: God's spare, it is going to be. Aye. Well, let's look out for the TikTok live now. That is all I'm gonna say. It's a full class party Thursday, God's willing. 6 to 9 with me and Hero. 6 to 9 PM. Yeah, go be back and all. On to the news.
2: 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I am Bavita Gopalchand. Thank you so much for joining us. Businesswoman Star Sabga is out of prison and under house arrest after spending just over a month at the Golden Grove prison. A High Court judge ordered the 69-year-old cheesemaker's release yesterday. The state immediately fought back, triggering a six-hour legal stay. However, that stay expired at 11:30 last night, clearing the way for her exit. Sabga was arrested on June 25th, a day after her relatives Dominic Hadid and his wife Genevieve were detained over an alleged plot to assassinate Prime Minister Kamla Prasad Bisesa and other top officials. The couple's preventive detention orders were revoked last week by Homeland Security Minister Raj Alexander. While she remains under preventive detention order, she will now serve those restrictions from home under court-ordered conditions as her legal battle continues. And criminal defense attorney Fareed Ali has raised questions over the nature of the evidence against Star Sabga following her release from custody last night. Ali appeared on CNC3's The Morning Brew program today, where he discussed the court's decision to release Sabga from custody, as well as an alleged leaked audio recording believed to be between herself and a relative. He said while it's unclear what hard evidence the authorities may have to suggest there was an actual criminal conspiracy in play, a conversation by itself would not be enough to prove wrongdoing.
3: It's okay to raise an allegation that she may have been involved in a plot to assassinate state officials, but you must be able to show in what material way was she involved. It was not just a conversation.
2: Ali said while the recording of the conversation was widely circulated, several key elements, including its authenticity and the date of its capture, remain unclear, which he said could have significant implications on criminal investigations and subsequent court proceedings.
3: The authenticity of the audio needs to be corroborated in terms of whether it came from an official source. And audios that tend to be edited, they tend to be dated from time to time, meaning that we don't know if that audio speaks to what period it speaks to, when exactly was that audio calibrated in terms of date and time.
2: Ali also questioned the basis for what would have led to such a conversation being monitored, as he pressed that without official confirmation or response from the state, the public was left to imagine that the recording was in fact authentic. On to some other news, our Public Services Association President Felicia Thomas says the union is still waiting to meet with the chief personnel officer to discuss its counter-proposal for settling public officers' salary negotiation arrears, describing the delay as unprecedented. In a Facebook update to members, Thomas said the PSC requested a meeting to finalize the settlement, but the CPO advised he was not in a position to meet because his office was still considering the union's counter-proposal. Thomas noted that it has been almost 2 months since the PSA submitted its proposal and 8 months since the memorandum of agreement was signed. She described it as the first unsettled settlement in history. The PSA rejected the government's proposal to settle a raise with a 40% cash and 60% non-cash package, countering with a 60-40 split in favor of cash along with non-cash benefits including food cards and fuel assistance. Well, tragedy was averted at the Scarborough Port on Monday night after a runaway truck loaded with concrete blocks narrowly missed a car with a woman inside. The incident happened around 10:30 p.m. as vehicles were disembarking the MV Golden Carrier when ramp issues reportedly left three vehicles damaged. Now, the driver of the flatbed truck said his vehicle became stuck on the ramp after three failed attempts to exit. He said as he came out to inspect the problem, the truck began rolling off the ramp towards other vehicles. The truck ran after the vehicle and managed to apply the brakes before it could hit a car with a female driver inside.
4: When it started to roll backwards, I put my hand on my head because I don't know everything behind me going to get my shop. When I watch this, there's a V-class, a woman inside the stock car. That's the reason I run down the truck. When I run the truck, I get it open and I match the brakes. If it wasn't for that, well, they sure somebody would have died here tonight. And it wouldn't have been my problem. It would have been the government problem because of them. I truck damage and stick on here.
2: Now the truck has said his vehicle sustained damage to its air tank valve, diesel tank, and drive shaft. The Port Authority is currently investigating the incident. Let's take a short break. Sport news on the other side. Ladies and gentlemen, yeah.

0: tap, man.
1: Slam 100.5. 100.5. You're in the control room. 12 noon to 3 p.m.
2: Okay. J-O-P.
3: Yeah.

0: give me reason why. The baby want a baby from an evil guy. Why? Baby, I don't even try to be evil. They give me reason why.
1: You're in the control room, 12 noon to 3 p.m.

0: Good afternoon, and DJ Hero. Yours truly, Jay Wise, the wise one in the building, alongside.
1: What? Good afternoon, TNT. What's going on?
0: What's going on, my brother? Where's the mood? Where's the mood today?
1: It's a happy mood.
0: Happy on a Tuesday, boy.
1: Happy on a
0: 28th.
1: Tuesday. Yes.
0: Yeah, understand, it's not a short week, you know.
1: It's
0: Monten, but it's not a short week. You know, when we have a holiday approaching, you know, it's because it's a Friday and it's a long weekend and a thing, but...
1: Yeah, we just thank
0: you. You know, we just, it. Yeah, we cool and we humble.
1: Yes.
0: I see the phone lines ringing here already, we are giving away the thing.
1: Whatever.
0: I wonder who is this boy. Good afternoon, your life.
2: The darkest of the darkest.
1: What is going on?
2: The darkest of the darkest.
1: That night.
2: Wait, boy. You don't even have a shadow, boy.
1: Who is that?
0: You don't have a shadow.
1: Nah. Never.
2: Are we looking today? Are we looking today?
1: We're looking good, man. We're looking good.
2: Come on, it's Katie, Bucky, waiting. Check you.
1: For what? My peer gone already, you know. My peer disappeared already.
0: No. It's payday for him. He's saying, check you. So that he go bless you.
2: We are the same wife for because mine just take all my money. That's your turn. Watch, man.
0: Yeah, man, good to hear you as well, man.
2: I know, boy. I know. It's not that day, no.
1: I mean,
2: it's not that day, boy. Oh, God, but I tell you, she take everything, boy.
1: Nah, that's good. At least she take everything. And not somebody else.
2: She's gone.
1: Eh?
2: She's gone and don't come back.
1: I ain't getting between that, nah.
2: It could be worse, but it could be married.
1: It could be married?
2: Yeah, it could be worse. It could be married.
0: Okay.
2: Wait, that's the game over. What they do is say no to drugs and marriage.
0: Wait, say no to drugs and marriage now, man. You rail against happiness, boy.
1: Nah, man.
0: You rail against happiness, boy. Marriage is a nice thing. What do you find? You start to look at, as I say, marriage is a nice thing. You start to
1: No. I never say nothing.
0: You didn't say anything, but your gesticulation, you know what I mean? You're trying to imply something there.
1: No. I'm not trying to imply
0: anything. Your body language sent a subliminal message to what I said.
1: I would have messaged you. Marriage is not good.
0: Well, that is what you're making me assume, you know?
1: I mean...
0: Good afternoon, your life. Welcome in the control room.
2: Really, considering the previous caller, I said, what's a marriage and drugs?
1: You're rather saying, wait, hold on.
0: I didn't hear that clear. What is that?
1: You're rather saying no to marriage than drugs?
2: Yes.
1: Why? You prefer to do drugs?
2: I didn't hear that. The caller breakup.
1: You prefer to do drugs than get married?
2: Yeah,
1: soft
2: drugs, not hard drugs.
1: He's just saying, yeah, boy. What is Nation going to, boy? Nah, man. It can't be that bad out there.
0: Nah, it
2: can't
0: be.
2: But caffeine is a drug.
1: Huh?
2: Caffeine is a drug.
1: Yeah, it is, yeah.
2: Alcohol is a drug.
1: Yeah.
2: So, I don't understand.
1: They are, but you prefer to do those things than
0: get married.
2: Yeah.
1: Have you been married before?
2: Huh?
1: Have you been married before?
2: Yes, I have been married.
1: How many times?
2: Once.
0: How long it lasted?
2: 3 years.
0: And that is enough to make you give up on marriage. And what about relationships in a whole? You will be with somebody and not marry them? Or you will be...
2: Yeah,
0: you
2: I can
0: be
2: see them. Myself doing that.
0: So what about being with them is so much different from marrying them?
2: See, the difference is when you I don't think I can sit on the radio.
1: make it radio friendly. Try and be creative. Hello?
0: He's there.
1: You're thinking about it.
0: He's sensing right now.
1: But do the ladies feel the same way, though? You see, you'll find more men saying, you know, that they don't want to get married.
0: Yeah.
1: But how ladies feel about that? I know a number of ladies who, you know, like some of them go, they want to
0: be... They look forward to it.
1: They want to be somebody's wife.
0: When they are growing up, and their friends from school and just in the community getting married before
1: the
0: fairy, them.
1: You know, the fairy tale I just see on TV.
0: Other than that, but their friends started starting to get married and think they just started to feel left out. They just started to feel left out. It's not good enough for.
1: So it's like having baby too. You see your friends having babies so far.
0: But for some people, you know, that is a goal in life. Some people, their goal is to have a house. Their goal is to drive their dream car.
1: Yeah.
0: It's to visit a certain part of the world and whatnot.
1: Yeah.
0: On some people's bucket list, marriage is there. And a lot of the females, maybe the females might change. No, but 2026 is a different time.
1: Maybe no.
0: No, 2026, there are women who decide that they don't want to get married. They don't want any children as well. It have women like that.
1: Yeah.
0: You know? But most females, they want a white dress. They want people to come and catch that bouquet, you know?
1: They want
0: to walk down that aisle. They want to feel like a princess.
1: Oh, yeah, you want the wedding. You don't want the marriage, you want the wedding.
0: Yeah, what you saying?
1: No.
0: Yeah, what you saying?
1: No, what you describing is the wedding, no?
0: Yeah, but I mean, in getting married, that is the big part of it. The ceremony is a big part of it.
1: They want the wedding.
0: You understand?
1: No, that's what they want. I honestly believe some people, they want the wedding.
0: The wedding.
1: They want the big established wedding, you know.
0: And people there and seeing them and
1: You want that part of it. But the marriage part of it is have its ups and downs, right? In terms of like any
0: relationship.
1: Any relationship.
0: Yeah.
1: But in terms of when you get married, you know, you have vows that you believe that you need to
0: for better or worse, in sickness, in health, some of them, all these things.
1: Some of them is no, you know.
0: I love when I get a message that says, "Don't say my name, please." But no, listeners, when you put that, I just go and look for your name one time.
1: Yeah,
0: you
1: will.
0: Right, we will do that. Just playing with you. But on a real, I want to hear all your thoughts on this, and I really wanted to talk about marriage in the aspect, what he. You're reading messages and laughing out. I really wanted to talk about marriage today. I came to talk about marriage today, and it so happened that it came to pass like this. All right, I'm seeing.
1: Read 7974 message.
0: There is little benefit to woman being a wife. It favors men. The fairy tale story they sold us, right? In the facade. Most want the wedding, not the endless servitude.
1: but I don't think it more benefit men though, because at the end of the day, when you get married, right? In terms of, you know, what's mine
0: is yours. It's yours.
1: So if you decide to say, boy,
0: that's it.
1: 2-3 years down the road,
0: that's it.
1: Everything that I work hard and I build. Now becomes yours, you know. Half of it becomes yours.
0: Boy, that did real hard, boy. I think that if you now things can get sour.
1: We are coming to leave it.
0: I find that should be the thing.

0: legal documents or things that they would sign and whatnot. It's like a contract also. Somebody saying no prenup law in Trinidad. Any lawyers listening right now, you know, you can let us know, because we're not versed in that. They're coming with two on knees.
1: Yeah.
0: And one to leave with house and money. Oh God.
1: Imagine, alright, so let's say, imagine you work so hard, you work all your life, you know, you want a dream home.
0: Mm-hmm.
1: Right? You save up all your money, you're working overtime, you're working weekends, you're working Sunday, and you save up and say, yes, I want to build a home now. This is my house. This is my dream house I want to build. And you decide to get married.
0: And then think about this part before you go to that. Wait, after you save up the money, you have to go to the financial institute and qualify for a mortgage or whatnot.
1: Yeah.
0: Run through all that you have to run through. And then you can continue now.
1: Go through all of that. Decide, you know what? Boy, I'm going and tidy now. I'm going and get married. Right? 2-3 years down the road, the person wake up and say, hey, I no longer feel this. And the court go to them and tell you, yeah, boy, you had to get you half the house. You had to get you half of your own. Man, you still paying this mortgage. Can you tell me this benefit men?
0: Oh boy. Somebody is saying, just so I have to give you half of my earnings, blood, sweat, and tears for a used popo? Never!
1: No, but for some people, you know, for some people, you know, they try, they fight to the end to make their marriage work.
0: Indeed, eh?
1: You know, you have some people like that. I am so proud of my parents who have been married until that, you know,
0: mm-hmm. Yeah,
1: took one of them.
0: Mm-hmm.
1: But I'm so proud of them in terms of what they go through. It was never a fairy tale where everything was good.
0: Nah.
1: You know, they had their differences and stuff like that. And, you know, I wish that I could follow suit in that footstep of my parents.
0: Yeah, like, that's
1: I see
0: good,
1: them
0: yeah.
1: growing up, and you know, I was fortunate enough to, you know, to live with both parents.
0: You know, a lot of people, they get married. Some people get married for different reasons other than a union of love.
1: Hmm.
0: All right? Meaning, some people will try to marry into money.
1: Yeah.
0: Marry into status because that's their way out.
1: Yeah,
0: that's my way out of the hard life, because you know things real hard.
1: I don't think men married for status.
0: Mm-hmm.
1: I think men married for peace. You know, once you can have that peace with that person, that understanding, that communication with that person.
0: Mm-hmm.
1: I think more men married because of that.
0: Yeah,
1: I don't think men married because of status.
0: And a lot of people they just I don't want to sound bad, but a lot of people don't even love themselves the right way. So much less to love somebody else, and you're in a marriage.
1: Yeah.
0: You understand me? You're in a marriage. And things go in how it's not supposed to go, right? You're under strain, you know what I mean? And boom shot, it's a year, 2 years, 3 years, 4 years, and you're calling it quits. But for many people like you, Wati, who could have witnessed your parents, you know, stick to it.
1: Yeah.
0: It's a lot of forgiveness, it's a lot of compromise, it's a lot of understanding that has had to go into it as well. And these are qualities that a lot of people do have. Let's take another call. Good afternoon, your life.
2: Okay.
1: Good afternoon.
0: Good afternoon.
2: You're now talking about your father and father marriage and support, right?
1: Yeah.
2: I want, what's he?
1: I listen to your answer.
2: I would like you to tell us how big your father's sunroof was, please.
1: Your father what?
2: Your father's sunroof, he balled. How big was it?
1: How big it was?
2: But the only thing I take from my hairline, you know.
1: No.
2: I'm not singing, I'm a dread sunroof, you know. I'm supposed to be advertising for one of these cars and them out here, you know. My sunroof. Open.
0: Who is this person here?
1: Who
0: is this caller?
2: I know your father.
1: No.
2: But I know if you say he was happy.

0: happily married.
1: No, he was.
0: Son, no, partner.
1: No, he didn't. No, he didn't.
2: What,
1: he didn't.
2: What,
1: he didn't.
2: Who is this caller? Yeah? Caller, what is your name?
0: I know who I am, you know.
2: Caller, what is your name?
0: The father has to have a dead son, no, first. There ain't no way, boy.
1: No, but what?
0: Ain't no way.
1: No, but what went...
0: have a regular hairline.
1: What went wrong? What went wrong?
0: I get married.
1: No, no, but where along the lines of marriage that, you know,
0: but
1: that...
0: Boy, let me tell you. My wife, or my ex-wife, as I should call her now.
1: Yeah.
0: She used to take advice from her mother.
1: Mm-hmm.
0: Her mother, she failed marriages.
1: Oh.
0: Hey, and tell her boyfriend in she 80s. And telling you how to be as a wife to your husband. That making sense? Or sentence is a new word. Tell me. That could never add up in my mind, boy. Right? I'm an ambassador for White Oak now because of that, you know. But my hairline going back. I said, tell Oli what to do.
2: It got man. What to do? What to do? Correct, man, listen, eh?
0: Go get married.
2: All right, brother. Hey, thanks.
1: I want to hear from a female. Or I really want to hear from a female.
2: Good afternoon, your life.
1: What do you think about that?
3: Good afternoon.
2: Hi, good afternoon.
1: No, well, go ahead.
3: From a female?
1: Yeah, you're already here.
3: From my thing? Who gas them up? Who gas them up? But don't you hold out?
1: No, no, no, no, no, no, no, no, no, no, no, no, no,
2: no, no, no, no, no, no, no, no, no, no, no, no, no, no, no, no, no. 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Welcome to the control room.
4: Hey, fellas, you know, I hear, boy.
2: What's
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1: You're working in? 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
4: you should be able to call your Red House and tell them you're working in. 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
1: Nah, it don't work so. It don't work so.
2: It's for better or worse till death you part. Okay? Call and downgrade nothing.
1: Yeah, this one. The next thing is that she ain't want no man that not making more than, no less than six figures. But your child father borrowing shoes.
2: Hey, you see me? Let me go to a break, yeah, Jen. Only, yes. Let me go and take a break and come back. Only overdoing it today. Only it's only Tuesday.
1: But that nice. She stand up that what she want.
2: Hey.
1: Somebody making six figures.
2: Oh, Lord.
1: Yeah,
2: oh, yes, I was trying to get to that. Lord have mercy. Lord have mercy.
5: Question. So is it okay to give up your blood, sweat, and tears for an unused purple? I'm just being facetious, but I had to ask.
2: Is it okay to give it up for an unused purple? An untouched popo.
1: Where you get an untouched popo these days?
2: Yeah, where you are. Yeah, but we don't talk about what take. Yeah, where you are.
1: No, but where you get an untouched popo these days?
2: In Trinidad and Tobago.
1: Where?
2: In Trinidad and Tobago.
1: You grooming? Nah, man. I don't have a choice. I don't want a new popo. I'm sorry.
2: So what are you saying in Trinidad and Tobago?
1: At this age, I don't want a new popo.
2: I don't know. Oh, well, say that you don't want. The way you're asking where you're getting that, it have that.
1: Oh, you and me?
2: Nah. In truth. Nah, it's all that for us.
1: No,
2: but
1: exactly.
2: The way you say it do have that, I'm like, what? Good afternoon, you're live.
6: Hello.
1: Hi, good afternoon. Hello.
6: This is Slam 105 now.
1: Yes, it is.
6: I was trying to get onto the show, but guess I'm not.
2: Yeah, you're onto the show. You're live. You're live on radio here. Yeah, everybody in TNT hearing you right now.
1: And the rest of the world.
6: Okay. I apologize. Yeah, so the first thing, the law, how it works, right, is that the relationship is considered as in a landlord to a person who's renting, a husband, a wife, an employer to employee. The law acknowledges the imbalance of power. Now, what happens with relationships? Now women are earning their own money, the scenario you're talking about, a lot of women are facing it too, where they work hard, they have their house, and now they have a husband in their house.
2: Mm-hmm.
6: And upon separation, same problem applies. But you have to understand, the person the law was considering, when women's role, even to this day, even a career woman is expected to cook, clean, take care of the children, plan all the different events. Women are still doing that to a major extent. They're putting in a lot within the household. So the law views that whole thing like, okay, yes, the man has the assets, but during those years, the woman would have contributed a huge amount to the lifestyle of the household. Upon separation, many times women end up with the children. Many times women still have to continue that role.
2: Mm-hmm.
6: And remember, while they're doing it, they're not getting paid. But think about it. If you have somebody who's cooking for you, that's a cook. That's a chef. If you have somebody who's constantly cleaning and things, that person is what? A maid. That's somebody who taking care of the child. That's a child care person. That's a nanny or something.
2: Mm-hmm.
6: So you have this person doing three roles all those years, but they put it under the guise of wife. But the law acknowledges, hey, that contribution, even though it's not acknowledged monetary, it's a vital contribution. That is why back in the day,
1: yeah,
6: women were entitled to half, because upon separation, what will be, remember, her years are gone. Her chance of getting her next husband to be of that standard of lifestyle, she would have contributed up to that standard of lifestyle. So the court considers that upon separation,
2: mm-hmm,
6: the lifestyle should continue, because they have would have put in the work, not the same as the man, as in directly to the asset or directly to earnings, but the law still acknowledges the effort. What's happening now is that women are earning their own money, and believe it or not, some women are in the same situation as men, where, guess what? Upon separation, they might have to part with their hard-earned house. I know a person in a situation where she and her husband, with her kids, had a house.
2: Mm-hmm.
6: And upon his sudden death, his outside child person was able to come, and she had to sell the house so the child could get a piece of it. So there's scenarios where men thinking of a certain way, but if you go out there, you have to realize that this scenario is not what you perceive it to be. And that's all my contribution. Thank you so much.
1: Hi,
6: all
1: thank
2: right,
1: you.
2: All right. You're welcome. Nice to have you. But
1: You know what was the most hurtful thing that was ever said to me?
2: What's that?
1: Get out of the place. Is he going back home when I live? Is he those words? Is he get out my place?
2: Mm-hmm.
1: Like, go in your place? I don't ever want that to be me again, boy. Me?
2: Yeah, going through that
1: time. No. I can't go through that.
2: Ah, boy. Hey, guys. Time does well fly. 11 minutes. Heading up to 1 o'clock, guys, inside our number one, J-Wise Watty. Only keep their messages coming, 707-7526. We're going to get it when we come back after the break. Let me see. 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
1: Somebody tell me the same thing. They get posed already. Come on, you see those words, right?
2: Never again.
1: Come on.
2: Never again.
1: I could never step foot in that. See, I will not live my woman. Me? No.
2: Hey, cricket fans, get ready for world-class T20 action straight out of Guyana. 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

0: That woman talking some sense, eh? But that woman also sounded like she was hurt. She has some facts and some valid facts of history and ancient days, but she also sounded like she hurt. She husband hurt she, man. Because she husband like it never used to get she thing. And she always had to cook, wash and clean, so she husband used to call she all them things. Slave, waitress. You understand? Hey, cook! I'm ready for food.
1: What the nonsense was she talking there? What if that same lady gain everything from she husband and have a maid and they have a cook and they have everybody to see about the children? What about that now? And she leave. What going on? Not the same thing? Same half?

0: Slam 100.5. 100.5.
1: Yeah. Yeah. Yeah, I miss you, but I got no time for that, damn. Yeah. Yeah. Yeah.

0: one man out here, and this man say, hey, don't ever take gold out your thoughts and get married. And this man married, eh? I say, hey, he say, yeah, boy, don't marry, take my advice. And you know, a little while after, he father come and telling me, boy, you should get married. You see how my son going good? I said, but your son telling me, don't get married. Yeah, he end up like, he end up getting a bad one. I said, but watch thing that this man, the father telling me to marry. Knowing his son going to back and all that.
1: Hey, I tell you, yeah, get married, man, get married. Go and get married. Yeah. See another voice note here. Let me play this one real quick.
2: Blessed Islam Nation. Hey, what one day? Jay-wise. Hey, DJ, what he, what I'm saying? Yes, well, I know too long step in there. I can relate to them things. Yeah, that a woman I used to deal with, but when I come home, I meet my bag, I close by the front gate. My partner, I'm now dropping him off. Yeah, she. Yeah, came right back. We're gonna take him up. Came right back. And dead serious, the bag closed right by the gate and show. Why them men said they laugh, but maybe this is part of that wrong. He done tell that story too together with me. They laugh. I living with a present one right now. She and I pack my clothes and put it by the gate. I said, but what garbage bag is that day? Yeah, she. So you know it's time for you to leave my place, all yeah. I said, but where is that? Since that, I ring me and say, buddy, you know that's not your style. You know?
3: Yeah.
2: I mean, you're cupping it already, you know? But it's not your style. So you're working on it. It's time for the organizer.
3: Yeah.
2: And by the grace of God, he blessed me, and I cut and go through, and I'm on today.
3: Yeah.
2: That don't mean it's like a poor people. I cut, but I don't poor people. But yeah. At the end of the day, you know what I mean? A man is a man. A man is your own. Your own will always be your own. And yeah. I saw the thing set, you know what I mean? Slam Nation, we say one love.
4: Easy, buddy.
3: Did you say you get pulled twice or no?
1: Twice. Yeah, I tell him, boy, that's easy at all, no? That's easy.
3: That is never a nice feeling. Yeah. I wouldn't want to put that feeling on anybody, anyone else.
1: Say, when tell nobody, hey.
3: Get up from this.
1: No, not in that way. Say, it's time to leave. You know? You wouldn't tell nobody.
3: Nah, boy.
1: Good afternoon, your life.
5: My Lord.
1: My Lord.
5: Why you making my experience, brother? My biggest shot, me and she moving together. I was more... My job site was more than hers now, boy. Everyone has nothing. Mm-hmm. So we're not to go to a loan. Half and half. You say we pay half and half. But I've been in man and say, you take the money and you go ahead and you buy your by your stove. You go nowhere like and whatever.
1: Mm-hmm.
5: But that man, 2 or 3 years after, there I come home. I push you, I say good evening, I hear good evening. Echo, you know, everything gone. Everything gone. My quarter gone.
1: Oh,
5: yeah. When I go on the station and think, hear them, you don't know what money is, who need money bill? After that, brother.
3: Yeah, boy.
5: Huh. Yeah, if I'm a thing like that, me, but me, brother, what? So then when I push you down, I say, good evening. Are you good evening? I say, what is the question about, boy? Yeah, nothing, you know.
3: Answer back yourself.
5: You know? I tell you, what's empty, boy? You're more like court. Dead in the day.
3: But, you feel, but, my lord, are you married?
5: No.
3: You plan on getting married in them soon?
5: I would like to.
3: You like to?
5: Would like to.
3: But you will marry for status or because you love the person?
5: Yeah, I'm married for love the person. It's for status, how to do about it. You gotta see your speech out the person, you know. You know what I'm saying?
3: It don't matter what they have.
5: You know, you hear the queer say, like, you know what kind of problem. You've got a problem.
3: Okay.
5: Yeah, but I mean, not everybody's perfect. That things they can work on. But if you can't work on certain things, that can make it no kind of sense.
3: Yeah.
5: If she have a habit that you can work on and she don't want to break the habit. But I won't say she alone, but you know, everybody, I say everybody is perfect.
3: Yeah.
5: But everybody has to be at their kind of compromise.
1: Yeah, that is it.
5: You have to compromise. Everything is about compromise and understanding. And right now, I have more years behind me than in front of me. Right now, I can't afford to be going through that shit, brother. Not me.
3: Easy, my lad.
5: That is what it is. Yeah,
3: easy, my lad.
1: My lad out. I tell it here. Take another one real quick. Good afternoon, your life. Welcome to the control room.
6: Good day. The lady who called before one.
1: Right.
6: Now, the only thing I think she say that is true is that more women are out there working and making their own money.
3: Yeah.
6: You see that part where she talk about a person who does cook fairs, a chef, and babysitter, and this kind of stupidness?
1: Mm-hmm.
6: You're married. You're in a house, you have children. There's responsibility and taking accountability.
3: Yes.
6: When a man drive you out the road, you hear him bawling, well, that's a taxi you should pay, man. or when he cut the grass. He's a gardener, you should pay him.
3: Or you fix something in the house.
6: What's that?
3: He's a handyman. You should pay him.
6: Yeah, I married. I have 3 children.
3: Yeah.
6: Right? I just do most of the cooking, washing, ironing. Right? Mm-hmm. My wife does the cleaning. She does the school work with them, training them kind of thing.
3: Okay. Mm-hmm. She has responsibility.
6: Right? Right, we share it. We share the mortgage, everything.
3: Okay.
6: Now, from young, we teach each other and them to fend for themselves. Like, you know, learn to cook, make a sandwich, make a soup, fry an egg.
3: Yeah.
6: What are we going to answer? Well, look, my son there, he fry egg for everybody. He's a chef. Let me pay him.
3: Yeah.
6: That's them by that kind of dotishness. That's responsibility and accountability.
3: Yeah, indeed.
6: We're talking about and that scenario where somebody passed away and the person had to sell the house to give the child. That is one in a million. How much times are happening when the day comes? Like, she's talking to that dude, she's there.
1: All right, then. All right,
3: Cora, thanks for that.
1: Yeah. But what she was saying, guys, is how the court would view things, is not really like her opinion of it, you know what I mean? She was just giving the side of, you know, how things would be viewed from the court's perspective, you know? So, you know, don't come at that too hard. She just, you know, how things happen through the court and whatnot. Right, good afternoon, your life. That's what I think I pressed the wrong one.
4: Hey, good evening, Jay Wise.
1: Hey,
3: good afternoon,
1: what's up?
4: All right, let me give you my story.
1: Mm-hmm.
4: All right, that's a young man. I have 2 children, Papa. A woman I'm living in house with. Right? Again, right?
1: Yeah.
4: Who's my present wife? No, she was not working.
1: Mm-hmm.
4: Right? I had a woman. I want a $10,000 hair look. I want $20,000 hair look. But when I decided to settle down in life and get married, right? I didn't have anything really, as the case may be. I took each one of them to meet the mother. Right?
1: Mm-hmm.
4: The mother gave me a piece of advice. I took the piece of advice. And she also said, hear what? Don't go by nobody for no advice because nobody could give you advice. What they would give you advice is based on their life.
3: And their experience.
4: Your situation at the point in time might be different.
3: Yeah.
4: Which was. Right? Presently, I am with my wife. As I said, we started without anything. We have something. The second house that we have, as I told my wife here, was darling Britton Yoni. So it is on her name.
1: Right.
4: You understand? Everything that we did when we were coming up was on my name.
1: Mm-hmm.
4: And I decided here, what to do this. Husband and wife, we're supposed to be going down 50-50.
3: Yeah, together, yeah.
4: Right, I told her here what I know here what if push comes to shove, you and I go we separate ways. One of the things that I make an agreement with you, whether I'm alive or not, no man come in my house that I did.
3: Yeah,
4: you want to have your man, let you do the same thing that I did, provide a house for you.
3: Correct.
4: Right, and that is what I did. Understand? And
1: yeah.
4: Today, presently, and oh, by the way, she was working for herself. And she was making more money than me with my government job.
3: Okay.
4: Understand?
1: Yeah.
3: Self-employed.
4: She is self-employed and she makes more money than me.
1: Hmm.
4: Also, I am the one that cook. I don't clean so good, so she does clean. I wash and I iron. The only day, there are 2 days that my wife cooks, Saturday and Sunday. Because I have a little bad habit from small coming up Sunday, Saturday morning, by 6:30, I warm a soup.
3: By half six, what, a.m.?
4: Yes, 6:30 a.m. Saturday morning. I must be drinking.
3: You want soup?
4: Yes, soup, Saturday morning at 6:30. Your fellas all are laughing, right? And I'm serious. Whether it's cow heel, oxtail, smoked bone, pigtail.
3: Yeah.
4: Yes.
1: How do you get that soup?
4: Chicken, I have to get that by 6:30 Saturday.
3: You really have out of this way.
4: You understand? So, again, as I said, it worked for me.
3: Yeah, right.
4: And it is working for us.
3: Yeah, mm-hmm. Right.
4: Understand? We travel, we do every dance, we do everything together.
3: Nice.
4: You understand? The only time she don't go anywhere with me is if we see my brothers and I, we say we lime in.
3: Yeah.
1: Boys, boys, boys Lime. Night, Boys Lime
4: and,
1: is Boys Lime.
4: Yes, and Boys Lime is, we might go a little crop over, we might go a little Grenada Carnival, wherever,
3: yeah.
4: Boys Lime. And we as brothers try to live once for the month.
3: Okay.
1: Yeah, all right.
3: Hi, Cola. Thanks a lot.
1: Thanks very much, man. Yeah,
3: that's,
1: see,
3: yeah, that's his experience. So.
1: And as him and his wife doing everything together, you know.
3: Yeah.
1: You understand me? And they grow like that.
3: Yeah.
1: They grow like that. So
3: I understand it.
1: If it is that you have something special in your life, you could say, well, hey, you know what? I could settle right here. I can get married.
3: Yeah.
1: But I mean, if it is that you're seeing things and it's not something easily resolved, or it's something that had to explode or whatnot, any kind of stress,
3: yeah,
1: and you choose not to get married due to that, well, you know, it's for your betterment and for your peace of mind that case.
3: And I always of the belief that you will never find everything that you require out of somebody in one person.
1: True.
3: They will have some flaws in terms of like one or two things that, you know, that you may disapprove of. It's up to you. Really love that person, really care about that person, you know, that you're strong enough to, like, you know, bypass those things. Like I said, you are not going to get somebody who is perfectly aligned for you.
1: Yeah.
3: It can happen.
1: Oh, I had to let you explain, because you will not get everything you want in one person. So
3: you
1: wanted to get it out of multiple persons. Now, I'm just making sure it's not that you're saying now.
3: I don't think. It's very rare to find out about it, I should say.
1: And for those who have found it, consider yourself blessed. They don't play a going for green, looking for greener grass.
3: Like I was saying, the grass across on the other side might be artificial.
1: Exactly. So, yeah, might by the hard way and point out for you.
3: It could be fake grass. It could be fake grass.
1: I'm telling you, come.
3: Yeah, yeah.
1: Come over here. Come over here.
3: I got across the grass hard. Fall anything I cut. Nah.
1: Someone is saying, I would definitely say get married because of the wife I have, but my brother may have a different opinion about his marriage. It's all about the partner you have.
3: Yeah.
1: Someone else is saying, this is Baby Girl, good afternoon to you. She says, I personally know someone who was living common law 12 to 15 years, and this woman had to pay over $60,000 after separation.
3: For what?
1: They was living common law, and, you know, she had to pay in the separation. Probably, you know, she didn't give like the full scope of it, but she just saying that from a common law relationship, the woman had to pay the man.
3: She probably is earning more than
1: that. Yeah, so, you know. All right, let me play a voice note and then gonna take a call before the break.
7: You understand? I didn't see if there was no saying that woman makes certain sense, certain points, but like she said, like she get home by all she has.
1: Yeah, I am playing the rest.
3: Right.
1: Why?

0: yeah, look, the original man, yeah. This is the original lover, man, yeah. This is it. Tell me about the marriage now. Tell people how sweet marriage is now, boy.
1: My brother, it is the last piece to your puzzle.
0: Ah, boy.
1: Yes. If you don't get married, my brother, you're incomplete.
0: Yeah, boy, yes, let
1: you're
0: them know.
1: You're incomplete. Hear me for a second. You could have many, many, many partners, but you see that one person that you come home to that brings that peace and that joy, my brother, that is... Money can't buy that, my friend.
0: Indeed, priceless.
1: It is priceless. You need that person to balance your life, my brother.
0: Yeah.
1: You can have riches and material things, but you cannot substitute your life partner. I endorse marriage 1,000,000%.
0: 1,000,000% he endorses.
1: Come on.
2: Are you married, by chance?
1: Happily married, my friend.
2: All right. Nice, man.
1: The wife and I, we going really good, actually-wise.
0: Yeah. He always just call in and give us a little update about, you know, the wife and, you know, how they're going real strong. So that's why I know that he could attest and give a positive spin on the discussion today.
2: How long you been married for? Don't mind that.
1: Man, it's been a while, my friend. A couple of years.
2: Okay, nice, man.
1: Yeah, man. But G-wise, do I go down that route or don't go down that route?
2: Which route?
1: I want to know the route. We have to keep water in the loop, you know.
0: All right, keep everything in the loop.
2: Well, get hit, mate.
1: Well, this is the law. This is the law. Like, I don't know if she mold that body out of. I don't know where she got that body, but what the. Oh, my goodness. Oh my goodness.
2: You lost it.
0: But that's the only straight and deep voice. Stay on the straight and narrow. Good.
1: I on the straight. But you know, I mean, come on. When you're driving along the road, you're going this direction. But you know, you're glimpsing all the buildings and all the sights along the way, you know. You're not going to them, but you know you will see them. You can't not see them.
2: You're admiring the architect of the, you know, the engineering of the building and how it designed.
0: Yeah, what? Yeah. That's the building.
1: That is it.
0: Do not admire God's architecture of your sister-in-law. Look at your wife.
1: What this girl, I don't know if she does live in the gym or she does just live for the gym, but I mean the body is on point, my friend.
2: On point.
1: She's 11 out of 10.
2: Yeah.
1: No exaggeration.
0: And your wife is 100 out of 10.
1: My wife is a million. I speak with my wife now, it's personality and all these other things, you know. But with the sister-in-law, I could only speak on the physicality.
0: All right. But you win and thinking about the sister-in-law. All right. See you straight and narrow.
1: Well, I'm just observing my surroundings. You know?
0: Don't observe.
2: Close your
0: eyes.
2: She's like them pyramid in Egypt. You could only watch it. You can't climb it.
1: That is it.
0: Yeah. What are you encouraging, man?
2: You know them pyramid in Egypt. You can go and see it.
0: Yeah, you can't climb. Oh boy. Hey, Slam Nation, the champions are back, and CNC3 is ready to bring you closer to all the action as we partner with Republic Bank to bring every Trinbago Knight Riders match live and exclusively to Trinidad and Tobago. 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On Saturday, 22nd August, the energy, the vibes, and the music return to the iconic Queen's Park, Savannah, for the biggest summer experience of the year. Summer stage, the festival. One stage, thousands of people, and two of Jamaica's biggest stars bringing pure fire to Trinidad and Tobago. Alkaline, the man himself, is heading to the Queen's Park, Savannah, and if that was not enough, get ready for the Uptown Boss, TJ. Who else added to the cast, was he?

0: Who else added to the cast? It's Master T.
1: Master T.
0: Yeah. As well.
1: Yep.
0: Yeah, guys, so be sure, get those physical tickets at Cachet Stores Nationwide, Extra Foods Nationwide, Ultimate Car Care Center, St. Augustine, and online at islandytickets.com. 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
2: Boy, watch your sister in law. You can agree. I agree with you. You can win your shop. You don't have to buy it.
0: Only go win your shop and win your shop and then one day go in the store. Then. You walk in the store and now be into that. Hey, good afternoon, your life. Hey. Too long to get to that one. Yeah, done now.
2: Boy, watch your sister in law. You can agree.
3: Yeah.
2: I agree with you. You can win the shop. You don't have to buy it.
0: Lord. Good afternoon, your life. Hello.
4: Hi, good afternoon.
5: Good afternoon, JYZ. What are you seeing?
0: Hey, humble, my brother. How are you?
5: Normal.
0: What's your
5: friendly are you?
4: Is this?
0: What's your take on our discussion this afternoon? We're talking about marriage. It started off with somebody saying that they rather do some form of drugs than to get married. You know, and we are saying that marriage is a good thing. You know, what is your take on it? Are you married? Do you want to get married? What's your take?
5: Well, I am married, but I must say people must realize something. Marriage is not for the faint-hearted, for one.
0: All right.
5: I'm going to that because you had a belly, you had to make time, you had a lot of different things. People had to understand what you have to be doing right through when you get married.
4: Yeah,
5: son, and it takes sacrifice that you wouldn't believe that people would, they never tell you before you get married, the sacrifices you had to go through.
0: Mm-hmm.
5: Yeah, because you could take all the counseling, you could listen to the priest, the pastor, whoever you want to listen to. Until you're in it, then you realize the sacrifices you really have to make to keep your marriage.
0: All right.
4: But in terms of, like, I always say in terms of, like, counseling, right? I'm glad you brought that up. In terms of, like, have you, in your marriage, have you ever decided to go visit a marriage counselor? If do you believe in going to see a marriage counselor if both of you all, you know, having a disagreement or on a rough patch?
5: Well, to be honest with you, I had difficulties, but I never went to the marriage counselor, I went to God.
4: Right.
5: Because I believe that sometimes a human being could tell you what they think as their possibility, but you had to actually find that within yourself. And one thing you had to learn to do, you had to learn to forgive sometimes.
4: Yeah.
5: It's not to say that you forget, but you had to learn to forgive and go forward.
4: I love that.
0: Mm-hmm.
4: Yes, man.
0: Well said. All right, man. Thanks for that. All thanks right, for that contribution, man.
5: Yeah, you coming back down for the strong side?
0: That'll be this week, yeah. This week, I'll touch down. I look for my brothers, and you know, it's be hard coming, Princess Song these days, isn't it? It's be hard.
5: Yes, sir. But there's your old school brethren, Dexter.
0: Dexter? All right, Dexter, man. Blessings to you.
5: Respect.
0: Yeah, man.
4: Yeah, I always hear people say, you know, and I always in shows as well too, online, you know, like, you know, you're having problems, you go see a marriage counselor.
0: But I don't think that going for therapy, going for counseling, it's something, I don't know, growing up, it seemed so taboo in the Caribbean and so forth, you know. I don't know, a lot of people, they venture into it, they go for therapy, they go for counseling and whatnot, but that would be people more of the new age now.
4: Yeah.
0: Right? In listening to a lot of people in and around, that is why I would say that.
4: Well, I don't mean, my thing is just you are invited a third person into into your problem. Yes, they will give you advice in terms of what they feel like.
0: Mm-hmm.
4: In terms of like, let me say a marriage counselor, they probably see 5-6 people a day. And all these people have different experience.
0: Right.
4: So how that one person, you know, is going to fix those 5 couples that come in there? It's just not me. I said, take it to the Lord.
0: I've never ever.
4: Yeah, boy.
0: I've never witnessed it. Other than, you know, you see little things, movies and whatever. But I think that they come to offer different perspective, maybe to help you, Wati. Like, let me say, if you would, or let me just use a man and a woman. Help the man see things from the woman's perspective and vice versa. That, you know, you can help people just understand where the other person coming from, because many of the problems that you could face in life generally is miscommunication, you know.
4: But we could just talk to each other and find out.
0: No, but
4: what is that doing? What is that not doing?
0: In a marriage, no. It might reach a point that you talking to her and she don't want to hear you, or vice versa.
4: So if you feel, listen, you prefer it come from someone.
0: This is the, when you go to a counselor, it's because it's last resort. You're trying to make it work. So
4: yeah,
0: you know. So that's just how I see it. A different perspective on things. Here. Let me play one more voice note, guys, and then there's the trouble, man.
4: Yeah.
1: Going to a counselor, is it a good and it a bad? The good is that you will get certain advice and certain lessons learned and certain things taught, but then it's sure that if you're like bacchanal and stuff like that, or you like to listen to what them say, they say. It will show you if you like to listen to them say they see. You understand? Especially ladies. You know them like to pick up anything and just run with it like killer. Like, you know what
0: I'm saying? Listen, hey, let me go. I tell you, there's the trouble, man. I'm afraid he don't, boy. Anytime, on the screen, all your voice, don't worry. Someone saying, fellas, pray in your lifetime you don't end up with a narcissistic woman. You will prefer you're dead. Huh. Food for thought. We're coming back.
4: Leave that.
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2: For the girls, then.
3: So you recognize that I'm the lady's choice, yeah. So they all come for me to chill them with my gangster voice.
4: Every girl, feminine.
3: You know what I mean? Yeah.

0: some marriage issues, some marital circumstances. Some people saying don't get married. Some people saying with the partner that they have, they will tell anybody, get married. What he seem like he... But you for against, really?
1: I'm for once it's with the right person. Yeah.
0: And how long you think it would take you to know the right person? And within a month you should know from spending time with them and whatnot.
1: Nah.
0: 6 months.
1: Could be longer.
0: Ah, yeah.
1: Yeah, it could be longer.
0: All right.
1: It could be longer.
0: All right.
1: Some people find it right away. Mm-hmm. And some people, you know, wait a while, you know, some people wait 5, 6
0: people are spawning a vibe, eh? People are spawning a act to it, like a role to it, you know?
1: Yeah. I mean, it's for the long run, you don't know where you're getting yourself into. I mean, you don't know if you want to spend the rest of your life with this person.
0: With this person, yeah.
1: It's the right choice. If this person will help you elevate and, you know, want to do more now.
0: You know? Right, well, we were asking about, counseling. All right, let's hear this right now.
2: So when it came to therapy, well, every time we ended up by the therapist or by the counselor or by the pastor, right? From the time they got the both sides of the stories and they started to give us advice, from the time they started to instruct her what to do and that kind of stuff, that was it for therapy, you know? All of a sudden, we could do it on our own.
0: Hey, guys, you're coming back with more inside the final one. Keep it locked. Ladies and gentlemen, yeah. 1 double

0: today we just end up talking about marriage, you know? Yeah, today we just talking about marriage, guys. You heard the messages, you heard the calls before. I just saw a message coming at the top of the hour. Somebody saying, marriage is for mature people. 80s for some men.
1: What, 80s?
0: 80s. I don't know if they mean a child of the 80s or...
1: You got married, no.
0: Oh, yeah. You know, so you know.
1: I don't think I wish 80 and still want to get married.
0: Well, that's some people they experience. You could experience love at any age, what? You understand? Okay. Somebody saying the only man I'm marrying is Sergio Ramos.
1: You're looking for problems. You're looking for headache.
0: They said 80 years old. 80 years old.
1: That person looking for status. You're looking to marry status. That's Sergio Ramos.
0: Sergio Ramos, yeah.
1: Looking for status. You're not looking for love.
0: Boy, oh boy. Good afternoon, you're live in the control room.
2: Oi, boy.
1: Good afternoon.
2: Marriage is nothing, but marriage is for people who want to give away the thing. I have nothing to give away.
1: Then you should get married. If you have nothing to give away, then you should get married.
2: I have nothing to give away, so I ain't getting married. Hey, what is it?
1: Good afternoon.
2: Yeah? You know, when you play that song, you text me, where you say that, you text with the name, my boy.
1: You what? Yeah.
2: Every time I hear that, you know how they shout out, you know how they say, hey, yeah, yeah, I'm the Chris Kennedy. Every time I hear that song, it's like that, I just come out just so the fuck out of something.
1: Yeah. Respect, man. Yeah, man.
0: You know, I... I start to laugh until I cough there, what?
1: Yeah.
0: You know, every time you play it, I just hear that too. Swear. Yeah, for real. For real. And that's why if you realize, I don't ever press my drum after you play what? Seriously, I just always hear that. Anyways, guys, somebody saying they're looking for hard red card with Ramos.
1: Hard red card?
0: With Ramos.
1: My nigga injured, I don't
0: know. Careful. Careful out there. You know, so guys, yeah, call us up 624-105-623-5001. Well, you say, all you're getting married, all you single life, happy life, that is what you for. Some people saying they're getting married because they don't have anything to give away. They want to keep the little dust. You know, they struggle, they made the sacrifices to build their house.
1: Yeah.
0: They want to give away no house. They want nobody to come and be awarded to stay in their house that they work hard for.
1: But is it unfair for women to say, well, yeah, I deserve half of this?
0: It's not unfair. What he does are real ticklish. Because honestly, if you come with nothing, I don't see why you should take half of what the man work for.
1: I mean, you
0: work hard for your thing, what you want to give it away?
1: No.
0: Exactly.
1: But it can articulate in terms of, like, you know, if you have training involved, you know.
0: Exactly. Right.
1: And, you know, you want them to have somewhere to stay now. I mean, you don't want to, you don't want to put, maybe say, become your ex-wife, you don't want to pull out on the street. But then again, you could take the kids to one sugar and, you know.
0: That's what I'm saying. The children will always be a part of your life. They will always have the house. The house will be on, I don't
1: know. But if she have nowhere,
0: child's name, or if she have nowhere else to go.
1: And then again, it depends on the type of breakup too.
0: Yeah, if it's something that is well communicated, and as adults you decide, hey, this thing is working.
1: Yeah.
0: Let me go we separate ways in a peaceful way.
1: Yeah.
0: You know? But if it's bacchanal.
1: Then it has some people who is petty. Some people start to involve their children in terms of, like, you can't see your children, or I hate those type of, you know.
0: Yeah, but man on man problems is always lead to all kind of bacchanal.
1: Yeah,
0: well, will use the child against the man. You hear men talk about that, especially with maintenance and things.
1: Yeah.
0: You understand? You are going to see the child, whatever. How much people has been bacchanal for that?
1: That's a Chris Road, boy.
0: I don't see why people say don't get married. The man say he rather do drugs than to get married.
1: You're the part of that.
0: The man say he rather do drugs, boy. That is very serious. That real serious. Cricket fans, get ready for world-class T20 cricket action straight out of Guyana. 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Yeah, guys, let me check the message board. Let me see. Let's take a call. Good afternoon, you're live. Hello?
3: Yes.
0: Hey, the count, boy.
3: How you guys are doing?
0: Yeah, we good. Were you ever married, or how many times were you married?
3: I was married. I married 18 women before in my life, and I divorced all. But now, I married a boy. I'm fully happy.
1: No, what? Say that again?
0: He going young. Yeah. Somebody saying that I would like to get married again to Trinidadian this time, I feel they mean to say. Alright? They say love is lovely. They would like to get married again. I'm trying to make it make sense with what I type here. I guess they're hiding and texting right now, or driving and texting, which you should not be doing.
4: I'd like to get married again to Trini.
1: Probably to a Trini this time.
0: That's what I said. Yeah, I mean, if you have a Trini in your life, it's niceness. It's not only in your fet. Once you have a Trini in your life, it's niceness.
1: Not all. Not all.
0: What do you get up?
1: I'm being real. Not all. Not all.
0: But he against happiness, boy. Yeah.
1: I should have some Chinese that you do not want to cross paths with again.
0: Yeah, indeed.
1: You see?
0: Yeah.
1: Not all.
0: Boy, oh boy.
1: Tell me, we have Trinidadians. Trinidadians, you call us.
0: Tricky Dadians all over the world,
1: yeah.
0: Seriously, that would have scored us.
1: You ever get
0: you ever get tricked before?
1: You ever get scammed before?
0: I talk about in the context of a relationship, right? Tricked. I talk about this scam, this.
1: You ever get horned before?
0: Oh, good. Yeah.
1: Well. You gotta say it. Yes, I get one before. You want to like cry? I saw that at a point in time. I come a manager at a point in time. I crying going. I really cry, boy. Say, wait, boy. This whole one is feeling.

0: Yes, I bonked my head with this woman. I brought her to live in my family's house.
1: Mm-hmm.
0: Took her from an abusive relationship. Right? She was being abused and she came to live with me.
1: Mm-hmm.
0: So everything was going good. She was home. She wasn't doing nothing. I was supporting her and everything was going good. And then one night she says she wanted to go with her friends in Island Village. If you're from Arima, you would know Island Village.
1: Hmm. Well, so you know where Island Village is?
2: Nope, I have no idea.
0: Yeah, Island Village. Anyway, that's back in the day. But, She left and she went to the Island Village with her girlfriends. Mm-hmm. My brother, you know, she did not come home until lunchtime the next day.
1: Hmm. The car did shut down or something? Or what did it miss?
0: No, my brother, she left home the night before in dress up clothes. She came back lunchtime in home clothes, my brother.
1: Huh.
0: And pack up her stuff and tell me she met the man and she cannot waste my time anymore.
2: At least she be honest. At least she was honest with you.
0: My brother, I cried. I almost floated out of Rima. my brother, that was my first real devastating heartbreak.
2: Oh, God.
1: Sorry, I went through that, bro. Real sorry.
0: Yes, my brother, but I gave up on love after that.
1: Nah, you ain't give up. You and you happily married?
0: Temporarily.
1: Oh, that's what I'm saying. So you can't say
0: temporarily. Yeah, she broke me, man. She broke me.
2: She broke you. Sometimes,
0: yeah,
2: she packed up
0: and left.
2: Sometimes you need that weakening, Cole. Sometimes you need that in your life.
1: A little shake up. Mm-hmm.
2: You know.
0: But here's the good part about the story. It happened to me when I was young. So as an older man now, I can, you know, I already been through that. So I don't need to go through that anymore. And God forbid if it happens, you know, I'm able to bounce back easily. You know.
1: All right.
0: If you follow.
1: Yeah.
0: Some things is better to go through early in life than later in life.
1: Indeed.
0: Yes, that was a devastating horn. Oh, and out my brother.
1: Yeah, man. Hey, yeah. One thing my mother used to say, tea don't laugh at good thing, you know?
2: Yeah, look, somebody say I was married for 10 years and my husband was mentally abusive. The moment I decided to walk away after being a housewife for all those years. Used his money, the power against me. He kept our two kids. Wow.
1: I can't pay to get married again.
2: Wow.
1: Now, people really have some stories out there. People totally give up on marriage.
2: Yeah, boy. I mean, to keep you away from your parents, boy.
1: Yeah.
2: Just to spite the person. I think that day is very childish, immature.
1: And you know, it's feelings, eh? People often thought that are wrong, you know? Yeah. Feelings, you know?
2: Yeah, but why wouldn't you want your children, mother, to be in their life? Come on.
1: I mean, yeah. I think that you and somebody having children together, you both cannot see eye to eye anymore. You're no longer in that space where you want to be.
2: Yeah.
1: Emotionally or physically in each other's life.
2: Leave the children out of it.
1: Do what you have to do. Show up for your kids,
2: yeah.
1: Your children.
2: Yeah.
1: And yeah. Don't try them.
2: Yeah, see, yeah,
1: that talk of war and all kind of thing. Good afternoon, your life.
3: Yes, good evening. What tea?
2: Good
3: my brother. You see, you cry, Bridgen.
2: I cry.
3: What tea, you know?
2: What happened with it? I cry.
3: You got tough guy, you know?
2: I have tears just like you.
3: You are pure, strong African, brother. You know, you got Africa in you, you know?
2: No. Back then, I wasn't that strong. Back then, I cried like a baby.
1: Yes, my brother.
3: Line of the song, line of the song for him. When you cry, I cry.
1: Hey, what's in
3: the
1: left?
3: You know, strangely enough, I get what I already catch my ex on me. I never cry, nothing was normal.
2: No. Back then, when you're young, are you
3: no,
2: already...
3: I was young. I mean, honestly, I was young. I was what, 19 when I'm 20? Yeah, we should, right? So it was my birthday week. We was gonna go a boat ride.
2: Yeah.
3: Create argument in week, so we are done. And I make jewels, everything, still drop the jewels. So she, when I on the boat, them time was, where's the next boat boy?
2: Not my mama,
3: Queen.
2: Treasure Queen.
3: Yeah. When Treasure King was Treasure Queen.
2: Hmm.
3: Boom, now on the boat, I spot she. I watching the chain. By watching, I fell out the chain. I said, but I'm looking at the chain I made. So my partner said, then I

0: dit jaar niet meer. 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
1: Ja, dat go.
0: If I had to go, I make sure party, ik zie dat ik stem boten. En dan had hij dat zo, zeg maar. Marriage nice, but they really have to find the right partner. What he make a point? I wouldn't say in a year or 2 years time because people could act a role.
2: I
0: mind saying 8 years, and I would say I would never tell nobody to be perfect. You would have ups and downs. That's humans.
1: Yeah.
0: But the best teacher in life is the mistakes.
1: Correct.
0: But what he? You can't be crying, my brother.
1: Don't cry.
0: Don't
1: care what you say.
2: That is the thing, eh? People like to tell men, don't cry.
1: Yeah, I
2: cry if you're not crying. Yes.
1: I cry.
2: It hurt.
1: You can stop the SM coming on your eye.
2: But I tell you, you can't.
1: My eye full up of water. You can, as I blink, I see the river.
2: My, huh?
1: I cry, boy.
2: Somebody saying, hey, that caller does real lie, eh? He does make up real story.
1: Nah. He's not, you know. Nah, you don't tell this.
2: Good afternoon, your life.
3: What?
1: Oh boy.
2: Miss Arima.
3: You already, baby?
1: You want me the other day? You know me the other day?
3: Huh?
1: You say you want me the other day?
3: I want you? Never. Yeah.
2: That was when you was out in the country, I think I hear that then. Yeah. That was when you was outside, was he?
1: When she called her, we named on the road.
2: Yeah, I remember that. I hear that.
3: Yeah, all your nastiness, fam. One thing, everything they say is fabrication.
1: Oh, if you say
3: I
1: so.
3: I never horn you.
1: All right.
3: Right? Your friends and them just lie, eh?
1: Yeah.
3: Right. Anyway, that is the topic about who getting on?
1: No.
2: We want to know if you will get married, are you married? And if you decide you're not getting married, why?
3: Uh-huh. Well, I'm not married as yet. I'm waiting for what he to propose. Right? Right. I'm waiting for what he to propose. And I would like to get married one day, but I have friends, right? I have one particular friend. I married couples, you know. Just last night, this man in front of his wife telling me he don't get nothing. So my thing is, why when women are married, it doesn't like to give their husband, you know, the nooks.
1: The popo.
3: Yeah. Hey, why is that? Right? Because what if you marry me? When you marry me,
1: yeah.
3: You know you get it every single day.
2: Morning, noon, and night.
3: You know, you don't even have energy to work.
1: Nah, we ain't gonna make no money.
3: What I done with you?
1: We ain't gonna make no money if I can't work here.
3: You can make money, but when I drop this 100 pound of flesh,
1: oh,
3: what up? You know?
1: Gosh.
2: What up? Rest it on your chest.
1: Hefty.
3: Let me come up this for that.
1: Yes, Miss Arima. Bye
2: bye. Hey, watch that. You have to love it and slam, you know. Hey, good afternoon, the control room. Welcome.
4: What's
1: up? Jala, good afternoon.
2: Yeah, the next one.
4: Miss Arima, no, she can't get anything every day. You'll get fed up, boy.
1: Nah, you can't get fed up.
4: Every day, what's
1: it? Wow.
2: So, Jala,
4: yeah.
2: I had the button here, forgive me. You married?
4: I'm married yet.
2: You're married yet. So what you're saying is that when you get married, will you get do you think you will stay married? Because you remember, that is it for the rest of your life, eh?
4: That is the goal, to stay married, eh? You have to continue.
2: But you're not telling what you get fed up if you get it every day.
4: No, yeah, but if that's a different thing. So if you're doing that every day, you will get fed up. I don't know nobody in their right mind do that every day. Nobody in their right mind do that every day.
2: So
4: you will get fed up.
2: So, all right, other than participating in the popo. right? Seeing the person every day, hearing them every day, they're in your face, they're in your space. You wouldn't get fed up at that aspect.
4: Nah, you won't get fed up at that aspect.
2: All right, I'm just making sure.
4: Yeah,
2: I'm just making sure.
4: That.
2: Nice.
4: But you remember, you have a drive, and it them thing, your testosterone level will drop. You will get fed up. And people only talk them thing and say, well, yeah, nah, I can't get fed up at that. There's only when they're in it, and they see it, then they go, no.
1: I'm going
4: to say, yeah, boy, that's all. I know what you're talking.
1: Oh, God.
4: But I remember, let's hide it sometime. Make it on a... The harder it is to get something, the more you
2: want it. Yeah.
4: Ah! There we go.
1: All right, fellas. Here's the Somebody say, Mr. Rima, I have a skill. I'm going to wait and see if it's ready.
2: Oh,
1: we are on the phone.
2: Oh, gosh. Hey, good afternoon, your life. Welcome inside the control room.
4: Oh, fellas.
1: Yeah, good afternoon.
4: What's you saying? Were you waiting on the level it on Mr. Rima, right? Were you waiting on Sheila to destroy it out here, you know?
1: Timing is everything.
4: Timing?
1: At that right moment. Right. Yeah.
4: Jesus will come back tomorrow.
1: Well, if you come back. I can't stop him.
4: Timing.
1: 100 pounds.
4: No, you can't be playing with that, boy.
1: Nah, timing.
4: And when you hold on to it, you had to beat it bad like a runaway slave.
1: I find I get it too easy. I will fight. You can't get this thing.
4: You playing hard. You got that one.
1: Yeah, nah, you coming too easy. I don't like it too easy.
4: You got this time, boy.
1: Nah, I don't like it too easy.
4: You're there tomorrow,
1: you know? Well, I'll go see God first.
4: But when you hold on to it, beat it real bad for the whole ass slam.
1: Like a road match.
4: Like that
2: roadmap. The way they're talking about Mr. Rima throwing it. Somebody say what he can't catch it. You see what's going on here? Anyway, guys, we have 11 minutes. 11 minutes to go. Whoosh. I will lie, I love it here. You know? The control room is the ultimate live on a weekday. You know? I tell it here. What do you think? I have 2 calls here. If you should take them.
1: Yeah.
2: Let me take these calls. All right. Good afternoon. Welcome.
4: Happy boys.
1: Oh, gosh. Why we take this? How can we help?
5: Hey, J-Wise.
2: Good afternoon.
5: Good afternoon. Hey, Mr. Watty. Watty, I don't like what's going on with you and Mr. Rime, but that's our next time. We're going to talk about that next time.
1: Okay. We're going to talk about now.
5: Listen. As a woman, will never get married again.
2: You're a man.
1: You was married before?
5: Yeah, you remember I was married to your partner.
1: Eh?
5: Right?
1: Who is that? Oh, Major.
5: Right? And listen, I used to get a man proper after proper was available like that. And this man still turn around me and do me this thing. I cry for this. I would never get married again.
1: Oh, boy.
5: J.Y., this man has to come real good. Like, real, real good.
1: Like what? Like what?
5: Like a Prince Charming, you know, with all the right moves. He has to be gentle. Oh, gosh. I can't think about it. But listen. J.Y.
2: Yeah.
5: Listen, if I could survive, I want anybody could survive for him. Because look, Brian Manning.
1: Hey. Morgan, bye-bye.
2: Oh, boy. That's why I ask you to take the call in. Let me take the next one time. Good afternoon, your life.
5: I want a second. Well, not Moggy Moggy. Yeah. Call her before I say.
1: Jala?
5: Right? What you want to finally get it, you're going to beat it like a drum. Right?
1: You ain't
5: I that. Take it beaten after Ms. beaten Arima. After Ms. beaten. Ms. Arima.
1: Go to ads. You come back.
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2: Turn it up.
1: In the control room.

0: tune, my. Hey, guys, this is where we shut it down today. Tuesday, July 28th. We're going to close to the month of July as well. On behalf of my DJ today, Wati, the marriage counselor, the man with all the experience.
1: Me?
0: Yeah, he's the marriage counselor.
1: After room.
0: After who?
1: After room.
0: They say the dark night.
1: Room, yeah. I wonder if I make a guy. A horn, yeah.
2: A horn?
1: Yeah.
2: I don't know if I ever get
1: one. You don't know if I ever get
2: one? I suspect it, but I never really
1: had. Never found out in a very.
2: Yeah, I never had evidence, so. I don't know. I probably did.
1: But you feel like I'm gonna make you cry? You found out?
2: Yeah.
1: I mean, man, say I shouldn't cry, I should never cry.
2: Nah. So.
0: Cry if that's how you feel, your feelings should cry, man. Yeah.
1: When your eye full of water, so you blink. Coming out, you can't stop it.
0: There's all kind of thoughts coming back to your mind, you know. How much money you spend. It's like you waste your time. All these things that you do.
2: Are you studying money?
0: No, I said if you get horn, that's all the things that playing on your emotions.
1: No, I study the things she do for me. The things she do me. No. She doing that person. The way you make me feel when I come, you make it somebody else feel that same way. Yeah. That's why I study it.
0: Boy, oh boy. Yeah. Hey, watch
1: money?
0: Now.
1: Are you studying that?
0: Watch now. That has really made people do shipping, isn't it?
1: Tell him.
0: You might wait on that house whole night, do all kind of things.
1: Boy.
0: Let me take this final call before the roadblock team take over. Hey, good afternoon.
1: Jala.
3: And I get the S. I get it. And I, when everybody going back in the bunker, because I need apple box. Yeah, that is guy, you know. Yeah, that is guy. That hungry nuts, you know. Serious thing, boy.
0: Way, boy.
3: Yes, that. I can laugh at it now because.
1: Yeah.
3: Yeah, but.
0: You're crying off.
3: Boy, I tell her something. You might have some, I float some place, and it mash up, boy.
1: Mash up. That is somebody he has lied to. Yeah, right.
3: No way. I dead serious. When I laughed and I so serious, boy.
1: I hit the nail on the head.
0: Yes.
3: That is mash up. You see where they think about that, boy. That is
0: easy,
3: that.
0: Elijah, Allah, hold it on.
3: Yes, sir.
0: Hey, what's it? It's easy and it's easy. Anyway, guys. This is where I step out and make room for room, Sunny, and situation back, or all right, and Young Bass, or what are you holding?
1: Young Bass, yeah, he's eating.
0: All right, nice, man. Somebody say every topic, Jala, have a story, you know? They say, watch the next topic. Hey, only leave Jala. Yeah.
1: Hi, we.
0: People watching you sitting in the apple box and saying, but what's going on with you? Why are you not going in the bunker? Why?
1: You're staying in the space.
0: Yeah, know yourself.
1: My far.
0: Anyway, Snap, we go on. As I always say, don't worry about what the future holds, but pray to him that holds the future, all right? Back in the building tomorrow.

0: at, man.
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2: The Roadblock is in full effect. Who else could it be? 3 to 6 p.m.

0: All right, we ready, Alien? Just getting a pep talk there. And we ready for it, you know. What's up, son? Just the thing. Just the levels. Your mic is on. Nah, I hear you. Your mic on now.
1: Check. What going on there?
0: Yeah, go ahead. Tell me to turn off the channel there.
1: Oh, okay.
0: Go ahead, let me hear it. Go ahead, let me hear
1: it. Yeah, I do okay, but you mean, I know you myself.
0: You're fine in yourself?
1: Go back on that.
2: Right, yeah, now I...
0: Put
2: that channel up.
0: Youth.
2: All right, good.
0: I'm on you, my...
3: Mr. Engineer.
0: Right, good, you're on there.
2: Whew.
0: That was a tough start, boy. That was an aggressive start, you know?
3: Put a mic on.
0: Yeah. Good afternoon, everybody. Sonny Bling, Room, and Young Bass, Port of Spain's finest, in the studio here right now. We're locking it down till 6.
2: Mm-hmm.
0: They slam 105 in case you're in a car and you don't know where you're listening to, you know?
2: Mm-hmm.
0: Yeah.
2: Mm-hmm.
0: Locking it down now, boy.
2: The biggest, baddest drive time show in the country.
0: Yeah, the roughest, the toughest, the illest, the skillest, the realest.
2: Yeah.
0: Come with a rhyme, the youth. Let me hear you. What do you say?
2: Yeah.
0: You have to say about 3-4 things, dog.
3: Is it the toughest, the roughest, baddest?
0: Mm-hmm. Yeah.
2: Oh.
0: It was our barber. We have to say the muffest.
2: The muffest? Okay.
0: All right. I was trying to stretch it that way, you know. Daddy, there was a piece of traffic.
2: Wait.
0: Going down in the west right now. I think my knowledge should clear up a bit.
2: Down into the west?
0: Yeah, so maybe I'd reach as far as my movie town. And it was all the way up to Kukurit flyover. There was an accident, I think, in the area, and the police were moving a vehicle. But traffic, doggy.
2: People getting an accident in this hot sun, Mike?
3: The road blocked tables in front of my EFC.
0: Yeah? You know it against the law to do it, do they? You know it against the law to do that?
3: Really?
0: Yeah, you can get charged for that.
2: You can get charged for what, giving people a heads up on where there is a roadblock?
0: Yeah, that
3: really?
0: You can now tell a bandit over there. You can now tell a gunman.
2: No, but there's a law that says that? But or is it just from
0: that point? They have different things that fall under. I believe that can fall under interfering with police.
2: Police business?
0: You know,
2: I know when normally the thing is people just give you a flashlight and a...
0: No, and that's wrong too, you know, technically, yeah?
3: Mm-hmm. What do you mean? Flashlight because lights off?
0: No, when you pull on the highway, you want to get a speed trap. And they see you on the next side of the highway, it's your headlight coming down to your vibes and them lane, you know? That come like them selling all the flex.
2: They get your heads up.
0: Yeah.
3: Speed trap down there?
0: Yeah, so when you go on the and
3: look out for a bread either
0: platform, yeah, well, they get locked up too, and everybody will say thanks. You know what I mean? Like, yeah, thanks for looking out.
3: Prevent it. What do you mean? Mm. Look out for a brother.
0: Okay, you see, that's why they will come for the dog. What brother are you looking out for? The criminal one. That's what they said.
2: Hey, did they actually charge the jet ski operator with masks?
0: Yes, I saw that.
2: Yeah, watching that here. As well, the lady didn't get released, boy.
0: Last night?
2: No, she didn't.
0: Just to get released last night, yes.
2: Wait, boy, I watched any people
0: yesterday. Doggy under arrest, auntie was to get a late release.
2: No,
0: the other side of the legal tried to hold back the flex, so I knew they get hold again.
2: Right, I'm telling you, but up to the press time, based on the newspaper that I'm seeing.
0: And your press time is 9 o'clock, eh?
2: Right, so
0: it could happen after that.
2: Unless something happened after press time, based on the newspaper that I'm reading here, is that no, she was blocked.
0: All right. Papa.
2: So, unless you're anything on social media that says when she was released.
0: I haven't listened to the news during the day, but I remember I was on social media late last evening and I saw something. So, hey.
2: Nah,
0: same thing happened last time with the Hadid.
2: Well,
0: they thought they get out and they didn't get out.
2: Yeah. So, but he went back to Blue Waters and he was...
0: See, look, somebody said the news today said that she's on house arrest. Somebody said, Rome, don't listen to Slam. Yes, 11:30 p.m.
2: Oh, last night.
0: It's ready. I need to believe in myself more, you know.
2: I didn't know.
0: I realize that you see me working with a man like you, you make me know I need to believe in myself more. Because I getting to the... You see the colorism. You see, he's a red man.
2: I'm telling you, as a red man,
0: he's really smart. No, but he really so bright.
2: I am telling you.
0: I am reading
2: from the dailies.
3: Rome, you so I said, Chris, yeah.
2: No, my statement was up to press time. when this newspaper was printed.
0: Go on the media.
2: That was it.
3: He like DJ now, boy.
2: We also said that let us know based on social media. I don't be on social media all day.
0: Well, guess what, Room? That is wrong of you as someone in media
2: to be on social media all day. Son,
0: I wish you would listen a little bit.
2: I wish you would listen a little bit sometimes.
0: As someone in the media room, it is your responsibility to keep informed as to what is going on in relatable topics and current affairs. Hold on a minute, young man. I'm not done.
3: Young man.
0: You telling me that up to press time means in 2026, as a media practitioner, you are relying on print media that you know and I know.
2: Right.
0: It's at about 9 p.m., which means between 9 p.m. and 9 a.m., 12 hours, and news MS out. Update yourself, young man.
2: So I had to go and watch social media and check on every single thing?
0: So you rather not check social media, but come on the radio now and spew a bag of false information.
2: No, that is illiteracy.
0: That's where illiteracy.
2: You come and you see.
0: I'm going to get dance, man.
2: No, you come and you see.
0: I will not accept that.
2: Based on press time, this is the result. However,
0: young people listening to you,
2: other people out there with information that says otherwise.
0: Because you don't have Google.
2: Because you don't have the information.
0: Rob, you have internet. You have internet on your radio. Go on the internet, get the information, and share with the public the truth.
2: Anybody who feels as though they know everything.
0: I said Google and them. Good afternoon.
4: Hello.
0: Yeah, good day. You're live. Talk to us. You're live.
4: Rome is one of the only red men. And what's this about you now, boy? And Sonny, we trust him because you make no kind of sense. Romeo's weak. He has got to sleep early, aren't
2: he? Yeah. I'm in my bed by 10 o'clock.
3: Nah.
4: By 10 o'clock when he's morning, because boy, you just come out here like you swinging all over. You never saw, boy.
0: Yeah, the man, rough and tough, boy. We just never know what to expect with you, boy.
4: Sonny.
0: Sorry about that. Hi, good afternoon. Hello,
4: Ryan
0: good
4: Ryan Room.
2: Oh, Lion Extreme.
4: And who?
0: The Young Beast.
4: Who are you with then, Sonny?
0: Potter Spain Finest, Young Beast.
4: Well, Young Beast, watch that. Don't study Rome, you know. About 10 o'clock, I think. Rome does lie bad, boy. In my bed by 10 o'clock, sir. I tell you, Rome does lie bad, boy, big man.
2: The kind of activities always want to conduct after 10, I don't partake in that. So... by 10, I am asleep.
4: Hello.
0: Good afternoon.
4: Afternoon, Sonny.
0: Tell me.
4: Oh, Paul, as well. Rome, yes, how would boy looking like a superstar out there, boy, when you open your mouth up?
0: Then you said, stop it, boy, Rome, boy.
4: Oh, boy, please, boy. Hey, I know that man, but you're really putting them down, boy. I'm looking shaky, boy.
0: Miserable, too.
4: Imagine. All these men who could horn and thing.
0: Hey, what did you... Hey, you know what? Let me do encourage that. My virgin is not that type of man. Hello.
4: And you saw fast here, not before? You saw good here?
0: No, I only bought.
4: No, but I was going to say something funny. Concerning the news, right? One reading from the papers, but the paper is supposed to be updated too.
0: Yeah, but who want print and bring out that way if it's a tablet? I mean, update the papers.
4: But understand what I'm saying, boy, because at the end of the day, I read in something this morning. I go a job and I go on and I read in the papers. And so our news different. At the end of the day, so the paper's supposed to be updated at the end of the day, bro. So you can't vex with the man.
0: Nah, because you have access to the internet.
4: That's how journalists in Trinidad are. No, don't do me that.
0: You're a red man.
2: I read it from the news.
4: I am a red man. The next time we're not sunny.
0: Yeah.
4: Don't get caught up in the red madness. You understand?
0: See, I know you call the support room. Hello, good afternoon.
4: Hello.
0: Yeah, good day.
4: Room.
2: Oi.
4: If you're ugly and thing, we are allowed that thing, but you have a little pity.
0: No, I'm telling
4: you,
0: boy.
4: You're not too handsome for that, boy. You're coming out, boy. Yeah, take a little sleep in the night, boy. That night, doing working good because, during World Cup and all that, and your eyes was baggy, boy. What are you going on with you, boy?
0: What are you going on with you, boy?
4: Blink twice if you're being hell against your will and sister. I can't do nothing, you know.
3: I like Oli, I call us, I love Oli, boy.
0: We just make this program so nice, boy. We are community, you know. We are community here, boy. Somebody says, so if a man dead now, we should have it in the papers, too. Listen. No, they've done that before. They had reruns of papers already, like where they print in the night, yeah. And then something major happened overnight, and they had a very early print in the morning. Mm-hmm. Yeah, I've seen things like that before in TNT.
2: Listen, I do not pretend to know everything in life.
0: It's not about knowing everything, but so, looking for the information.
2: Your tongue no sweat. You have to give me a chance to. You have to let me get a chance.
0: You're making excuses, room.
2: No. Let me tell you.
0: Hello. Damn it. Hello.
2: When we make a statement,
0: good afternoon.
2: You have to open it up for correction.
5: Room.
2: Yes, sir.
5: Petrusen, open back and you can go back to work now.
2: And
5: get the argument a chance,
0: you know.
2: I
0: want
2: drop.
0: I want
5: like drop. I like situation
2: one.
0: Whoa. Yeah,
2: man, drop, man.
0: The train talk for base and situation. What kind of ugly man talk is that?
3: Hey.
0: No, he carry me.
3: The man say situation.
0: No, but what I say?
3: So why he paid my name? He paid my name in that
0: phone. Which are the phone line? Don't stop ringing right now. You know, first room. First room. Room just getting mad.
3: You don't hear it, though. You don't hear it.
5: First time caller.
3: Hey, man.
5: Forget room, family. All you see whining and Rasta busting assault rifle.
2: He busted our what?
0: Whining and Rasta busting assault rifle.
2: Where?
5: How does it go? Whining in front of the police.
0: What's that one?
2: I missed that one too, eh?
3: Oh, shit.
0: No, I did see a video last night as well with a man who ended up with a little machine in his hand. You know, a man who get a bus of brethren machine, right? And he put his hand up in the air and he nearly kill everybody. Because, dog, when the man crack it and squeeze, dog, the gun spin around like a
2: wall. I don't know if that's what he's referring to.
3: But
2: he didn't look like a rascal.
0: I know what it looked like, but I know people could have dead. That could have been a real battle.
3: You don't pull the trigger.
0: While cracking. Or some kind of mad thing. Me and Ola, hello.
5: Hello.
0: Yeah, good
5: day. You remind me of Musclehead when he shoot his back to by the police. Man, Musclehead.
0: Musclehead. What is Jay? What is it? Who's Musclehead? Hello.
6: Hello.
5: Yeah, for this room, you're coming a little rough by the room, man. You're coming a little rough.
3: Oh,
5: you know, like that rasta who bust that shot in his car, man, lend you something, yeah, that's cool. Oh, you want to control. You must kill Bling and basically kill you just now. That will go on there, you know. As always, you tell me, put only guns on, we bring maximum love and TM. It is ours, as always. Blessed
0: please,
5: love, man.
0: Please.
3: Yes, sir.
0: Yeah, man, I have to be careful. That gun thing is on a kick, so no. Hey, one more. The line's just going, boy. Hello.
6: Sonny.
0: Yeah, good day.
6: You feel if Rome wasn't driving a Ben.
0: Wow.
6: And he was driving a Tida or
2: Almer
6: or something. See, you would
2: not
6: get through so easy.
2: Get through to what?
0: Get through
6: to room? Yeah, if you would not get through.
0: Nah, remember them.
2: Boy, I could travel and get your girl.
0: Oh, nah. Dog. The man's still on the phone. Hello, the man's still on the phone. Hello, talk to him. I'm not hanging up. Talk to him, dog. Talk to him. I'm not taking that. I'm not hanging up. Tell him where you want to tell him, dog. The man laughs.
7: Come on, be like.
0: Dad, he can't answer.
7: You see, all you like to interfere with me, right? And when I come back, fire back, you bought a dog for cover. No dog.
0: The man doesn't have a giggle, boy. The man doesn't know what to say, boy. You know, in primary school, a man tell your mother, you can't come back.
7: Roman, the man that talk, the man don't know. I was never known in school as a fighter. But you see my mouth?
3: I was six.
7: So don't interfere with me.
0: I can't take no more calls, boy. The line's melting right now. Just stop. I want more calls. I like Bacchanal. Hello.
7: Make sure you're back, bro.
0: Hello, Bacchanal.
8: As much as rumors lie, don't be on the man.
0: Exactly.
8: The ugliest red man has got it best for
0: that. Hello.
3: Any red man said a chance.
8: Sonny, where you going, Jim, right?
0: Me?
8: Why?
0: Me? Is it red man who are they,
8: wrong. The man come wrong me.
7: And when I answer, that call it with me now.
0: The man come wrong me. You take the man girl traveling.
7: Oh, what the jail is
0: this? The man girl girl walking out to the bus route now. Nah. Hey. Rome, I don't know. I think somebody just caught you after work because I don't know how that man taking that. Somebody said Rome and the man are shot with an AK. Just so the man didn't come from a distance.
7: Oh, they do it. I've heard me for the
0: one more. Hello.
5: Sonny.
0: Uh-huh.
9: Sonny.
0: Tell me.
9: You know, I don't understand why.
0: Where's that?
9: Room, you can't reach down the road. You don't know how to reach the bottom of St. Vincent Street, boy. You have bigger bags than your hide and jeans.
0: Daddy, what's going on with your boy?
10: Oh God. Spare me now.
0: I done, man.
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0: come back in, reset. We come again. We can try it one more time. You know what I mean? Welcome back to the program. It's 12 minutes on the upswing to 4 o'clock. Major news is coming up at the top of the hour as well. Young Beast alongside Room and yours truly, Sonny Bling. Yeah? Ah, boy. Step into an unforgettable night at Mona Lisa, happening Saturday, 8th of August, 2026 at the Center of Excellence. 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I like that. I like that tagline.
1: Mm.
0: Yeah, where every woman is a masterpiece.
1: Yeah, but I like that.
0: Yeah, I find that slap. How they say it? Slap. Slap with.
1: You know, I never really get up to the times with Gen. That is what? Not Gen. Gen Z?
0: See, that alone I don't even know. You see that Gen? I don't know.
1: That Gen thing with the aura farming and the... Our local Gen Z's talk like that? You never saw that online where they have the different things
0: with
1: no cap and...
0: My 7-year-old daughter is calling me bro when she ready. Depending on what she's like, bro.
1: No, but they have like a whole set of slang. They are the 6-7 thing. They have this aura farming thing. They have, again, no cap. I never hear nobody locally say no cap. Yeah. They say that? That's a thing.
0: No diddy. No diddy and pause pass through.
1: Pause. And no pause and is
0: no
1: a
0: diddy.
1: Thing.
0: No diddy.
1: Yeah, no pause is
0: that
1: thing.
0: That pick up a slight, but
1: yeah.
0: I don't know. I get in old, I guess. I don't.
1: Well, we had our slang too in our time and our the older generation are there. You know how long I am and say that real sick? That used to be a cork. That real cork.
0: Oh, gosh.
1: Yeah.
2: Rome, you don't lime outside.
1: What men say? What? It's sick.
2: What I mean? Like, it's like on a normal, like on a normal, right? Just thing and I fed up a woman. Just take water and take a little breeze. And lime with your bread, and them. You don't lime, so.
0: Rome is a lime more than me. I don't lime.
1: But
2: Rome, what you telling me? You hardly hear them thing. You know. Boy.
1: What sick and cork?
2: What?
0: When the people they lime with?
1: Say that,
0: I don't hear sick and cork.
1: I don't hear sick and
0: cork. You
1: hear that? Yeah. Who you lime with?
0: That's in the early 20s.
1: But
0: young fella.
1: No, but I want to know who he lime with. You lime with Moses, or? Because I know sick and cork was
0: a long time
1: talk.
0: Back a old man, he lime with.
1: Yeah, I want to know who you lime with. Yeah, boy, that real sick, boy. Or that real cork. Or that fresh. You don't know how many people say them things?
2: Who that fresh one?
1: That is old time talk. Nowadays people already say that. Yeah, my young man say that real bad.
2: Yeah, that bad.
1: Yeah, you hear that. That real bad.
0: Yeah, that real bad, boy.
1: Yeah.
0: Yeah, man, they hold on to bad.
1: Yeah, they hold on to bad. Would say
0: bad is the most good expression you could use.
2: What? You say bad about bad at 2 million.
0: Yeah, that kid have one real bad.
1: Yeah.
0: That can real that. Bad.
1: I think you also say fresh. Men also say for that fresh. If, especially with kit. If you say, but that kit you wear real fresh.
2: Yeah.
1: You might say that.
0: When a man say a girl bad, you know it's a different meaning.
2: What?
1: She bad.
0: Yeah. When a man say, boy, that car real bad. And a man say, boy, that girl real bad. It's two totally different things.
1: Two different things.
0: Yeah, like two totally different things.
1: Right.
0: Two totally different.
2: One is
0: a compliment and one is outright disrespect. The same thing.
1: Well, I mean.
0: The champions are back. Yeah, the champions are back on CNC3. Because of CNC3, though, they're ready to bring you closer to all the action as we partner with Republic Bank to bring every Trinbago Knight Riders match live and exclusively to TNT. Plus, CNC3 will also deliver live coverage of the final 4 CPL matches and the Women's Caribbean Premier League. All right, so stay tuned for more updates and get ready for the biggest party in sport.
1: Are you CPL starting, though?
0: Are you to get sell out in parts,
1: huh?
0: For local game? Are you the Independence game done sell out?
1: Serious?
0: Me and how treat it.
1: Now, I ain't not more partisan tickets. They released that, I thought.
0: I don't know. I didn't hear not more tickets released on the whole.
1: No, just... tickets came out yesterday or day before.
0: And right. And I've seen people online complaining, saying whoever buy out all the tickets, they hope it rain. And all kind of people complaining, like I don't know.
1: But I didn't realize it stuck. I think the first game already was in Guyana. I heard that today.
0: Oh.
1: Let me check one time.
0: Remember a game where we in SCNC covering the Knight Rider games? Eh? So
1: it's
0: Knight Rider.
1: It's just the Knight Rider games?
0: Yeah. So what we've seen is that...
1: Let me check this schedule. CPS.
0: Didn't start yet. I think all they're doing now is like warm up and thing, the training and thing. I think the new game has started yet, man.
1: Starts.
0: Players and things done here, you know.
1: Right. They say in here, the first game I've seen here is Friday, the 7th of August.
0: Like next week.
1: Jamaica versus Antigua.
0: Yeah. So all them things, we ain't going to see them games.
1: Jamaica changing name?
0: So what?
1: I seen it. Wait.
0: No, me
1: I
0: and you,
1: seen
0: no, let me
1: Jamaica
0: you
1: Kingsmen.
0: Read,
1: eh? I seen Jamaica Kingsmen versus Antigua and Barbuda Falcons.
0: Oh, well, I don't. Well, maybe it's a new thing.
1: Well, I know Jamaica now back in the mix because they weren't having any games in Jamaica at all, you know.
0: Yeah.
1: For a while, I think like 2 years straight, they didn't have any games in Jamaica. So now they bring Jamaica welcomes back the CPL. But I didn't know that because to me it was the Jamaica Tallowas. But okay. I see any on the CPL, I'm on the.
0: Yeah, you know, you have to give me a verified source when you're talking.
1: Yeah.
0: We are just taking your word for it again.
1: I'm telling you.
2: Verification.
1: You know.
0: We need that with you.
1: I just Googled it. And that is what I see in here. In terms of the thing. So let me go on the website.
0: Read
1: now.
0: A quick one in the meantime as you get ready to go to the major news at the top of the hour. Parents, get ready. The most exciting kids event of the year is here. Join us on Sunday, the 2nd of August. That's this Sunday. From 2 p.m. at Page Road to Napuna opposite the old FedEx compound for the kids' brunch experience, Wonderland, an all-inclusive brunch packed with delicious kid-approved food, sweet treats, and entertainment featuring a live performance from Pretty, plus exciting games, creative mocktails, and magical fun for the entire family. 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
1: Yeah, look, it's true. I'm on the CPL website and Jamaica changed their name to Jamaica Kingsmen. Yeah, somebody's saying here, Jamaica got back a franchise and is now Jamaica Kingsmen. So it changed. Right, what it is has happened is that Guyana has its own cricket league. That is what started in Guyana, not the CPL. So Guyana has something called the Global Super League Tournament.
0: Okay.
1: And that is what's going on.
0: All right.
1: So the CPL starts on the 7th of August.
0: We'll be back.
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4: I know.
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8: 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I'm Shane Superville with headline news on CNC3 and the TBC Radio Network. In local developments, businesswoman Star Sabga is out of prison and under house arrest after spending just over a month at Golden Grove. A high court judge ordered the 69-year-old cheesemaker's release yesterday. The state immediately fought back, triggering a six-hour legal stay which expired at 11:30 p.m. last night, clearing the way for her exit. Sabga was arrested on June 25th, a day after her relatives Dominic Hadid and his wife Genevieve were detained over an alleged plot to assassinate Prime Minister Kamla Prasad Bisesa and other top government officials. The couple's preventative detention orders were revoked last week by Homeland Security Minister Roger Alexander. While she remains under a preventative detention order, she will now serve those restrictions from home under court-ordered conditions as her legal battle continues. Meanwhile, attorney Fareed Ali is questioning the evidence behind the detention of Sabga, as he said sufficient evidence was necessary to successfully prosecute someone accused of being part of a criminal conspiracy. Referring to a voice note purported to be between Sabga and a relative, however, Ali said such a recording by itself would not be enough to prove wrongdoing.
9: It's okay to raise an allegation that she may have been involved in a plot to assassinate state officials, but you must be able to show what material way was she involved. It was not just a conversation.
8: In crime news, Gasparilla Police and the Central Emergency Response Patrol Unit have seized over $117,000 worth of marijuana on Monday. According to a media release, officers received intelligence and visited an abandoned two-story house off Mayo Road when they noticed the scent of marijuana. On searching the structure, they found an indoor cannabis cultivation operation, including a room equipped with LED glow lights, a drying tent, and cannabis plants at various stages of growth. Police seized 30 adult cannabis trees, 31 medium-sized trees, 46 juvenile seedlings, 2 grow bags, 2 bags filled with dried cannabis, and 5 Ziploc bags containing processed marijuana. No one was arrested in relation to the discovery. To some regional news, a fire at a commercial building in St. James, Jamaica has caused an estimated $35 million Jamaican dollars in damages. According to the Jamaica Observer, the building, which was located at Duckett's Cambridge, caught on fire sometime early on Tuesday morning. Officers of the Montego Bay Fire Station visited the scene and observed the structure completely engulfed by flames. After a three-hour-long battle, officers managed to extinguish the blaze. Reports are that the building contained a bar, restaurant, and mini-mart on the ground floor, with several contained rooms on the top floor. The cause of the fire remains unknown. And now for a look internationally, several people are trapped inside a shopping center after a strong earthquake hit southwestern Japan today. According to the BBC, the quake hit inland on Kyushu at around 4:27 p.m. local time, with more than 150,000 people being told to move to evacuation shelters. BBC News Asia correspondent Jake Kwan described the extent of the damage.
4: Yes, we are getting the reports that there are injuries and possible deaths as the second floor of the shopping center had collapsed. And we have heard from the fire department saying that they have seen, they've heard the witness statement of explosion and fire, and they fear that many people inside are still trapped.
8: Stay tuned for another news update at the top of the hour and for comprehensive coverage in our major newscast at 7 p.m. on CNC3 and across all digital platforms.

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2: We were having a nice conversation off air earlier. And yeah, I was wondering if I was talking to a couple sisters who end up in relationships where they had a child with this man. They realize the man is not
1: the waste man.
2: Right.
3: That be
2: right. And but now we have a child with this man, so this man in your life forever.
1: Right.
2: And it had me asking a question. Well, you didn't see this before, boy. And vice versa. With men who end up with a woman and the boy.
3: You never see that from the beginning.
2: So I was wondering in the a couple of things I'd ask, in terms of how long people is take before you make a child with somebody or you get married to somebody. And in that period of time, when all you're dating or wherever, do you all see any kind of signs that this person is a waste man or a waste girl before? Or is it that this person has completely changed on you now? It's just baffling me. Because some of the things I hear and some of these girls complaining about, I saying, but these are traits all I should have picked up beforehand. And I'm wondering if it's a scenario of, boy, this man wasn't so all the time and I just saw he changed, you know, or was it that, boy.
1: Well, the line's blazing already. Let's see where this goes.
2: They sound so sweet, you just ignore it.
1: Hello.
4: Good evening.
1: Yes, go ahead.
3: Evening.
4: So I am a stepdad.
2: Right.
4: So my first son, I met him when he was 3 years old. So I posed the question to my wife, how come, well, let's split up whatever the case might be.
2: Mm-hmm.
4: And she said, the waste manism did not appear until she was pregnant.
2: Until she was pregnant?
4: Yeah. So when she got pregnant, that's when he started to look around and started to venture out with other people. And then he never fathom the idea of being a proper father.
2: Right.
4: So then I stepped in and I take up the role.
2: Yeah, well, big up for that, man. Because that's not an easy thing to do.
3: Go on your way.
2: Yeah, man. Easy, brother. You see that money.
1: Good afternoon.
5: Hi, good afternoon.
2: Good afternoon, darling. Tell us.
5: So the question is not really if you didn't see that before. I'm going to tell you what happened, right? Remember MTV used to have a show called Road Rules and the tagline was, let's see what happens when people stop pretending and they start getting comfortable. Really?
1: I remember that tag. That was good.
5: A lot of people are out here playing a very good game of pretend.
1: Oh boy.
5: They present very well. But there comes a time when you're going to have to stop presenting and pretending. Then you're going to have to start being yourself.
2: So how long this took?
5: But by that time, it's too late.
2: But I was wondering how long it take. How long a man can really pretend for, boy?
1: Not just man, people. Let me say
2: people. Well, in her case.
5: Listen, there are people who are very good at doing it for years. They pretended for years.
2: You will pretend to be somebody else.
3: Madness.
2: Nah, man.
5: Yes, just to sell you on a dream. Just to sell you on something
1: that
5: to
1: magic
5: make
1: carpet.
5: You fall in love with them. Is that exactly?
3: That is what
5: it is. People are not being who they are upfront.
1: Absent.
5: They are selling a story.
1: Don't talk about the advent of social media.
3: The eyes, the carpet blue, but she eyes the carpet red.
1: No, but I agree with that.
2: That you think people pretending to be
1: people,
2: somebody else?
1: They act well. Is that an all
2: over? For years, honey.
1: Rome. I wouldn't even call it acting like you wake up and you put on an act, you know. My point is that you have also convinced yourself. It's a lie you tell yourself, you know.
3: That be a lie.
1: And you convince yourself, you know. You don't believe so, wrong?
2: I'm trying to apply it to myself now.
1: Let's look at women. There are a lot of women that would get involved. And we ain't talking about long-term relationships or make children, but we've heard about women who have manipulated men who they realize stupid and get them to spend money and different things. And would we say that they put on an act and whatnot? Yeah, you put on an act and your mama got you mad. You know what I mean? Things happen like that before. So it's like people can do those things.
2: Yeah, but you might see some kind of signs in this person that is a red flag. That boy something.
1: So you want a sign now? You want to get a sign? I don't know.
2: Yeah,
1: Hi, good afternoon.
6: Hey, why Rome look like he's living under a carpet so by lady and nobody? Girl,
2: 5 years, bro, and you ain't smelly rat at all.
1: That Netflix series.
6: When you're with somebody, totally different person. See, outside is a totally different person, boy.
1: You see that is a serious thing, man.
6: That is something serious.
1: That is a serious thing. I see one online where they talk about this. Your woman or your man with you, as opposed to who they are in the phone, is two different people.
2: No, well, everybody different with different people. The sonny in work,
1: right,
2: versus the sonny home with the family, versus the sonny in an event, versus the sonny who in a new environment where nobody know is different sonnies, right? Because well, right, everybody different in the environment that you're in. Well, yeah, but the core person who you are doesn't really change. So your morals and your values don't change. So that's what I was wondering with these men and women who are in these relationships. As much as the person might seem different, but the core person who they are, in 5 years you can't pick up that boy to know not to get married to this person, or to know not to make a child for this person, boy. That is what I'm wondering if they're not seeing them thing or if they're pretending not to see it.
1: Good afternoon, your life.
7: Hi, good afternoon.
1: Good afternoon, darling.
7: So here it is, right? I think we need to take everything into consideration because some women, and I'm a woman, so some women figure that if they make a child, it will change the man. Oh, the flags are there, you know. The flags are there, but we tend to ignore it, or we say, listen, probably if I breed for this man, he will change. And it's not there. He's not changing. So I don't believe you could go 5-6 years and don't know you're not paying attention to this relationship, or you wide awake in a dream.
1: Wide awake in a dream.
2: I like that.
1: Oh, I like that song that I want. 6241 55. Remember we were speaking earlier on, we had one of the colleagues who came in and they're asking the question. And as ladies actually look forward to making children, I believe, more than men, right? And look at what the caller just said. Sometimes you might be in a mad scene. You see 1-2 flags already, and you tell yourself, you know what? If I get this child, maybe it's going to change the way we operate together. And that's what she was talking about there. You're thinking that a child is going to change the view and the outlook.
2: Well, I heard people say that a child is changing, yeah, in terms of you might be a wild man or whatever, but when you make a child, you know, well, now hey, you have responsibility and whatever. And it changes. So maybe that could have some, I don't know. I don't have
1: did it
2: change you? Do you think that when you had your first child,
1: of course,
2: you
1: of course,
2: as a person,
1: the difference with me though, growing up, I always wanted children. Growing up, I was looking forward as a young man to becoming a father, you know, as in that was a big deal for me, you know. I always loved children. I was like, boy, I can't wait, and I want to do this and do that. I was so excited to become a father, or so thirsty, I would say, that like when I was around 16 years old, I had one of my cousins who had children at the time. His first children, first two children. And I all over the place. I talk about traveling, all kind of 6 months and thing. And at 16 years old, I traveling. As I talk about traveling, take my girl, I traveling, my cousin child. And I was long sure going as breezing, as if, you know, we breezing. Because I love children, you know what I mean? So to me, when that happened to me, I was ready. Actually, to be quite honest, when I heard that I was expecting my first child, I moved out my mother's. When I get a phone call, now, if I get a day, you know, I'm pregnant, I used that opportunity just hearing that she's pregnant. And I moved out my parents' house.
2: Then there's some truth to what the woman's saying? That if she make a child, in woman's mind, she thinking that if she make the child for this man, the man will change.
1: Because look, you saying it changed you. The difference was, I'm a young man and I just got into a relationship and whatever and whatnot, and it lead to this, right? What we're talking about here is if you're in a relationship over a period of time and you've seen certain flies and no problems already all that time, all the time, cool. My point is, you talk about somebody who already having little issues or something.
2: Right.
1: And then hoping, no, because the child will change the issues into a positive.
2: Mm-hmm.
1: That's different the way you're saying it.
2: But the man might wisen up. He might realize, you know, I go in on alignment every Friday that's night and I'm drinking rum and I'm coming home late and I set a woman and... But I have a child now, so I'm like,
1: that's a big gamble to take, you know.
2: But that what she's saying is that some women seem as though they want to make the child to change the man.
1: What would you consider, ladies and gentlemen, what would you consider a definition of a waste man or a waste girl? Like, what would you say defines a waste man? So if you're talking to your friend, you're talking to maybe your parents, and they say, no, God, he's a waste man, and your mother say, well, what do you mean? What defines a waste man or a waste woman, a waste girl, whatever? I don't know. Good afternoon.
8: Hi, good afternoon, guys.
2: Good afternoon.
8: Sonny, you're making some good points. But Sonny, here's the thing. Having, when you come into that level of responsibility, it either grows you up or it makes you run away from responsibility. And that is what happened with some people, because some people okay with just the boyfriend-girlfriend relationship, the husband and wife relationship. From the time baby come into the picture, it changed the person, male or female, because don't get it wrong. We have some women who behave like they didn't birth those children, eh? They just leave them to just be on the streets to grow up, however. That's why we have some of the issues that we have in today, right? But yeah, either makes you or breaks you. And you can't force somebody to be responsible. And I'm saying this because I'm in a similar situation where I grew up when I had my first child, right? Unlike her father, you still have to be on him, and he's grown. You know, you need this, you need that. And it's like, they just, I don't know what is he going on with his brain.
2: Let me ask you, darling. When you were dating this man before they had this child, did he show you any of these signs of who he is now?
8: No. And here's the funny thing, Aaron. We had the conversation, because from the time we started having the adult part of it unprotected, I said, you know, the next thing is responsibility, and we had the talk, but I said, this is not a dolly, this is not a game, you know, when you had enough, you could just, you know, put it in our corner, and it was like, yeah, I ready, whatnot, but when it did happen, mind you, he was there when the delivery took place, because I had cesarean, so he was there for both times to visit everything, but when it was a consistent, you have to be consistent with the responsibility. The baby need this, the baby need that. And remember, the baby's getting older. So the responsibility keeps getting more and more. Right? Yeah. I had to be like on him, like literally on him. And I still be on him, because I'm like, up to this day, you trying to tell me you're not. Because if you get in the room, you don't have any kids, but Sonny could understand it. This is book season. Every parent will make sure and put aside money, because no book season is coming around. Whether they took 100 or 50, when book season come around, or they prepare to take a loan, you know, it will be a little bit easier on your pocket. This person is supposed to tell them, you know, book season coming around. Yeah. The child together.
1: They'll hope and pray and wait. And then that man like Sonny Bling and a boost, look at that, okay. That man like Sonny Bling.
8: Hey, Sonny, I'm saying, you see what you said? People is new. You see how you knew from 16? Whether you use the excuse, you knew. So your wife or your girlfriend at the point in time, she didn't have to be concerned. You may not be the best boyfriend with her, but you're part of her. You want to be on, you know, on point with your kids.
1: How much man?
8: You
1: know, that's what I was actually going to share with what you're now saying. You know, I done deal with back to school last week.
8: You see what I said? Well, make sure you did it last week. I did it the second week. But then, the first week when school closed, the next week I bought the book.
1: Now,
2: I have me wondering.
1: And to prepare.
2: Thanks
1: for calling. Call
2: thanks, Alan. If men is be selling these girls dreams in terms
1: both
2: of.
1: Both people sell themselves dreams. Both people. All right. One sells and one willingly buys wholesale. It could be either party, yeah? It could be either party. Hey, race. Oi.
2: Because I not making a child with you if...
1: You know what I think is the biggest, you know what it is? And I think I would have observed humbly. I think people are more excited about the thought of being parents. You know, so for instance, that's why baby showers in the past few years, you realize, started to look bigger than weddings. Because they were so proud to be a parent. But not necessarily having any real conversations. So like how the lady would have said... They had conversations when they realized things were riding different. So in case anything happened, you know, we already spoke about this beforehand. I do not think a lot of people in relationships sit and plan parenting. They do not plan becoming parents. They do not plan and say, what we will do if, What is the real plan in 2 years? If this is to happen, how do we afford this? People don't think about that. That's why I spoke some time ago here, self, and I say, you know, after being a parent for so long, making your mind to become a parent, as in having a child, is $1 million decision. It is not a decision to make lightly. So the same way you do just go and buy a car, and a car is $200,000, $100,000, $300,000. You just buy a car. Think about that, right? A child is way more expensive than a car. So you can't just make a child. You are supposed to sit, think, and know if I am ready to do this. You need to know how much money you work for when the month reach. You know how much bills you pay when the month reach, because there's additional bills you have to pay. Children have come with different things that you don't even foresee. You might end up sick. You might end up in the hospital. You might have to go on X-ray. You might have to fly out. You might have my first child had to do surgery in Cuba. You know what I'm saying? And that was no easy thing at the time. So my point is that when you decide to become a parent, you need to make up your mind that this is a big financial investment, more than just the time that you have to spend with those children. And I don't think we will have those conversations. I just don't think so.
2: Boy, I watching it and I say,
3: can I get an amen?
2: How only end up with these people
1: Vice.
2: To have a child with?
1: Most people end up because of Vice. You go on a party or you're wearing his Vice. You see a sexy body. And you can't wait to touch a body, a flesh. You want to touch a flesh bad.
3: See that thing.
1: And that is it. And that Vice lead you.
3: Mash up.
1: You only lime in every week, you lime in and let it get anything, and then boom now. So, Vice.
2: Somebody says here, friendship was so nice, we decided to go for our first frolic in the rain. Raincoat bus and responsibility started. 5 years later, and I'm wondering where he was hiding all this foolishness. More revelations happens weekly. Somebody says...
1: Yes, good afternoon, you're live.
9: Yes, fellas, good day.
1: What are you saying?
3: Yes, sir.
9: So, Sonny, you say it in a nutshell there, right? Because talking from a man who... didn't plan to have a child. And like the situation with some of the men that doesn't plan for it, sometimes it just happens. It might sound bad, but it just happens. Right? I mean, we should at that stage now, because they didn't plan for it, you're not in a situation where, who is going to mind a child, boy? So some men now tend to jump out and go the way, you understand? Now we step fathers when they was coming. Right? In my case now, I didn't want a child. So when my person come and say she was pregnant, I wanted to jump out too, because I still partying, I still liming, you know. But I end up deciding, well, nah, this is my time to plan it, and I plan, and I end up seeing about my son. In a case where I end up going to court and fighting for my son, right? And my son lives with me since he's about 3 years, and he's 19 now. Okay. You understand? And doing good.
2: Right.
1: Yeah.
9: You know, university, everything.
2: Right.
9: You understand? But had I not studied that, what would be the situation? So it come like this. The mother who wanted the child, right? She ended up in a situation where she, like, she didn't want the child again because how she was treated and everything, however, I had to go to court and fight for him. You understand?
1: Yeah.
9: So it has happened to mothers too. I mean, it has happened where as mothers has ended up in a situation where you want the child. When the time comes, a whole different story too.
1: Yeah. And you know what? You know what? And I tell people this, God is a funny God, but yes, sure, better know. When someone says that, like, we talk about the man said the child and he didn't want and what, but he still planned, right? He going along the lines of what I'm going to say right now. Because a lot of people get caught in scenarios they didn't prepare for, but at the same time, you have to be real. When you're playing with the dogs, you have to look for the fleas. So when you're playing sexual games, you're playing bedroom games, children is part of it. STDs are part of it. They have all kinds of things are part of it, right? So you know you're playing a certain game, right? But God's so funny, or so dread, or so smart, I would say so wise. You're 9 months, boy. A woman don't get pregnant today, and like a dog, you make child in 6 weeks. You know? God gave you 9 months. You have 9 months
2: to,
1: put your house in order. So if you room, you big room, you're a businessman, you're out here. You might be able to afford a child fine, but your lifestyle doesn't afford that right now, right? But a lady tells you today, Roma got her pregnant. You have 9 months to make certain changes in your life to accommodate what coming to you.
3: You sure?
1: That's right. What I'm saying? So that's why, yeah, you have around 40 weeks to make changes in your life. And a man like yourself, I would assume, would know that you have 9 months to work with, and he would use that to your benefit. And other people know, child born, what are you, what, you got pregnant, and you have pressure from the time you're actually pregnant till child born, till 2-3 years after, still pressure. So when you take no time out. Because like me, I was not financially prepared to be a father, you know. I just mentally knew to myself I would love to be a father.
2: But when I survey most people who have kids and they're not married, when you ask them about it, they will tell you that, like what our gentleman say, you know, them really was not no child thing, you know. It was a popo get it, and next thing you know, they get a call. and it was not planned pregnancy. In some of the cases, it was they might not even be in a relationship,
1: mm-hmm.
2: and people end up in a scenario. So is that kind of?
1: Sometimes
3: you don't know the person.
1: I'm confused right now. Hello, I feel like. Hello.
2: I feel sorry, boy.
1: Please share with us.
5: So, with my situation, right? At that time, I didn't want that. I was young, hot, and sexy. That's what I feel myself.
1: Load on your stereo, please. We're hearing a bit of confusion.
5: No, that's not a good thing.
1: Yeah.
5: Sorry about that.
1: That's so all right.
5: At my time, I thought I was young, hot, and sexy, and I wasn't ready for this.
2: Hmm.
5: My partner was the one saying that he wants this thing, right?
2: Right.
5: Okay, lo and behold, it happened. I say, you know what? This is the Lord's work. And we're going down with it.
2: Right.
5: He was there hand on foot, whole time, 9 months, going strong. Bam, baby comes. Baby needs attention. Daddy is jealous of baby. He finds that baby is getting too much attention, and I need to understand that that is just a child.
2: What?
5: And he is still the

0: but that is my biggest blessing. I will always say.
1: So what you're saying is that you didn't see these signs beforehand. Is only after you saw
0: them. I go by the hairdresser, you right there like a bum fly with me. Right there. Everything. All my family was like, wherever you see this one, you see the next one. Mm. That is how he was. And then when baby came, I will say in about 6 months after baby came, it was like a switch was flipped.
2: Wow. And you didn't change whatsoever. You believe nothing about your vibe, give off anything or no?
0: No, but baby was young. I had to take care of baby. You find that I shouldn't have to sit down with the baby and breastfeed the baby in the night and put the baby to sleep. And then, of course, you know, in the first stages of it, mommy is going to be tired. So sometimes I will fall asleep.
2: Because every 2-3 hours,
1: Yeah, but you see, he was a little breastfeed too.
2: Yeah, he was a tatat. I understand.
0: When I started crying because this baby wouldn't stop crying. I don't know what to do. The pampers dried.
1: And then why never?
2: Not taking you.
0: And I sat down and started crying and because I didn't know what you were outside watching television. And then if I fall asleep while putting the baby to sleep, that became a problem. And you have to go and manage your friends. So you go ahead and up to this day.
2: Still lying with your friends.
0: My baby is 7 years old. And up to this day, he's probably still lying with his friends.
2: Still lying with his friends.
0: Support is zero.
2: Oh, wow. Zero financial support. Wow. I'm sorry to hear that.
0: I remember sometime I sent the list of things that I bought going back to school. He would look to tell me to send all the receipts he's going to a lawyer.
2: A lawyer? Oh, what? Let me go on. Go on. You know, personally, I don't believe in, no matter what man and woman go through, I think you have a responsibility, right? A firm responsibility as a man and as a woman. And I am really I despise men who negate the responsibility as a father, you know what I mean? In any form or fashion, meaning that you don't, time is something that we may not all have to spare as we want to.
1: Hmm.
2: But being involved and taking care of a burden, now, boy, is important. No, being able to spare a burden is important.
1: But you see, that is why, but you know the last prime minister get bashed for that statement in terms that when he'd say,
2: choose wisely,
1: right? But I have a brethren, he doesn't live by this. You know, he will not eat a popo unless that popo in his mind is mother material. Because that's the same thing you know talk about.
2: You just
1: eat a popo and you're not studying what the consequences could be.
2: That's
1: because you just want a sweetness.
2: Why you feel like so much ugly people out there? Them parents didn't think about the churn and they must think about vice. No, serious. Sometimes you and that person you're watching, you are studying.
1: Oh, it's really ugly.
2: Real. You have to keep it real. There's some hang up looking churn out there. You have certain men you went to school with and think the pan looking that kind of way. That's because them mother and father didn't really love each other for making churn.
1: But I
2: love the jam.
1: I hear that man's statement and I say, but you know that make real sense because you running in for a jam here. You just studying the popo, but you ain't studying if this woman gonna make a good mother to your child and vice versa.
2: Correct.
1: Ladies, you just running into this man, you collect a sword, and you ain't studying if this man will really make a good father.
2: It's the two sides of that coin, right?
1: One, you ain't studying that.
2: Sort of. I like to watch the money, As a man, you want all that sweetness. You willing to spend $1 million behind that woman is the question you should ask yourself.
1: Hmm.
2: Because if you end up in a wrong stand-up, you're 18 years, no matter what the support here, right? Whether you're living there or not.
1: Right.
2: Do you have in other words, is this lady worth that $1 million investment that you have to put in, right? One. Hmm. And then on the other side of the woman, you like all kind of man. That man look like you have $1 million to spend on you in 18 years.
1: No, but then the question will be, but when we come back, I'll take the question will be, so a poor man can get a jam or? So because the man had the money to buy a child, you shouldn't jam?
2: Maybe not.
1: When we come back.
2: That could be part of the problem we're facing right now. That's what I'm saying?
3: If you have no money.
2: Yeah. No money, no honey, with angels. I'm going to play that tune when we come back.
3: No money.
2: Yeah, play that angel when we come back.
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1: 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Well, could it be? 3 to 6 p.m.

0: after a runaway truck loaded with concrete blocks narrowly missed a car with a woman inside. The incident happened at around 10:30 p.m. as vehicles were disembarking the MV Golden Carrier when ramp issues reportedly left three vehicles damaged. The driver of the flatbed truck said his vehicle became stuck on the ramp after three failed attempts to exit. He said as he came out to inspect the problem, the truck began rolling off the ramp towards other vehicles. The trucker ran after his vehicle and managed to apply the brakes before it could hit a car with a woman inside.
1: When it started to roll backwards, I put my hand on my head because I don't know everything behind me going to get my shop. And when I watch this other vehicle, I see a woman inside the car. The reason I run on the truck, when I run the truck, I get it open and I match the brakes. If it wasn't for that, well, they sure somebody would have died here tonight. And it wouldn't have been my problem. It would have been the government problem because of them, I truck damage and stick on here.
0: President of the Public Services Association, Felicia Thomas, says the union is still waiting to meet with the chief personnel officer to discuss its counter-proposal for settling public officers' salary negotiation arrears. Describing the delay as unprecedented in a Facebook update to members, Thomas said the PSA requested a meeting to finalize the settlement. But the CPO advised he was not in a position to meet because his office was still considering the union's counter-proposal. Thomas noted that it has been almost 2 months since the PSA submitted its proposal and 8 months since the memorandum of agreement was signed. She described it as, quote, the first unsettled settlement in history, end quote. The PSA rejected the government's proposal to settle arrears with a 40% cash and 60% non-cash package, countering with a 60-40 split in favor of cash along with non-cash benefits, including food cards and fuel assistance. To some regional news, months after the passage of Hurricane Melissa in Jamaica, parents and past students of the Manning School in Westmoreland say they are frustrated over the sluggish pace of restoration works. According to a report by Jamaica's TVJ, roofless classrooms and damaged buildings were still visible as parents raised concerns over whether the school will be ready for the new school term in September.
2: With school coming up in September, It's very disheartening what is happening, and more disheartening to be finding out now all the different problems that the contractors are now mentioning that they're having.
0: And now for a look internationally, authorities in the Canadian municipality of Halton have reported a major breakthrough in a human trafficking investigation that led to the arrest of 9 people and seizure of several items, including cars and jewelry. Detective Scott Hyerman spoke with reporters, noting that there may be as many as 12 victims across Canada.
3: Human trafficking knows no borders. Halton is a safe community. However, it's important to understand that commercial sexual exploitation happens across the country in a majority of our communities. It's important to talk to your kids and your loved ones and make sure that they understand the risks that are out there.
0: Stay tuned for another news update at the top of the hour and for comprehensive coverage in our major newscast at 7 p.m. on CNC3 and across all digital platforms.
4: That was your major news right here on Slam on 0.5. Keep it locked on for some more. It is 5 p.m., guys. Keep it locked. Here we are.
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2: Can we reach back? We reach back. What do you want, Sam, saying, Little P?
3: Some people disagreeing with you in that. When we mention that, if you're poor, you can't jam.
2: Well, obviously everybody's entitled to a jam and can make churn, but from the dollars and cents perspective, I find, bro, I say that is my logic. My logic is understanding that children don't. Yeah, God does provide, and God do leave the children hungry. But in terms of planning,
3: right,
2: take a good look at yourself and your life. Can you afford it? Are you going to make a child?
3: People would just say they go just wrap it up. They will.
2: But even if you're wrapping it up, though, you don't know it's a consequence. So, alright. So, in the event it does happen, are you prepared? You could wrap it up as much as you want.
3: So, what you will say is, a man minimums or a woman minimum salary for a jam. If you're trying to say that if you can't afford to jam, don't jam. What you would say is,
2: I don't know.
3: You are the
2: see, so much, all right, think about it this way.
3: To jam.
2: Think about all the things the bank goes through before they give you a mortgage. And a mortgage is something that's a long-term payment, right? And they have to go through all that they have to go through to ensure that not that you could pay today, but they could pay in 10 years, 15 years, right? That's the same attitude that should be applied to children, if you ask me.
3: So, well, as a man with a child, right? Yeah, that fanciness, because if you buy no kind of fancy cereal and whatever, but minimum.
2: I was broke for a person.
3: No, but I was saying for the minimum for a person to say, well, boy, I have an extra $1,500 I can play with for the month. That could afford me to jam so I can make a child. What do you think?
4: He's a dangerous man.
2: Honestly, it's a start. It's a start. But my point is that you have to increase as time goes
3: so
2: by.
3: Then we're trying to
2: grow up, they need more.
3: So if you live in paycheck to paycheck with no extra money per month,
2: you shouldn't try to be
3: Then no papa for you.
2: You're putting yourself under pressure. You are putting yourself under added pressure. And if you know that there is no beam of light up ahead to make your life better, you're putting yourself under added pressure, bro. That's the truth. Now, like for me, as I say, I was, and again, if you had to know yourself, I've always been a highly ambitious individual. So to me, every day I want better for myself. And the fact that I was a parent motivates me even more. I want more and more and more for myself.
3: Yeah, but then maybe it could be that. Maybe somebody who don't have no money now.
2: That's called a gamble.
3: As you say, they are 9 months to put their house in order. And they realize, boy, I'm working on this work. I end up come off of this boat ride. I meet this shorty here and slam bam, thank you, ma'am. And the soca jam. And now we have a youth on the way. 9 months. Boy, I start to walk a little taxi on the evening. I work in a little
2: TT ride share, ambition pushing
3: whatever. And they make it work. So that's why I say, I'm not sure if people will agree with you 100% that if you don't have now,
2: I don't expect anybody to agree with that statement. And obviously by history and our past, we know that that's not a factual statement.
3: Because clearly, people as a child as mine.
2: Correct. Yeah, so clearly poor people say the train is a blessing. We have all said that. So clearly it has worked out for a lot of people, and a lot of people, I don't say no, but if I'm being logical about it, my theory on it looking back over time is that, yo, in the world we live in today, especially with the cost of living now, you need to make good decisions before you become a parent. You don't just do it because you felt emotional. No way. No way, no way. Good afternoon, your life.
5: Good afternoon, your life. Good afternoon. Evening, guys.
2: Yeah, good day.
5: I just tuned in this. I ain't sure if I had the full gist of all this saying, all but I just want to give my little testimony quick.
3: Yeah, good.
5: On
3: too.
5: Being a parent, right?
3: Yeah.
5: 2008, my daughter was on the way. I didn't have a dollar. I didn't have a steady job. No vehicle, nothing. And I did everything under the sun, everything legal, right? I used to coach in schools and different places and things. Right? I would PH. I used to work at Point Lisas. I was the only person traveling from Arima to Point Lisas. Understand? And by the grace of God, my daughter going on 18, and she never wanted out anything.
3: Right.
5: You understand? I work her. I could test you. I ain't bragging, but I work and still working very hard to take care of my daughter.
3: So what we were saying was that, in terms of people choosing wisely with their partners, and maybe in your scenario, if that woman watch you and watch her, you didn't have nothing at the time, you might not get no papa at all at the point in time. But you saying that you kind of change around your life when you realize mm-hmm. responsibility was coming.
5: Mm-hmm. Yeah, I did, yeah.
3: Yeah.
5: And again, as Sonny was saying, well, as you or Sonny was saying, God has provided, you know what I mean? Once there's our will, there's our way.
3: Mm.
5: You know what I mean? And let's get it done. I got it done. At that time, I had to choose between paying for a fridge and buying Pampers. Higher purchase now.
3: Right.
5: I am an installment to pay or buy a Pampers and milk. And obviously, I'll choose Pampers and milk, but I get it done. They never come and reclaim anything.
3: Right.
5: Never after this day. And my daughter never went it out. Mm. So, I mean, you know, all I say is, where there's a will, there's a way. Once you're working hard, God go provide.
3: Cool, all brother. Right. Somebody says here, Sonny is right. You should be financially stable.
1: Sonny, good evening.
3: Yeah, good to you.
1: So I fully agree with what Sonny's saying. You have to be able to understand that if you can provide for yourself and you can provide for a child, because at the end of the day, if you're going to grow up a child in an inability to provide, it's not more God will provide. Yes, you can hope and pray, but God is coming in, they're coming in and paying $3,000 in your hand for doing nothing. Right? But another aspect of it, what I went through, is that I was with somebody, I'm very happy, there's a previous partner, real happy, real good together, but the consideration of if that person would be a good parent. And to me, in my estimation, that person was not going to be a good parent. So, wrap it up, or whenever it is we have to do, we do.
3: Hmm. Yeah, but why you would even put yourself with a woman who you do think would be a good parent?
2: Vice.
1: No, but you wouldn't know that from just watching the person as you get to know the person. So all could be real good together. Partner in terms of a relationship, man and a woman, but you come to realize she don't have a mother and says, oh,
2: nobody
1: called
2: the lady said that earlier, man.
3: No, but why would I put myself with somebody like that?
1: No, right, and all of that is what aids into a relationship, and when you get to know the person, you have to make that decision, okay, well, do I want a child? Do I not want a child? Because that's a big consideration in today's economy, yeah? Mm. Do I want a child in terms of, can I afford a child? And yeah, that can make your life decision, because that's open out a lot of millennials now. Mm. We can't afford our house, jobs are paying good, so we have to make the decision not to have a child as well.
2: That's right. Actually, and there's a big movement on TikTok. I've seen a lot of people talking about, they like not even on children. They're like, you know what I mean? You have to, they're saying that you have to make at least like around $300,000-$400,000 a year or some kind of mad thing. They're trying to say out there in the US to be able to afford a child. That's like how the youngsters talking now. They're saying it's a big deal. I don't know. Good afternoon, you're live.
6: Afternoon. So you hear what the guy said just now.
3: Mm-hmm.
6: He struggled, he fight, mm-hmm. and his daughter is 18. Mm-hmm. That child was a baby 17 years ago.
3: Mm-hmm.
6: My youngest is 9.
3: Mm.
6: And my sister and him just had a baby maybe 2 years ago, so still a toddler. And I glad my youngest is now 9, because I buy Pampers and milk 9 years ago. They have to do it now, and when I watch the prices of the stuff they have to buy, I am glad I decide to rack it up when I rack it up, because to afford a child now compared to back then, when soldier say the child is 18 now, yeah, affording a child back then and affording a child now is two different ball games, eh?
2: Yep.
3: But I mean, your salary would have changed too, eh?
2: You'd hope so.
3: You wouldn't make the same amount.
2: Good afternoon, your life.
7: Hey, fellas.
2: Listen.
7: I come to talk about the topic, but not from the financial point.
3: Yeah,
7: from the mindset point.
3: Yeah.
7: You understand? And when my current wife, who is my wife now, come and tell me she was pregnant, I didn't want to try. You understand? But after a while, I talked to Stephanie and she said, wait now. You know what I wanted to know is the example of the setting.
3: Mm-hmm.
7: And I tried to cut off all them women and them. And now, I'm a government job. I work taxi on the side. I have a car rental company.
3: Mm-hmm.
7: Looking to go back and study engineering. So, it's a mindset thing too, eh? A woman could do what she wants. A man had to make up his mind he wants to do it.
3: Yeah.
2: All right. It's a firm decision.
3: They're saying here, yes, Sonny's right. You should be financially stable to jam for real. And I'm talking about both men and women, because if the relationship doesn't work and the father gone, the mother who working minimum wage or not working at all is not responsible for the baby. And when she can't do it, the state is now tasked with that responsibility.
2: Yeah.
3: You have a couple of voice notes, so you can check them out.
2: On your end or
3: something. Yeah,
2: mine's blazing right now. Yeah. Hello, good afternoon, your life. Hi, good evening. All right, we lost that one. Good afternoon.
8: Hello.
2: Good afternoon.
8: Yeah, man. I had to lean on Sunnyside a little bit today. But I have another scenario for you. While other guys have 9 months to get a house in order, I had 3 days.
3: 3 days?
8: 3 days. The scenario is this.
3: Where's fish on it, Mick?
2: That's not legal, is it? Go ahead.
8: Oh, no, no. Okay, 3 days to get the house in order.
3: All right.
8: This is an interracial relationship. And I'm Afro-Trini, white vegan though. And the news broke to her parents on Friday that I just died. By Saturday, ultimatum came. You keep the child, leave this house.
3: You're lying.
8: In this house, I want that child. By Monday, we were renting. Right? And the sacrifices it took. I mean, we don't have that extended family support too much, right? I mean, my mother was cool. She digested that proper. But when these kind of changes come, you had to wise up and know what you're in and know what you're about. Because we didn't have that support. But at the end of the day, the ultimatum came, right? And, I'm a Catholic, so I wasn't going down that road of abortion or whatnot. But you had to know what you're into. And those fellas who enter the interracial as well, you know, if you're going for the proper and these things, there's a possibility, hey, be prepared to be impromptu with your choices as well.
3: No, but you see what you said there, Bridget. Now, let me come in there with that, right? But you said that you were leaning on Sunnyside in terms of make sure you're financially stable before you're getting it. But from you and Nicola from before, Ole saying that Ole wasn't really in that position. But when Ole time reach, you make it up, man, you make it work. So that's why I'm wondering if, would you advise somebody else who thinking about anything like that, that do they have to be financially stable first before they do that? Or could it work where you just had to make sure and get your act together in time?
8: Yeah, well, it's a bit of the boat. You ain't going to deny yourself proper because you really had the dust to support that child because you ain't thinking about child when it going down that road.
3: Exactly.
8: But at the end of the day, when the tide shifts, I don't know what the father and it's serious out there.
3: Yeah, right.
2: And cool. So I get another room overall. As much as I mentioned the financial part and you should have your dust, the gentleman said that in the end of his thing, not just now there before when you're speaking, he said about being prepared. The reality is that you need to know as a man or a woman, once you are taking part in those activities, you have to be prepared for what can come with it.
3: I feel like it's an ideal scenario.
2: No, hold on. We're going exactly with the last two callers. We have said it wasn't financially prepared.
3: Yeah, but most of the population. Well, right. If you hear people, yeah, the old slang is, but how they play so hard now. Majority of the population are Trinidad and Tobago. If you ask the average man or woman on the street, if they could afford to go and have a child now, the answer will probably be no. But are they still jamming? Is purpose still sharing?
2: But here's the other question, right?
3: So
2: here's the other question.
3: Nobody don't want to stop jamming because they don't have.
2: Here's the question. I'm leaning on with my point.
3: Mm.
2: You what was the question? I just said something about no, but you know what?
3: The no is if you ask the average person on the street, afford? Can you afford good. Now so to have that. A child? They're going to say no.
2: And then now, if you ask this question, if you ask people, are you prepared to have a child?
3: They will say no.
2: Hold on. Some people might actually say yes, meaning they may say I'm not financially ready to have a child. But if I am told I'm about to be a parent, I am going to prepare.
3: Yeah, but they will have no choice. Will have no choice.
2: They have a choice because they could be a waste man. Or right. It could be like the last two callers who stepped up, as the man say, he went and he walked, he do driving, he do things.
3: Right.
2: So he prepared himself. Mm-hmm. And that's what I mean. So not everybody willing to prepare themselves. So whether you're financially prepared or not, from the time you make up your mind, I like the jam, you better prepare for what could come with that.
3: Right.
2: And that is what it is. So when that happens now, if you're not financially prepared, when it happens because you were mentally prepared, the switch goes on.
3: So do you think the average man who eating a popo out there, mentally prepared, to deal with a child before you even do the act, you really feel if we ask a man on the street, yo,
2: I would say 50-50.
3: You think
2: a lot of men glad to be parents, yeah.
3: Right.
2: A lot of men glad to be fathers, so. But it's a mental thing, you have to be prepared.
3: Somebody says, Sonny, 90% of the global population was not planned. Popo pass, baby born, maturity sets in, and straighten out their shoulders and stands up.
4: Blake.
3: Some others run like cowards.
4: What about the men that don't want the child, but the woman? insist they must keep the check.
2: Right, what I mean?
4: I feel I'm not financially stable to see about the child.
2: That woman saw too? That woman saw? Stick a dog.
3: Bro, I don't like that at all.
2: Yeah, stick a dog. Stick a dog. But you see, that also now is a catch two people get with it. Because that is why you in other words, that is why you shouldn't have played the card. If you know he's a man, don't want to hear that. If you're a man, know in the back of your head, brother. You see, that is why I was saying not a job. If you're a man in the back of your head, know for a fact, I do not want to train. Then you and whoever.
3: So wait, a man will never jam then. He will never jam.
2: Then you and whoever must have the same waiver understanding. So if it is to come, all you don't know what your plan is because all you already agreed up front, wholly and solely, this is the case.
3: Who really has that conversation, Sonny? You meet somebody, you're lying with them.
2: That is why we have two to drink improve, pass. That is why we have to improve. About
3: you're,
2: two drinks.
3: You're gone by the girl. She come by you. You feel right before you slip inside that popo day. You go and say, here we're going on, Miss Lady. If this glove here bursts and a child is to come, just know, we don't have no child. Eh? You ever hear that conversation happen before? Never.
4: Never know until I'm
2: somebody abroad said they had to switch to the headphones driving because the son asking them where his papa.
3: It's a fruit.
2: But you see, hear what I'm saying? Huh? You don't want to go even deeper now. No, Diddy. Pause.
3: Play a couple of the voices. Yeah, I'm a couple of
2: up and string always.
3: It's working. It's supposed to be working.
2: Okay, I didn't realize.
3: So you could just or be like,
9: fellas, what I was trying to say, let's talk about mindset. You don't need money to plan to have a child. You have to have the mindset.
2: Prepared.
9: Understand? I didn't know I was capable of having a mindset until I get one. Right? So for the fellas who say no war one, if you know you want one and you have the mindset and keep.
2: Yeah, what's going on? No, is it still playing? I don't know what's happening
3: here. But check and see what's going on.
2: It's still playing? Nah, like he must get lost
3: on his side. But check.
2: What I was going to talk about is this, right? Remember, everybody's leave God out of the equation except when it comes to mine and the child. So no matter how the child come, God does provide, is what everybody does say, right? Yeah, no matter how the child come, God does provide, right?
3: Right.
2: And you know rightfully said this again too, which is nobody is end up in the bar having a drink and then you end up in somebody's house and you think, oh, you had that question before, right?
3: Right.
2: You know all of what we're doing, if you want to go down the spiritual world now, because right. You know, everybody's avoid spirituality, now God do exist, eh? Right. So you avoid that. If all you used to do it the right way, you might end up in that khaki pants, you know? The way it was ordained to be done, and all of us has done it the wrong way. But my point is, not most of us, me included, my point is, if we were to focus on the way we were taught, chances are we would not have a headache. You understand what I'm saying? If you was actually caught in and then you study to get married and then you study to get trained, then you might not end up in the headache, which is just stiffen and jam and whoa, here we are now, man. Right. My point is, preparedness, as the guy really says, our mindset. You must know, even if he's the hottest man on the planet. Let me say his room, like you say, oh, use Deuce Bigelow. Use room, Deuce Bigelow, the male Bigelow. You need to know in the back of your head, no matter what you do out there, if so and so is to come your way, how we are dealing with it? You understand? You either have your pills money.
3: No.
2: Yeah, how you grow money?
3: Here's what. I will give all this something personal. My father taught me this years ago. He taught me to never try to convince a woman to get rid of a child. Never. He said, because if you convince a woman to do that, and that wasn't her will, was more yours that you cannot put on her.
2: Yeah.
3: He said, that woman sometimes will live with a resentment for you, you know, because sometimes that guilt of getting rid of that child will eat that woman alive, you know, and she will always have you in the back of the mind that it's you who make me do this. So if you end up with that woman, she was whole it. There's whole it.
2: So, yes, now. So after all what we say, including what you know saying there, you still don't think it is reasonable to, if not financially, you must be prepared to commit. Because
3: I try not to live in a bubble, Sonny. That is what I'm trying to say. Because It's easy for you to say that and for me to say that. I can afford a child right now, and I mindset-wise, I ready. If a woman is to tell me...
2: Ladies, are you in?
3: No, but I've been real. For if a woman...
2: You ready?
3: If a woman is to tell me that I could have a child, I could take care of a child, and I am a responsible
4: person say ready for
3: to
4: them.
3: Do it. Yeah, you're I can more than
4: them.
3: Do it.
2: Set like I'm a puppy.
3: So, all right. For me personally, I can more than say you that I don't want to speak for the nation because I know what really happens. I know that you have a friend... They come over, all the linemen, you a little company, you go a little cinema, wherever, and I pop a pass. And that is the reality of life. And then people face with the reality of sometimes and when pop a pass, a child comes out of it.
2: You know what? If what do you say if history repeats itself, if what? You know that saying about history repeating itself, right?
3: Right.
2: We can't look to get better, is all I'm saying. We know that things happen. We know children are sometimes, most times, unplanned. Mm. We know men and women end up in the wrong stand-up and things happen. But at the same time, we also know that there's an expense.
3: Right.
2: We also know a few things well there. Yeah, so, in other words, you the individual who decides to live a promiscuous life or a happy life, you supposed to talk to self. This is a self thing, eh?
3: Mm.
2: You know, boy, I wasi.
3: Mm.
2: And at the end of the day, part of wasiness is that. Part of being a gunman, a man can shoot behind you. No. Part of being a drugs man, police
3: right,
2: can catch you.
3: Right,
2: part
3: right.
2: Of being, so my point is, you have to make up your mind. So they said, you know the song, so you say you're a rude boy, you better put down your casket money. And we sing that in the 90s, right?
3: Yeah.
2: You want to bust your nut, doggy, put down your father money. That was saying.
3: No, but and here why I go say to that. Here why I go say to that. Even if you don't have it, I like what he call, I say with our mindset thing. Even if you don't have the dust now, and you want to eat a popo, just know
2: you have to be prepared.
3: You have to be prepared mindset wise.
2: You have to
3: meaning
2: mindset
3: that
2: or not.
3: The work that you have now might you're just making ends meet. Just know, brother, if you're going on eat a popo, you will have to change your mindset that yo, I had to do like what them fellas say. He had to go and work taxi. He had to go and coach chair. And he had to go and do whatever.
2: Okay,
3: as you say, you had 9 months to make it up. No, no. But don't feel as though is the woman's responsibility. You had to step up as a man. So I just trying to say, Sonny, wrapping up my point is that I don't want to tell the public that you had to have a certain amount of money to jam. I just want to say you have to have a certain mindset to jam.
2: I want to say if you put financial preparedness in it, you're giving your child a better chance at life. That's what I want to say. But here's the truth. I always say, when I get a child in the oldies, brother, I walk in on the people radio. It are days I leave in the radio straight in the morning show. I go in and pressure washing people yard. When we can reach, I tell my mother, I give my little boy in Shell Mirror on a Sunday.
4: Taxi.
2: Mommy and no, it should go on the tongue, the dog running.
3: You're
2: in Shell Mirror. You're telling me, you know, my point is, as I said, the mindset, I believe that I was going and make that.
3: Right.
2: You know what I mean? No matter what. And I prepare myself. And there are people who also prepare themselves.
3: Mm.
2: So what we going to do? We go take a break. We have a couple of voice notes that are like 2 minutes long that people are begging us to play. So I think after the break, we'll hear what they have to say. All right?
3: Yeah.
2: You'll keep it locked up.

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4: 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The roadblock is in.

0: Somebody says here, yes, before Popo pass, I have that conversation. No kids. All right. Seen another one here. Says, as a female, I was once in a situation, and in a new relationship, like 2 years in, I never ask or tell him nothing because I know to myself I already had a son from another relationship, and I wasn't ready for no child because if he had leave me, I couldn't manage on my own. But hey, we're still together 21 years and have a beautiful baby girl, 17 years old. And we're very happy. I discussed it once with him about me having an abortion. He wasn't too happy, but understood. And I feel women need to know to stop depending on men to do the right thing, and they themselves do what's right for them.
1: Someone says the expenses for a child in the U.S. is very hard. You cannot make under 60,000 U.S. Well, 60,000 basically in New York. So we're looking at over 300 and some thousand a year in New York and live comfortably. Child care alone for a newborn is $650 a week. $650 a week US is almost what, $4,000?
0: See, I can't do no long distancing with no girl. See, I bet I stick local, boy.
1: All right, let me go in one of the long messages and let me hear what they're about now. What do you think?
0: Touch on the WhatsApp.
1: Yeah, right.
2: Good afternoon to the panel, Rome, Sunny Bling, and Situation. Your topic this evening touched me, and I just said I should, voice my opinion.
0: Mm-hmm.
2: Now, being gainfully employed and having a child is one thing, but when you are and you neglect your responsibilities, that's another, right? In my case, I have a 14-year-old daughter. She'll be 14 in December.
0: Mm.
2: And her dad does nothing, absolutely nothing. The last time he purchased anything for her regarding school was her booklets back in standard 3. She's in form 2 now. And when he did purchase those things, I had already purchased it because he didn't say he was going to, so I went in front. I didn't wait.
0: Mm.
2: Right? This term, she's going in form 2. I sent him her booklets.
0: Mm.
2: He sent me back a message asking what is this and what he should do with it. Now, my first response was, roll it up and insert it as a tampon.
0: Wow.
2: I didn't send that message, you know?
1: The first thought, that was the thought. Yeah, that was the thought.
2: Whether it be a boy or a girl, they need things. And if I have to call you to tell you, well, she had to get this and she have to get that, and you do nothing, that shows a lot. Her stepfather does a lot. He's been there since she's 3. And this gentleman does nothing. Out of resentment because I have another man, right?
0: Mm.
2: Knowing this also, he has 3 stepdaughters that he sees about, but his own he doesn't, right? Mm. And he is gainfully employed. He works with MTS.
1: Yeah.
2: So in a situation like this, what should I do? In coming Saturday is the 1st of August, right? The time is coming down, and he hasn't called, indicated he's going to do anything. So being gainfully employed or not, a father and a real man is something to treasure. And to the gentleman that does what he has to do, from not having a car to anything, I applaud you, sir.
0: Yeah.
2: You are one and truly in a million.
0: Mm-hmm.
1: I would say 1 in a million. There are plenty. There are a lot of
0: men. There are good men out there.
1: There are a lot of men who do what is necessary to make it work.
0: There's
1: a
0: Locho man out there too. I see you have a couple others.
1: I have like 2 minutes to open me. I didn't want to play it back to back, but you know, let's try it.
0: Yeah, sure.
3: Good day.
1: A long female one, a long male.
3: This is the topic here. I haven't called this session or message in a while, but
0: welcome.
3: I just want to shed my 2 cents on the whole parenting aspect. And the financial part that comes with it. Some people watch having a child as an investment. Some people will be like, hey, I want to have a child to carry my legacy, my bloodline, whatever may be the case. Now, I get my son in 2019. And I always wanted kids. But I put myself in a situation where I could have been able to provide. So I had certain boxes had to be checked before I got a child. Transport, set the standards a little high. I said I want a woman who was traveling, and that was optional, but things happen. And did get my son 2019, as I say, but my son came out special needs. He came out autistic,
0: right?
3: And it's a whole different kettle of fish when you have a special needs child.
0: Mm-hmm.
3: And I talk about, till present date, my son, I had to go the extra mile. You know, me and my wife, we married now. And I made the commitment to see about my son. Now, it has some men, from time to see the child special needs, or if I may be the case, the lady woman, to go on the way. That is wrong. Now, not everybody can mentally handle that, but that is wrong because it's not easy task. I talk about school fees and other stuff every term, 10 grand off the back, one time.
0: Good.
3: And these are the little extras what has come into play when having a child. You know, your budget for a certain thing and then boom, this pop up and there's your people to cater for. And as I said, it's a long, long, long thing I could go into, but there's just a summarized version of what some men has had to deal with now, boy.
1: Now, Rome, as we hear those two scenarios, right? And yeah, we hear the two scenarios, right? In the gentleman case, what you mentioned there, right? You talk about being prepared and all the pretty talk, right? Some things you can't really prepare
0: that
1: for.
0: That special needs thing is
1: when my daughter was born, my daughter was born with a cyst on her face.
0: Right.
1: That is what led to Cuba in a surgery. Years later, we had to find money and you had to be able to do that, right? So again, there are some things you did not prepare for. You didn't know that was happening all while baby coming up, you know. Meaning the womb and these things, you don't know.
0: Yeah, yeah, yeah.
1: You know what I'm saying? And then like I know somebody, as you know, mentioned, I know a business partner I spoke with sometime and same scenario with the autistic child and whatnot. And I think it's a non-verbal and whatever. But he breaks some figures down to me, bro. Based on the needs and the care. He say because there's certain types of foods you have to eat as well. They can't eat everything and some things, you know. Man say he's spending an average could be $40,000 a month. Big man thing. No, he's a businessman.
0: No, but my point is aside from that, I have a brethren whose brother is autistic. And he let me know that, bro, when you have an autistic child, you have to mind that child for your whole life, you know?
1: Correct, your whole life.
0: Versus somebody who have a child, anything by 18, each child could fend for themselves. When you have an autistic or a special needs child, you, till you die, you have to take care of the child.
1: And have a plan for when you die.
0: Yeah, because they become adults, and then you have to take care of them. And it's not only the money part, it's the time part. Really? Because you have to find care for this child, you know? So that ain't an easy thing. So those who have special needs kids, all their hats off to them, to you all, because that is an extra effort, and I applaud you for taking that responsibility.
1: And this is why I would say today, forget long time thinking, forget things that our parents may have done or were able to do long time, our grandparents. Let's be realistic with the times we live in now. Let's be realistic with the cost of living that we face today. Let's be realistic with the earning power that you have. Meaning, not the money that we're making today, you know, but could you turn it up in a year from now if need be? Could you do what it needs to, what it need be to transform a dollar into $5 in 3 months if you need to do that legally? You know, and you have to have a real hard conversation. It's not about a pretty boy or a sexy girl. You need to be able to have the mentality to do what has to be done and the grit to go along with it. It's not a joke.
0: Somebody says they had that conversation with a woman before Popo passed, and she said that she wants a child.
1: I'm still in
0: the and he... He say he had one child, so he say, you know what, he refuse any papa because he ain't going.
1: And that's been real, like keeping it real with yourself. You don't end up in a situation, you know, just like the man rightfully said, some people look at children as like, you know, continuing the lifeline, and some people look at it as an investment. There are some parents who take parenting very seriously, brother. Like when you see certain children excel in their life, it's not just because, oh, the child bright. No, there are some parents who went down on hands and knees and say, I am investing everything into my child's success. I want to see my child in sports. I want to see them in education, and I'm going to make sure they get the best studies, they get the best things. So we want to be, must also want to be able to give our children that, not struggle to get them that.
0: Somebody says here, if a woman decides to keep a baby, then it's only fair a man can give up his responsibility for that child if the woman wants to keep the pregnancy.
1: But then we have to think about two people's lives. And that is why, again, right? You had a conversation because you will say as a man, but she's selfish to keep that child. No, I don't want it. But what are you jamming for? Part of the jam could be that. So that's why you have to be mindful. That's why you have to be honest with yourself, boy, daddy, boy. You may not want it, you know, but you're doing things that warrant it.
0: Yeah. So by that time, it's too late, you know. You see, and with that whole different topic by itself, right? But in terms of the abortion stuff and all of that, is that at the end of the day, it boils down to the woman, and that is her choice. I find a man, as much as I side with men and I understand you didn't want the child, but the child reach. The woman call it to say she's pregnant in a horse. Yeah. She ain't call it to say she's thinking about having a child. She's going to say, this is here. Yeah.
1: Now is the time.
0: And it's happening. And for you as a man to say, well, I don't want that child, so she had to get rid of it. That ain't fair to her. Because if she said, well, no, I want to keep the child, then you as a man say, but I tell you, I didn't want it. But bro, it is here already.
1: Yeah, where you going to do?
0: Where you going to do? You can't pull yourself out now. You should have pulled out before. You shouldn't have pulled out now. It's too late.
1: Shouldn't have even go. And that's my point. They should not have even gone.
0: Yeah.
1: You can't pay for the dance.
0: It's too late.
1: Where you going to do, boys? So, hey, I got to call you. I'm going to squeeze out one before we go. All right. 6241-0056-0351.
0: Somebody says, yeah, hi, guys. Yes, I had that conversation before with a guy. And we still stand on it. However, when I went into a relationship with my ex-husband, we entered into the relationship not wanting children, and we had agreed on it, always using protection. And then, bam, when we got married, it was a different song. Fast forward 2 years later, baby, and he was not providing, and it is still hard to get anything from him. I can write books on my story.
1: Oh, wow, someone else says, if a woman can decide to keep a baby, then it's only fair a man can give up his responsibility for that child if the woman wants to keep the pregnancy. That's what you're saying?
0: Yeah. I feel it too late for that, bro.
1: Mm.
0: I feel it too late.
1: All right, let's squeeze that call. Hello. Boundary lines by what I do, right?
0: Somebody says here, good afternoon. I'm a rideshare driver with a 3-month-old baby. Mm. I don't find it expensive to take care of a child. I even told my wife, don't go back to work. Well, you walking around rideshare.
1: Rideshare has to be paying you around the topic.
0: You getting through a rideshare.
1: That's what you're thinking, you know. It's not just that, you know. You know the truth to me? Humility, you know. Not everything is $1 million, really, when you month and reach. If you really love the lifestyle that you have, there are some people that will be good with that, meaning that if you know you have what it takes to pay the light bill, the phone bill, provide groceries when you're month rich, and you have a little shelter over your head, there are some people who are quite contented with that, meaning that is what they live for. So they get to spend more time together as a family. You, sweetheart, you stay home, you're like, well, you mind the child, because I want our child to be invested in properly where nurturing is concerned, and I go take care of the whole. And there are people who go along with that. You know what I'm saying? And it doesn't necessarily mean they have $1 million. It means that they have a good plan, and they decided to work together hand in hand. You know what I'm saying? So, chalk and cheese, as I say. A lot of poor people make it. Long time ago, these are 6 and 8 trend, and they all survived.
0: My parents had 5.
1: So, how they do that?
0: My grandparents had 17.
1: I think my grandparents had 2. I'm not quite wrong for you. Hello.
4: Hello, afternoon.
1: Yes, sir. Good day.
4: Yeah, you see how the guy with your voice, you know, talk about unexpected things. So, I remember a simple thing as my wife was going into labor. She ended up having to get emergency C-section. So the bill immediately went up almost double from us. You understand? So I immediately from the start, you understand? And then before that, she had a real good guy in a college. So he was encouraging her to go 20 visits. And she had some issues with, like, she started to see blood. So we had to increase the visits to make sure everything was okay with the baby and increase tests and things. So that is the start. And then he spoke about the special needs. So I'm in a similar situation. My son is autistic as well. And the cost in terms of the money is one thing. What they really can't quantify, boy, is the sort of mental strain, boy.
1: Yeah, when they're going through emotions.
4: Yeah, because remember, as you say, sometimes in these situations, you might have to take care of this child from forever, and you had a hope now that you have a good support system in terms of one finances put down for if anything happened to you, and then you need somebody you could trust to help you take care of your child, because like my son, he can't stay with anybody. Only certain people he'll stay with. So even like me and my wife, we are cut from being outside, people going out, having dinner. I think we now can't even do that as we like, because he will not stay by himself. No.
0: Yeah.
4: So, and that is the kind of, so as much as you could check the finances, because it's a lot. I could check the therapist, it's $350 by 2, that is a week, and so the speech therapist, the occupational therapist, then you have somebody assisting you with the school.
1: Nobody dies.
4: And then there's only certain schools.
1: Yeah, the diet.
4: So like my son had an issue with one school, the school closed down. We tried to send him to the next school, and he cried whole day, he wanted to run, and the people complain and said, well, you can't take him, you lucky we got the next school closed by. So there's so many
1: challenges, on this,
4: financially, emotional, and that's what a mental burden is, where you can't count 25. So I always tell people, and this is why my motto was, when I come to have insurance, I never had a scare in my life in terms of getting almost pregnant. Because I know a child, you know, people that are having a child, you're not having a child, you know, you're raising a human. So you should not go into that likely now.
5: Yeah. Mm-hmm.
4: You should be very particular with how you're having it in your stories, because it's a whole human you had to grow up, and if it is you would have that with the wrong person, it would be eternal struggle with
0: you. That was one people, boy. You had to be careful out there with that, boy.
4: Yeah.
0: You have a child with the wrong person. That is living hell, you know, for your whole life, you know, bro.
4: Correct. And as you say, you 18 years, you have to take care of somebody for you. You want 18 years of stress, and then it's more now.
0: Yeah, man.
5: And in your case, you go in the distance. Do you have no 18 years there? You go in the distance.
4: Mm-hmm. Yeah.
0: Easy, man. Brother. All the best, big man. Up to you, man.
5: Thanks for calling and sharing the parents who would have shared their stories with us this afternoon. We do appreciate it. The couples or who went through what they went through and they still gave, take some time to share with us. We appreciate that.
0: Yeah.
5: We have a nice little program here. We're glad that you all support us in that way in the sharing. And it's not just about us talking, it's not just about you sharing your story, but there's somebody listening right now who now thinking about a decision to make or realizing, whoa, it's a conversation I need to have before I move forward, boy. Or, you know, so we're helping the next generation too. You know, we're helping somebody to not make a mistake or to improve themselves when we have these kind of conversations.
0: A man on the way now, Tita Popo and turning wrong.
5: Yeah, you know when God try to get a million times before you jump out and do some shit.
0: Yeah.
5: So watch out. This man get all kind of video basically a man make now. He's all kind of the kind starting. Ooh, I forget my phone inside. He go on Mackins. Everything happened. I'm supposed to tell you, stay home.
0: Yeah.
5: And at the end of that, yeah, let me go and check my side check. You know? it's like God tell you, get every reason not to go.
0: Not to go. You're defying it.
5: Yeah. Isn't that you see the signs and avoid it?
0: Nah, boy.
5: Or you know, you're just running in at first, I don't know.
0: Humans. Anyway, guys, nice day today. Nice show. My Trouble Tuesday.
5: I'm coming out tomorrow, guys.
0: All right, so
5: I'm at the end this week. And I make some promises.
0: Turn on holidays.
5: Yeah, turn on holidays, and I make some promises. And I say as such, to accommodate properly, I say I'm not coming to work tomorrow.
0: Mm-hmm.
5: As in, I don't promise that now. Small, give them the list. You know, in this holidays here, my daughter has made the list.
0: What to do?
5: I tell my daughter that. I say, sweetheart, what are we doing? It's holidays. So my daughter them talk pool. She'll go beach. She'll go here. She'll go there. I say, right. And then what order are we doing it? My daughter let me know yesterday. She's like, you know what? Let's do the inside stuff first. You know, let's do the inside stuff. Let's play video games. Let's play cards. You know, do the inside stuff. And then maybe you'll go outside. Yeah, right, seriously, you know? Right. Yeah, man, I like that.
0: I
5: get ready for outside stuff from tomorrow.
0: Tomorrow. Enjoy it for me.
5: You don't know.
0: Follow your hand, take your brain with you, put a smile on your face, keep your head up, have a safe and a beautiful evening in Trinidad and Tobago. Rome, Sunny Bling, Young Bass, we out of here.
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goodness. 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